This does not mean we should become artificial or treat every human interaction as a networking transaction. It simply means we should cultivate respect, humility, and openness, because luck travels through people. Luck may introduce people to us. Character determines what we do with a relationship. A man once complained to a wise old woman, "Why am I never lucky?" She gave him 3 seeds. "Plant them," she said. The man asked, "Will they grow?" "I don't know," she replied. "Will they produce fruit?" "I cannot promise you." "Then why should I plant them?" he asked. The old woman smiled. "You are asking the wrong question. You are asking whether the seed will reward you. You should first ask whether you are willing to create the conditions in which they can grow." The man planted the seeds. One died, one survived. The third became a tree. Years later, he returned to the old woman. "I understand now," he said. "I spent years waiting for luck to find me, but I had forgotten that I was supposed to be preparing the soil." What kind of man does luck find? Does it find someone sleeping or someone preparing? Does it find someone complaining or someone learning? Does it find someone bitter about yesterday or someone building for tomorrow? Does it find someone who has given up or someone who remains ready? Dear listener, learn, prepare, build relationships based on sincerity, develop your skills, do the small things well, and do not despise seemingly insignificant opportunities. We do not know what tomorrow carries, but we can decide what we carry into tomorrow. As we prepare for today, carry knowledge, carry discipline, carry courage, carry integrity, carry the willingness to recognize opportunity when it appears. When life seems slow, do not assume that nothing is happening. When an opportunity seems too small, do not dismiss it immediately. And when fortune finally arrives, do not waste time asking why it chose you. Ask yourself, am I ready? We might not be able to summon fortune, but we can prepare ourselves to receive it.

May you have the wisdom to recognize opportunity, the courage to embrace it, and the preparation to make something meaningful of it. Until next time, I remain your adorable friend on radio, Ayobami Enitilo. Have a great day.

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The program where we talk about how to take good care of your body, your physical, and your mental health. I am your host, Opoyemi Olugbojan, and today we are talking about something almost everyone experiences: stress. We all experience stress. 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Workers experience stress from demanding jobs. Parents experience stress from taking care of the home and family. Even when you are simply trying to survive everyday life, there can be moments where everyday feels like

too much. But here is the question. Is stress only something we feel in our minds, or can it actually affect our bodies? The answer is, stress can affect both our mental and physical well-being. So today, we are looking at how stress affects the body. Stay with me because we are going to look at what stress actually means, how it affects the body, and some simple ways we can manage it.

0: What exactly is stress? Stress is the body response to situations that we perceive as challenging, demanding, or threatening. For example, imagine you are about to write an examination and you haven't studied enough. Your heart may start beating faster, you may feel nervous, your palms may become sweaty, you may find it difficult to concentrate. That's your body response to stress. And interestingly, not all stress is necessarily bad. A little stress can motivate you to prepare for an examination, meet a deadline, or solve a problem. The problem comes when stress becomes too frequent or lasts for too long. That's when it can begin to affect your overall well-being. How can stress affect the body? 1. Stress can affect your heart. When you are stressed, your body releases hormones that prepare you to respond to a challenge. Your heart may beat faster and your blood pressure can temporarily increase. This is useful when you are responding to an immediate challenge. But constantly, being under stress isn't healthy. That is why learning how to manage stress is important for our overall health. 2. Stress can affect your sleep. Have you ever been lying in bed, but your body is tired while your mind refuses to rest? You are thinking about your bills, your assignments, your relationship, your job, tomorrow's responsibility, and before you know, it's 2 a.m. Stress can make it difficult to relax and sleep well, and poor sleep can then make you feel more stressed the following day. So you can actually enter a cycle from stress to poor sleep to tiredness and even to more stress. Breaking that cycle is important. Create time to relax before bed, reduce unnecessary stimulation, and maintain a regular sleep routine where possible. Stress can also affect digestion. Your brain and digestive system are closely connected. When you are stressed, you may notice changes in your appetite or digestion. Some people eat more when they are stressed, others lose their appetite. Some may experience stomach discomfort or change in bowel habits. This is one reason why you shouldn't completely ignore constant stress. Your body can feel what your mind is going through. Stress also can affect concentration. Let's talk about students for a moment. Have you ever opened your textbook and read the same paragraph 5 times without understanding anything? Sometimes, stress can make it difficult to concentrate. When your mind is occupied with worries, it becomes harder to focus on the task in front of you. This can affect studying, working, and even everyday decision making. So if you are constantly overwhelmed, don't simply call yourself lazy. Sometimes, you may need rest, organization, and support.
1: Let's take a short break. We'll be right back.

Stress can also affect your mood. Stress doesn't only affect the body, it can affect the way we feel and behave. When someone is under a lot of stress, they may become easily irritated, anxious, overwhelmed, or emotionally exhausted. And sometimes, we take our frustration out on people around us, even without realizing it. That is why emotional wellness is also part of our physical wellness. How can we manage stress? Now we have talked about the problem, let's talk about the solution. So what can we actually do? 1. Identify what is stressing you. Sometimes we simply say, "I am stressed," but we don't know exactly why. Ask yourself, what is causing this stress? Is it school, work, money, family, relationship, or too many responsibilities? Once you identify the source, you can begin thinking about what you can actually change. 2. Get enough rest. Rest isn't laziness. Your body needs time to recover. Try to maintain a regular sleep schedule and create a relaxing environment when it is time to sleep. 3. Move your body. Physical activities can support both physical and mental well-being. You don't have to start with an expensive gym membership. You can just walk, stretch, dance, exercise at home. Find an activity you enjoy and make movement part of your routine. Talk to someone. You don't have to carry everything alone. Talk to a trusted friend, family members, mentor, or appropriate professionals. Sometimes, simply expressing what you are going through can help you feel less overwhelmed. And remember, asking for help is not weakness. 5. Organize your responsibility. When everything is in your head, life can feel chaotic. Write down your tasks. Prioritize what is urgent. Break large tasks into smaller steps. Instead of saying, "I have so much to do," ask, "What is the first thing I need to do?" One step at a time. 6. Give yourself time to relax. Take a few minutes to breathe, listen to music, pray, read, spend time with people you care about, take a walk, do something that helps you unwind. Stress is common, but don't assume that every physical or emotional symptoms is simply stress. If you are experiencing severe, persistent, or unusual symptoms, or stress is seriously interfering with your daily life, speak with a qualified healthcare professional. And if you ever experience an emergency symptoms, such as severe chest pain, difficulty breathing, or loss of consciousness, seek urgent medical care. Taking care of yourself means knowing when you need professional help. And that brings us to the end of today's edition of Wellness Tips. Today, we have learned that stress isn't simply something that happens in our mind. It can influence our heart, sleep, digestion, concentration, mood, and overall well-being. But the good news is that we can develop a healthier way of dealing with stress. Identify what is causing it. Get enough rest. Move your body. Talk to someone. Organize your responsibilities. And give yourself permission to relax. Remember this, you don't have to undo everything at once. Take it one step, one breath, and one day at a time. I am your host, Opeyemi Olugboja, and you have been listening to Wellness Tips on Glow 99.2 on FM, Ijapu Estate, Akure. Until next time, take care of your body, protect your peace, and stay well.

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0: Talon boju alabo.
1: Who is coming in the green?
0: Talala se ori to gbe ojo bo.
1: Ibu Ketra.
0: Dani okorun to fe wa ba ologun.
1: That spiritual
0: was. Ko to dodo e. Ara padanu.
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0: Everyone.
1: Eja mamura.
0: Let's prepare.
1: Fun Ola Sunday.
0: Tomorrow's
1: Sunday service.
0: For Sunday service.
1: E ma gbagbe.
0: Don't forget.
1: Loruko Jesu.
0: In the name of Jesus.
1: Bi eti mura.
0: As you are preparing.
1: Mo wi bi wodi.
0: I decree.
1: Loruko Jesu.
0: In the name of Jesus.
1: Leku yanu.
0: The door of miracle.
1: O ma si fun
2: yin. Amen.
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1: Bola Joko Junction.
0: Bola Joko Junction.
1: Ni opposite NPC.
0: Opposite NPC.
1: MPA Hall.
0: MPA Hall.
1: Ibe lati ma pade.
0: As you meet.
1: Ni Ola Sunday.
0: Tomorrow Sunday.
1: So eja mura.
0: Let's prepare.
1: Ka pade nibe.
0: Meet there.
1: Eja tete debe.
0: Let's come early.
1: Sunday school.
0: Sunday school.
1: O ma bere ni 8 o'clock.
0: Start by 8 o'clock.
1: I'll party at 9.
0: Finish by 9.
1: Then full service.
0: Full service.
1: O ma bere.
0: We start.
1: Ni dede ago mesa.
0: 9 o'clock.
1: Si ago mejila.
0: 12.
1: E mo gbagbe.
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1: 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Eja mamura.
0: Let's prepare.
1: Fun Sunday service.
0: For Sunday service.
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5: Champions League final. You bet in local comment. That's the company beat the John. Pondo East. At the Aquarius. We want Jaffa Pocket. Ojo Keta. The Lord on Sunday. At the Aquarius Sunday. At the Bay. Rajo Namak Bass. The Kaba. To Jet. The Lane. The Kaba Luti. Aquarius South local comments. At the Lulu Joke. The local comment. On the Boy Feather. Sunday. At the Kunde. To Papa Yamasia Bena. Don't the Feather. Basoke. Quilondo. Don't call him as a Kabu Award. Look at the final. I want for the scouting.

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1: You know that health is wealth, and ital is vital. They're not just some rhyming words, it's something that's just got to be heard. Who is responsible for your health? Look in the mirror, it's your very own self. You can't

0: Yes, health is wealth. That's how we welcome you to Glow Health Talk with NMA, Nigerian Medical Association, Ondo State Chapter. 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And of course, today is another day to talk about our health, but a different topic for today. As always, we have a round peg in a round hole already in the studio to help us dissect, you know, the focus for today. Today we're looking at preventing malnutrition in children at a time of scarcity. That's what we're looking at. But before I let the cat out of the bag about the guest that we have today, she's a woman who knows her onions, a round peg in a round hole. Yes, of course, she knows what she's doing. She's very good at it. And of course, it permits me to say she's also a professor too, but not to worry. I won't let you know her name yet. Alrighty, welcome to Glow Health Talk. Welcome to another educative, informative, and empowering edition of Glow Health Talk, your trusted voice for credible health information. Of course, it's our edition 56, a collaboration between the Nigerian Medical Association on Ondo State Branch and Glow 99.1 FM. Of course, today's topic is one that concerns every parent, every family, especially in this economy: preventing malnutrition in children at a time of scarcity. So let's face it, things are hard, food is expensive, despite, of course, the season that we are in now, when the parent is struggling to feed their children well. But scarcity is not an excuse for malnutrition, you know that. How can a parent with little still give their child balanced nutrition? What local foods can save our children? How do we know if a child is malnourished? To do justice to this, we have a renowned expert with us this morning. She's a professor of pediatrics and neonatology at Futa and Futa Teaching Hospital, Akure. Professor Rosina Olubanke Oluwafemi, glad to have you join us on Glow Talk this morning, ma'am.
1: Good morning, Comfort. Good morning, Ondo State. And thank you, NMA, for this opportunity to be here.
0: It's good to see you again. I'm not seeing you in about 4 or 5 years. Yes, I think, if I'm not mistaken.
1: Yeah.
0: And you're still looking young as ever.
1: Yes.
0: Maybe we'll have to learn from that this morning. All right, Akabo, Siri to White, Tony Liraloro, Kolubashipo, Nigeria Medical Association, Yenti, Pilondombi, Loni Afemenuba, I told you more than that, Yenti, and Loni Bunkweni Malnutrition, Bashili Diko, Preventing Malnutrition, Ninu, and one more day, Bashili Ripe, and told you more than that. You know, lafe menu baloni. But she told you I want more that I fed Dickwell ni Awujoa. And my boy, we pay a producer 101 Yaragbara, and your doctor Okoyemi Komola Femo and B. Belua. Untam menu batti so at Daruka only the guest, see a major to Daruka, Mokumat, depoting Poju, or call Timinicum Fort or Molafe. Eja datamino, ambo. Am I not to pay our Lori Royal Abia Shine Facebook Live, Lori Facebook Lakokoi, Glow 99.2. One of them, Akure. 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
0: 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So let's start with basics. What exactly is malnutrition? And many parents think it's only when a child is skinny that's when the child is malnutrition. I wanted to clarify that. So what exactly is malnutrition?
1: Thank you. Malnutrition is a group of pathological conditions, you know, from an imbalance between demand and supply of nutrients, you know, to a child, you know, and, you know, is two extremes of the spectrum. It can be undernourishment or overnourishment. You understand? So we can say some, you know, are having too little and some are having too much of the, you know, of the nutrients that we are talking about. So there are two extremes, undernutrition. Then the other extreme is that overnutrition, which constitutes obesity and overweight. And when we are talking about this underweight, you know, some are wasted, that is, they are thin. Some are stunted, that is, they are short for their age. Mm. Then on the other end, some are, you know, big. They're just, the weight is just too much. And when we look at it on the, you know, growth chart, you know, for the World Health Organization, we find out that, you know, these children, they are, you know, their weight is lying between 85 to 95 percentile, you know, for their age. That's for the overweight. Then for the obesity, is already above 95th percentile. So the children, they are just, you know, big, you know, fat. But some of those things also, if you look closer, you know, to this at these children, you find out that, you know, they may even be lacking one or two things. You look at the children, he's apparently looking well, he's apparently big, but look at the mouth, you know. There may be sore at the angle of the mouth. We call it angular stomatitis. You know, those are hidden hunger. It's not overt malnutrition. Okay, but there are some little micronutrients, you know, that are deficient in these children. You look at the eyes, they are hazy. You look at the skin, it's not even as smooth, you know, as you expected. This person looks apparently healthy to the face. But when you look closer and you ask questions, say, when I brush my teeth in the morning, you know, I see blood, you know, scurvy, vitamin C deficiency. The eyes are hazy, kind of night blinding. You see that's vitamin A. Then you see some other B complex, you know, the B complex deficiency. The B series, there are many. B1, B2, B3, B12. All to B12, and all of that. So all of this one, then vitamin D, you even see some

0: children, they are running around and their leg, you know, is bow. Some are coving in, some are, and they say, ah, that is how they are in their family. In fact, the grandmother, that's how, you know, this may be rickets. So you look at these children, you know, in totality, and you find out that this thing that we call malnutrition is a whole spectrum, you know, of, you know, constituting both macro, the ones that, you know, that are from the big molecules of, you know, carbohydrates, protein deficiency, you know, those ones are bigger molecules, but the small molecules, they are the vitamins and the minerals. And if these children are also lacking in those things, they're going to be malnourished one way or the other.
1: Thank you very much, Prof. Of course, in case you're just joining us, this is Glow Health Talk with NMA, Nigerian Medical Association, on Ondo State Chapter. And we're looking at preventing malnutrition in children, but we're starting from the basics. Dr. Ejembiri Lawoyin, pelu experience that Tinini Foot Antigen Hospital, tori ni ori NMA, bi code mix ni English at Yoruba, ma se papo. 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
0: 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know are stunted, you know, that is pe height won o kuru ju ojo ori won lo, then about 43 million you know have low weight for height. And then when we now come to Nigeria, I worry we pe the stunting rate is 35%. And then the when the children are dying, underlying problem of this death is 45% malnutrition. So it's very common. And even now coming down to Ondo State, yeah, into some kotoma bawaleru ni go to depend the local government. Local government by local, they all have different rates of malnutrition. Tatiri, ti ati she ayewo, ti ati she scientific research ni pai. So or to depend le local government, but the rate is that in the urban center is usually lower. Look, for example, now for stunting, you know, pe omo kuruju ojo ori e lo is 23% in the rural area and is about 13% in the township. Then when we talk about the low weight for height, you know, is about 16% in the rural area and then 6.2% in the urban center. 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
2: Okay, thank you very much, Prof. Now, let's talk about, because I have another question, but let's do a follow-up on this. Let's talk about the right quantity of nutrition to give a child. For instance, a newborn child, you said they're supposed to take like 7 to 8 times a day. Am I right? And that is supposed
0: eight
2: to feed?
0: 8 times at least. 8 to 12 times, depending on the age, the gestational age, okay, and the size of the baby.
2: All right. A child of a year or 2 months, or a child of a year, yes, how many times should that child be fed?
0: Okay, for a year-old child, that child should be fed up to 5 to 6 times a day. Yes, because, you know, the stomach is small. You cannot take much at a time. You comfort. If you want to stay here till 5 p.m., you may decide, I want to eat pounded yam this morning, so that I will skip lunch and then in take the evening I will take light food. You know the time that the pounded yam is going to take in your tummy to be digested and absorbed is up to 3-4 hours or even 5 hours depending if you are sitting down just on this chair for so many hours to do your work. But for those children, because they are small, their tummy is small, they cannot eat big quantity at a time. You have to dosage it frequently, and it has to be the right quality, it has to be the right quantity, and then, you know, the frequency, we have to take care of it.
2: Okay.
0: And some of them may even have to take beverages in between real meals.
2: Okay.
0: They wake up in the morning like 6 a.m., you feed them.
2: Okay.
0: Maybe cereal, you know, they are fortified cereals.
2: Yeah.
0: Fortified pap. You know, you can make locally made pap that you have enriched with. Okay, I was in Okitipupa 2 days
2: because
0: ago.
2: Because I want us to be practical as well.
0: Yes,
2: as
0: I was in Okitipupa day before yesterday. I went to do a follow-up, a mentoring visit onto the General Hospital Okitipupa because I went to teach them some things. So they showed me one child, and the woman was carrying. I took pictures with her because I was so interested. I was so amazed Because when you say you want to buy a Congo of crayfish now, maybe it's about 4,000, 5,000. So I was like, this woman that the child is already malnourished, maybe she will not be able to afford crayfish. She said, ah, our lunch I die. We have crayfish here. Mommy, teach me. I will use crayfish. I was happy. You know, so locally made food, you know, for that child, if you, even if it is pap, you are going to give. You can blend crayfish with it. You can blend groundnuts with it. You can blend soya beans with it, you know, and you can add milk. And that's 1 year old. I expect that that child will still be breastfeeding.
2: Okay.
0: Because this feeding of a thing that we are even talking about starts from that, from birth. In fact, from we talk about 1,000, the first 1,000 days of a child's life. That is from pregnancy up to 2 years of life. So if you feed the woman well, gone are the days when we used to say the fetus is a parasite and it will take whatever it needs from the mother's baby and then it will leave the mother with the rest. No, we have found out now from research that these women, when they are malnourished, their babies will be malnourished. They will be born low birth weight. So for this 1 year old, I expected that you will have started breastfeeding from day one, within 1 hour of life. Because when a baby comes and is crying, you deliver the baby onto the mother's chest, you clean, you dry, then you keep him warm there for the next 2 hours. Okay, checking the temperature, checking the respiration every 15 minutes while you are taking care of the perineum where the baby came out from. Okay, that baby, if you leave that baby, it will crawl and go and meet the breast. And within 1 hour of life, you must help that baby to start sucking breast so that it will be fully established on breast milk. So if he has taken breast milk and he has taken it exclusively for 6 months, by that 6 months, I expect that there will be complementary feeding. We don't wean a child. We do complementary feeding. Because when you wean, you take the baby off breast. And this malnutrition that we are talking about, the marasmus, the kwashiorkor, is, you know, sometimes we define it as the disease a child gets when the mother is expecting another baby. That's the woman is pregnant, then they take this small one out of breast, and it's because they don't think you can be pregnant and be breastfeeding a child. So they take them, and then the child begins to get malnourished because it's not taking milk. And the milk is a complete diet for those children under one, especially in the first 6 months of life. It has the right quantity of carbohydrates, the right quantity of protein, the right quantity of fat and oil, water, vitamins, minerals, and all of that.
2: But so, after six months,
0: you do complementary feeding. And the complementary feeding is what I have, you know, tried to describe. You can do locally made food for these children, pap, enrich it with whatever is present. I said that woman in Okitipupa, I even gave them this link that they should listen to this program this morning.
2: Okay.
0: You know, she said, ma, we have crayfish. Crayfish, we have it in our sea. I was happy. So she can blend it, you know, with her while the child continues to breastfeed. You understand? If it is groundnut that you have, you can blend it with it.
2: Okay.
0: But you also have to add palm oil, you know, to make, you know, to...
2: While making it.
0: Yes. You know, so that we enrich it also with vitamin A for the eyes. Because these children that are malnourished, they are usually deficient in vitamin A. There is no point nursing a baby, a child, an infant who had malnutrition and you are finished treating the malnutrition and the child cannot see. Because they are also usually deficient of these micronutrients, especially vitamin A. They are deficient in zinc. They are deficient in the B series of B complex. So you have to substitute, you have to supplement it, you know, for them as well. So you add palm oil to this pap that you are making so that, you know, the eyes, you know, can be preserved.
2: All right.
0: Yeah.
2: Thank you very much. That was an extensive and in-depth, you know, analysis of how to, a practical analysis of how to take care of a child. But then let's ask you, you have told us how to make it locally. How about those who buy... or mothers like who work in a bank, you know, or who are doctors, who don't have the time to make pap themselves. And some of those things, the vitamins you have mentioned, vitamin A, D, and the B series and all that, there are some, I don't want to mention the names of those cereals. There are some cereals that are fortified with plenty of vitamins. Do you agree, after having such cereals, should we still add palm oil? Because I know some mothers are listening right now, you know, for the benefit of the vitamin A, just in case. I want to ask, the vitamins inside those ready-made cereals, are they enough? You know, there are some that you have to get, make, and you still add a child's milk, you know, and you still breastfeed that child. I want to ask, after making that cereal, do we need to still add palm oil to that cereal, or granite oil to the cereals, or not
0: no,
2: at all?
0: No. I will say no. Reason is because if you pick up any pack of such cereals, if you look at the contents, you will see that these things are already fortified, already enriched, and they will tell you the content. Vitamin A, maybe 1,000 international units, you know. They will put vitamin B1, B2, B6, they will put folic acid, they will put zinc, they will put... If you look at the content, you see that those things, those ready-made cereals that we buy, they're already fortified. So that's one, if you can afford it, you have looked at the content, you can buy it. But for that 1 year old picture that you have painted, that cereal is not even enough. That child must also, you know, take home food, amala, semovita, rice and beans, moi moi. If you fry akara, you can remove the dry back and give the inside of that akara the soft part. So you have to then your amala, your
2: can they take pounded yam?
0: There's nothing you cannot give your child.
2: It's just
0: that you need the right quantity. You know, these are all taboos. We have not even talked about it.
2: We are going to go there.
0: That you give 1 year old pounded yam, they say the child will sit down on one spot and he will not walk around because the food is heavy. It depends. The quantity that child is going to take is not going to affect him negative, because he will not even be able to take more than six bowls, you know, of that. The most important thing is that the stew that you are using to feed that baby, you have enriched it with crayfish. You have given that child fish. In fact, you can, like this Titus fish, you can boil it, you know, season it, and then remove the bones and mash it into your ewedu or your okra or your ogbono, and use it to feed this child. All these taboos that if you give fish, the child will steal and all of that, it does not apply when we are talking about nourishing our children. We should forget about taboos of don't do this, don't do that. Gone are the days when we say don't do this, don't do that. As far as that child is going to benefit from whatever, you know, there are so many experiences we have about these children. Some of these children, even when you give them food, you put the food and then you put meat on it. The child will take the meat first, you know, finish it. Some of them even carry the plate and turn it upside down and then start picking, you know, from that ground to eat. You know, it may be a dirty habit, but that's where that child... So you need to tailor that child towards how to do those things properly. Cup and spoon, plate and spoon, so that that child will be properly, you know,
2: trained
0: on, you know, graduating onto the home diet, onto the adult diet. By 1 year of life, I expect that child, you know, to have been fully established on home diet. So the cereals will just come in between. So if you are eating morning, afternoon, night as the mother, you give the child also at that time. But in between, he can take his cereals. In between, he can take his breast milk. And so you know that that child is going to eventually end up eating so many times a day.
2: And then you mentioned beverages the other time. I mean, the child, are we supposed to give what quantity? Because mothers are listening. We have people giving birth every day. You know, we have people who have babies and all that. The quantity of beverages, like how many times should a baby take, or a child of what? Because I'm very scared. picking on 1 year old, because that is more, we have some mothers who would probably put their children at crèche or won't have all the time to take care of their children at that time. 1 year, what quantity? 1 year, 3 year, 5 year old, what are the quantities of, how many times should they even take beverages, or children generally? But let's begin from 1 year. How many times can they take beverages in a day?
0: You know, that beverage should not substitute the good food, the real food that they are eating.
2: Can they take it like complimentary while taking food, you take beverage, while taking food, you take beverage? Or how do we go
0: it's
2: about it?
0: It's just a go between the normal meals. Mm. Because you mentioned 2 years, 3 years. Those ones, they should be eating normal food. Then, in between, they can take their cereals and the beverage. So, the beverage is not meant to be the mainstay of the meal. The mainstay is the adult diet for this level, age of children that you have mentioned. Because all these beverages and the other things, we not sustain them.
2: Mm.
0: You know, will not be enough for them. But by the time you give the beverage, you give the cereal, you give the home diet, the soup that you have specially made for them, they'll be fine.
2: Okay. Ashun Gani, Prof. And Tabashan Darakomo, White Lira Law, Knowledge in 30 C. Lori Cornella Lubarikai, Glow 99.1 of M. Tata Kumole Sadu Japuni Luakure. Unta the men of Baloni, Bat Shile Duku, I told you a motto, Ilira Wada, Danik Batunje, and no la men of Baloni. Professor Loda Walinu Yarak Barakwalu, one bit on Bawa, you know, no. So for funny, I want to bag Baloni, I want you bo, Ellie, share record the program. Can send this. What I make a log bar, Lori Facebook, why Ellie quite a share video yet, but do the one now to near more data about more kilo. Ah, Nicola, she or joke was silly. Ah, doctor, don't move a bit, low one. Tori, I want a bit, it's more nissy left wing. Book beer, let's see, love menu bar, Nikon, Nikokuru. 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
1: Mm.
0: You know, all those developmental factors. So, gbogbo awon kan won lo interplay. Then, presence of diseases. You know, this nutritional status and then the presence of disease is also an interplay, another interplay on its own. Both of them are interwoven. 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energy he may have things behaviors that you know is not correct
2: esun gan ni dokita wa nte menu ba yen ojo oko ba ati si sile fun fun eyan ra le a o ri pe pare to loni o tori ijoba akoko numbers tele pe wa si na ni 0805 551 1110 0805 551 1110 tabi 0706 677 1822 Mark Bile can see 0706 677 1822 Ni numbers TLP Wasilo Roje Adli Ejan Laninu Studio Low Roy. But we bury it about Nipata Pata or no Nike Muakabi Low. Edaruko Worm Lek Doctor. Is there a relationship between malnutrition and worm infestation?
0: Yes.
2: Because yes, and I want to also add this to it because I say yesterday I had to share this with a link. I have some women I share this our topics to where they bring in their questions and all that. Oh, before we pick this call, okay, let's pick this call. Hello, good morning. Hey, Carol.
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2: e seun gan ni prof wa let the guest see ni kokoro is there a relationship between malnutrition and worm infestation
0: Yes, some of those worms, when somebody, if I have seen a situation where the child was even taken to the theater and was operated upon because he had intestinal obstruction, because the worms were so many and they were clogging the intestine and, you know, the child started having symptoms and signs of intestinal obstruction and they took to theater, all they saw there was worm. You know, they video it and they were, you know, throwing it around on our blog one time. You know, so the worm infestation can be so bad when is there like that. Some of them suck blood and some of them take the nutrient that the babies take directly. Some of them even interfere with the vitamins, the B vitamins, you know. There's a particular type of fish tapeworm that feeds on vitamin B12 that child will be lacking cyanocobalamin and all of that. So this worm, it has a role to play, you know, in malnutrition, and we must clear the worms.
2: How many times can we deworm a child in a year?
0: About every 3 months, maybe 3 to 4 times a year.
2: Okay, thank you very much. Our time is fast spent. We just have to go now. Your final word for our listener at home, Justin. 30 seconds, and then we are out.
0: Yes, I want to tell our teaming people in Ondo State that we should take care of the women so that the women can take care of the children.
2: Thank you.
0: We should do exclusive breastfeeding. You know, we should monitor the children's growth. We should attend immunization clinic. We should treat infections promptly. We should not allow complications to set in, you know, before we seek help. And I want to please advise that we should run away from food taboos and all these cultural practices that do not allow children to feed well. Our fathers also come for, let me say this last one is that we reserve the large chunk of food and meat for the father. Even if there are two pieces of meat in the pot, the woman will take the biggest one and give daddy. And then the remaining one, we shred it between herself and the three children. It is the children that are growing up. It is the children that need the meat, you know. Right. So let's take care of our children.
2: Thank you very much, ma'am. That's how much you can take on today's edition of Glow Health Talk with NMA. Preventing malnutrition in children is all we talked about. Thank you very much, Professor of Pediatrics and Neonatology, Futa Teaching Hospital, Akure. Professor Rosena Olubanke Olufemi, thank you for coming on the program this morning, sir.
0: Thank you very much.
2: All right, very big thanks to our producer, Dr. Okoyeme Komolafe, on behalf of the executive producer, Dr. Ezekiel Akonde. My name is Comfort Omolafe. Take good care of your children, and bye for now.

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Good morning, listeners at home, and indeed it's a prayer here from our studio of Glow 99.1 FM in Jakwe State, Akure. So indeed, I appreciate you, and at the same time, welcome you to yet another beautiful edition of your Saturday magazine program, and that is Point Blank. Point Blank is a program that puts you in the right perspective to making your weekend a most delightful one. We indeed appreciate God. Last week we were here and we said we indeed will be back, and we appreciate Him for giving us the grace to be a witness, the light of this day, and to all our numerous listeners. We indeed appreciate you for always keeping your dialogue on this super station. Don't forget, it is a delay or a stay on Point Blank to get you intimated with some of the highlights in the news in the week, and at the same time allow you to ventilate your opinion on some of these menu that are rightly listed. We are armed with so many of these highlights on our menu this morning once again. Let's go on this break, and after this we'll be back with the highlights.

0: business, you're welcome. And if you did, it is your... It is point blank on Glow 99.1 FM, Ijabu Estate. It is my delight to welcome Mr. Tope Okewo to the studio this morning. Good morning, sir.
1: Good morning, my brother, and to our listeners, good morning.
0: Yes, if we'll get Mr. Professor Adedayo Afairview via the phone this morning, as he's busy somewhere. But we can be very sure that his commitment is always towards the success of this program, and to assure you that you will get to hear some of his view. And number one, on the first on our menu this morning is Defense Minister has advocated Nigerians should undergo military training. Nigerian Minister of Defense, General Christopher Musa, has said that if he had his way, in his opinion, that all Nigerians should undergo military training. Musa made a statement while speaking on the Africa Leadership Podcast with Ken Gamin, arguing that military training will give citizens a better understanding of discipline, endurance, and the sacrifices made by members of the armed forces. Also, we have it here that the intention of the federal government to end regulated gas price in 2026. But before that, let's look at the petrol costs over 3,000 per liter in UK. Nigerians are enjoying. This was posited by the Edo State governor, who said Nigerians are enjoying. And let's get his view as regards this. Edo State Governor Monday Okpebholo has sparked debate after comparing petrol prices in Nigeria with those in the United Kingdom. Speaking on the 24th, 2026, at an Operation Rescue Bini Asaba Road event, Okpebholo said he visited the filling station in London and found that after converting the price to Naira, petrol cost 3,000 Naira per liter. He argued that Nigerians will be paying around 1,400 per liter in some locations, while therefore enjoying, in his view. And UN delegate walkout as Netanyahu arrives to deliver a speech. Equally, we have the President Bola Ahmed Tinubu extends stay on vacation till next week. So also we have it here that Ondo adopts a artificial intelligence system to automate Ondo civil service. You've heard it, and so that you get yourself intimated of what you need to talk about this morning. Let's kickstart the program, Mr. Tope Okewo. The Minister of Defense has just posited that if he should have his way, all Nigerians should undergo military training.
1: We have discussed it on this program before that, yes, that the 1 year that we use, I mean, as students use at service year, should be military training. And I remember that it was advocated then that in Arab countries or these Gulf countries, their 1 year is for military training because of security, or because that region is perpetually at war, either with neighboring country or within itself. So, what Christopher Musa said is not out of place. But if you have military training, will you be armed? That is the question. If you have, yes, you spend 1 year in the military, I mean, having military training, instead of just 2 weeks, and you carry one dummy gun. But this time, you have real training. But after the training, will you have the weapon to defend yourself in case of attack? Do we license everybody to have weapons? That is another question that we should ask Christopher Musa. We should go beyond saying, oh, you have little training. Then you'll be able to defend yourself. I remember in one of the countries that I visited some years back, your first year is for military training. Then you'll be given a job. If you want to remain in the military, yes, you remain in the military, or in the police, or any of the armed forces.

0: that's course, or weapon handling, this and that. So there's nothing wrong if we introduce it. Because if an armed robber is coming to your house and he knows you are armed, he will not likely come. Or he may be afraid that, well, it's firepower, there will be firepower for firepower. If you are traveling on the road and the suspected or kidnappers know that you are also armed and you have military training like themselves, probably they won't attack or thinking or have the thought that, okay, we want to attack and kidnap you. So it's nothing wrong, but we should go beyond just saying you want to have the training without being armed to defend yourself. A soldier, a general, without a gun is nothing. Whereas a civilian with just pump action is more powerful than the general without a gun. So that is what I see as the disparity in his argument.
1: Okay, sir. We discovered that in the climb where there have been access to gun and to get themselves protected, there have been abuses. I invariably, if such thoughts comes to being in our country, how do you think such to guard against such fallout?
0: Let me ask you: those who are carrying AK-47s, AK-48, AK-49, other sophisticated weapons. In some are even carrying Kalashnikov, that Russian gun. Some are having revolver. Some are having machine guns. Where did they get it? That's the question. Are they not abusing it? Do we now assume that we have seen some others using AK-47 instead of cane. We used to call it Opa Malu. But now some of them use AK-47. They put it on their neck and they are herders. Are you getting it now? So if those people could have access to it, what is wrong if law-abiding citizens also have access to it? That's the question. Abuse is another thing. But the truth of the matter is that those who are supposed not to have weapons, those who are supposed to be in jail, are having weapons and they are defending themselves. So what is wrong if people who are law-abiding, who are being kidnapped daily, who are being killed by armed robbers daily, also arm themselves? That's a million naira question, or dollar question.
1: Yeah, listeners, you've had the view of Mr. Tope Okewo there, and it is you're very much a program Point Blank on Glow 99.1 FM, Ijebu State, Agure. And you can be very sure that we have availed you the opportunity to be part of the conversation as when the time comes. And let's capture the view of Professor Adedayo Afe on this particular ally. Good morning, sir. Good morning, Prof. Ah, okay. How are you doing this morning?
2: I'm good.
1: Yeah, so good, sir. Yes, sir. We were looking at the position of the Nigeria Defense Minister, who posited that if he should have his way, that all Nigerians should undergo military training. What's your take on this, sir?
2: Well, he's an insider. And he's having a wealth of experience. He was a chief of defense staff before he became the chief of before he became the minister of defense. So his wealth of experience may be the reason behind that. But the issue in the third world country, are we so disciplined like that? Nobody, if he's having gun, would that person not use it against a passive opponent and some other things? But however, we should look at it very well, and the awareness must be total. It's not something that you do overnight. and the level of a drug.

0: them, give all those things to them, they will look at it. But there must be drug tests too. Because not that somebody see somebody with your sister or your wife and then you trigger your gun. Although there are some countries that have to be licensed if something like that will happen, and that license must be in tandem with the level of training. But to me, how workable that will be, it's going to be better. My own argument, my own position is that if the drug intake into this country is reduced, all this crime will reduce drastically. Because drug intoxicates. You can hardly slap an elderly person without taking something. So if you are a drug addict, if you have access to gun, you won't use it the way it's supposed to be used. So, however, we cannot throw the baby with the bathwater because of the wealth of experience of our. But he used a word that if he has his way, and then the Nigerians will look at it very well. The Ondo police said, and all those military officers, they used those guns indiscriminately at times. So the awareness must be there, and I believe that he's saying that because of the quantum of crime around us, and banditry and kidnapping, that they believe that if they know that you have your own gun, the threat will reduce. But however, drug, that is being of some of all this criminality, drug.
1: It's like, Prof, we are not getting the difference between military training and generally having arms around us. What Christopher Musa said is about military training, not giving military weapons to every Nigerian.
0: Okay, military training.
2: Yes.
0: Training. Why he's saying that we should have military training is because so that we can defend ourselves. Am I right?
1: Yes.
0: But what I'm saying is that there's no training when there's no discipline. When you take in alcohol or drug, the training will be useless. A nation where drug is more or less like something that is the law allows, definitely there will be problem. That is why some of these Arab countries, they don't joke with drug because they know the implication. Whatever training, and people see take drug, the training will be useless. That is my own point of view.
1: Okay.
0: And when somebody is saying that there should be military training, after the training, is it not that you have access to gun legitimately?
1: Okay.
0: That is what they say. So to me, I believe that the two should go in pari passu. Okay. Let the awareness be there. Your training is to defend yourself. Your training is to do something legitimate. Even though in Israel, when Awolowo was campaigning in the 60s, 70s, he's talking about Israeli model. You have military training, you have a farm settlement that that skill, you use it productively. So if somebody is having military training, after that military training doesn't have a good job, or is not deploying it to something legitimate, he will use it negatively. That's what I'm saying.
2: Okay, sir. Thank you so much, Professor Adedayo Afe, for ventilating your opinion on this particular highlight this morning, and we hope we'll get back to you on Asiga, every other highlight listed on our menu this morning.
0: Thank you very much, sir.
2: Yes, sir. And listeners at home, we want to this junction avail you the very good opportunity to get your view known at this junction so that we can be part of the conversation as well. If you want to do that, you can do that via this regular phone line 00055 511110 00055 511110, or you call 0706677182. While you do that, please always make sure that we are mindful of every other person who is interested in calling. Give your view within 1 minute. Hello, good morning. Hello, are you there? Hello, good morning.
3: Hello.
2: Good morning, sir.
1: Good morning.
2: Good morning, Mr. Adeni. Hello, are you there? Hello? Oh. The network is somehow. Please, Mr. Adeni, you kindly call us back to have your view captured on the program. Hello, good morning.
3: Hello, good morning.
2: Good morning, morning, sir.
3: My name is Tosin. I'm calling from Mabo.
2: Good to have you, Mr. Tosin.
3: On the issue of military training, I think we did NYC. These are part of the training. Okay, they are sick of military training. What are the generals that are trained that are being kidnapped and killed like that foul? We don't have the training. If we have the training, we are not equipped. We are just nothing. If they can kill generals, they are well trained. You know, you can have the convenience general. And they are being killed. And we are talking of this general. Okay, what of the general is on Ghana being killed? Do they have the training? How can they withstand those kidnappers or the killers? What are we talking about?
2: Thank you, Ms. Atto.
3: We need, if the Nigeria is secure, that's all. Not until we undergo, they won't be as undergo during the NYC. Okay. Let everyone be equipped.
2: Thank you.
3: You are going to undergo training, and those you that are coming, they are higher weapon than you. Who they kill you? So we are just receiving ourselves there, another training with that well equipment. Even the soldiers they are being killed every day. We are talking of military training.
2: Thank you, Mr. Tosin. We did appreciate you for making your opinion known on that particular highlight. The phone line remains 0055-511110. Hello, good morning.
4: Good morning, sir.
2: Good morning, sir. Mr. Shooks.
4: Good morning.
2: Odu to Oma.
4: Hello?
2: Hello. Go ahead, sir.
4: Okay, sir. Mr. Chris is on the line.
2: Good to have you again, sir.
4: From Mondo City here.
2: Yeah, you are welcome.
4: On the military training, if I'm to modify it, I would suggest military training and licensed arms. You give licensed arms to the intending individuals. Then, for instance, if you give somebody military training, you don't give it to 20-handed. You train them with light weapons and all the rest. So after training, you do not give the licensed arms. Well, it will not be of effect. So to me, now my suggestion, military training and give a light licensed arms. Then my final suggestion is that the present state of the economy did not demand that. It will be an abuse. Okay. We have unemployed graduates. We have idle women and men here and there. And we want to give them military training. They will abuse it. So what we needed now is to fix up the government should fix the economy. When it fixes the economy, I think there will be orderliness.
2: Thank
4: in
2: you.
4: The country.
2: Thank you, Mr.
4: Thank you.
2: I did appreciate you for being part of the conversation this morning. Hello, good morning.
5: Good morning.
2: Good morning, Mr. Kendi.
5: Mr. Kendi on the line. Good morning.
2: Good morning, sir.
5: Center.
2: Good to have you, sir.
5: How are you? I'm doing fine.
2: Yeah.
5: Yes, I have said it all about the military. Anyway, we have known military has been trained. And the training that has been on for a long time. And for the military, for them to come out now for another military training, yes, let's hope that this will improve. And the supervision of the training to the people of the country, I believe, may be improved.
2: Okay.
5: Let them continue to be advised. To do some part of training that they knew it will definitely improve the security of the country. Thank you.
2: Sir. Thank you, Mr. Kendi, for ventilating your opinion on that particular light on our menu this morning. We indeed appreciate you. And listeners, let's keep the calls coming. And you can do that via the studio line 0055-511110 or you call 0706677182. Sir, Mr. Tokwelke, the minister captured that so that Nigerians will have a better understanding of the sacrifices being made by the military. Hello, good morning. Hello, good morning. Hello, good morning. Are you there?
6: Two lines are collided.
2: Hello, good morning. Hello, are you there? Okay, well, we have waited for that call, sir. It's like the minister is not really convinced that Nigeria is well aware of the sacrifices being paid by the Nigerian military.
6: Well, it's his opinion.
1: but I don't share his opinion.
2: Okay.
1: These are the people who have been trained by Nigerian taxes, being paid, being paid, after their service, they have been given pension. So what else does he want? I don't know. You have served about 35 years. In those periods, you were living in government house, living in barracks. Then, as a retired military man, officer that he is living on government lodges. So what sacrifice else, what else does he want from ordinary Nigerian? What I think he meant to say is that so that Nigerians can defend themselves if they need be. And that was why we said, please, not just the training, but also give them arms to protect themselves. And I enjoyed what Mr. Sosi said, that even military men who were well-trained
2: and equipped
1: were being killed. Generals are being killed. So what is this? At which point are we now? That means if majority of us are well-trained and armed, we could overwhelm those bandits or terrorists. But in a situation where only few of us were trained, the military men, they could overpower them, even if they also have more power than them.
2: Okay, thank you, sir. And yes, listeners, you can still make your call across to us, and indeed, you can be very much your view will be rightly captured. Hello, good morning. Hello, good morning.
7: Hello. Hello.
2: Oh, good to have you.
7: Good morning, sir.
2: Your name, sir.
7: Well, I believe you are hearing me, but I'm not hearing you. Let me just do my contribution. Mr. I didn't rush you. Okay.
2: Okay, sir.
7: Well, let me just contribute to the military training that the Minister of Defense said. Well, it's a very good point. It's a very good thing to do, but not depending on the way the federal government want to do it. Let me make a reference to a country that I visited, where I school a little bit. In South Korea, National University in Seoul, in South Korea. You see, when I was in that place, I noticed that all the youths, once you're above 18, you will have the military training. You train them, rigorous training. But what they do is after the training, they don't give them arms. They just make them ready for combatant at any time. You remember that their neighbor, the North Korea, is a threat to South Korea. So they always believe North Korea can attack them anytime, any day. Once they wake up, when they want to go to sleep, they believe North Korea can attack them. So they always get themselves prepared. They don't give their arms. If you go to the market, the open market, you will see where they display the military camouflage. Even you see that youth coming with the military camouflage to the universities for lectures. They are not fine at it. With all this new training they've given to their youth, the crime rate in South Korea is less than 5%. I think it's about 2.5% or thereabouts. And they have cameras. You see, cameras is everywhere you get to, even in the bush, even in telephone booths. You see this camera caption, even in the hotel, everywhere you see the camera taking you. So that the music training they have for their youth is just for them to get their youth being prepared. Because they believe any time, any day, attack can come. I think that's what the Minister for Defense tried to put across to Nigerian youth. Thank you.
2: Thank you, Mr. Adeniyi. We did appreciate you for being part of the conversation, and indeed, we appreciate you. Mr. Topoko, that's another angle to it.
1: Now, you see a moderation of what we have said.
2: Yes, yes. Well, in our context, we are not really envisaging war.
1: No, we are in war situation already.
2: Oh.
1: It's only that it's not country against country.
2: Okay.
1: It's a war between banditry and innocent people. It's a war between kidnappers and
2: innocent people.
1: So it's we are in war situation.
2: Okay. Hello, good morning. Hello, good morning. Well, okay, listeners, we indeed appreciate you. Still, your very much dialing program, your Saturday magazine program, Point Blank on Glow 99.1 FM, Ijapo Estate, Akure. And let's go on this break, and after this, we'll be back with another light on our program menu this morning.

0: listeners, we appreciate you for keeping your dialogue on the Super Dice station and to this to the program Point Blank on Glow 99.1 FM. We read it earlier that petrol costs over 3,000 per liter in UK. Nigerians are enjoying as posited by the Edo State Governor of Obolo, Mr. Tope Okeowo.
1: What will you say as this?
2: Mr. Monday Okwebolo is a special Nigerian who lives on government's, who lives on people's life. Mm. One, he doesn't fuel his own car. Mm. He has security votes. He award contracts. Probably the contractors say thank you. His clothes are being given to him. So everything about him is free. He's not living on 70,000 naira as minimum wage. If he had been doing that, he wouldn't be saying what he said. Lifestyle in England, where he visited, how much, he didn't say how much they are earning per day. What he went there to do is say, okay, let me go to filling station to know how much they sell per liter here. I now came back and said they are buying it around 3,000 naira. He didn't say this is how much they earn. If somebody is earning about 500,000 naira, to buy fuel of 2,000 naira per liter won't be a problem. But where you are earning 70,000 naira, a graduate is earning about less than 150. How can that person afford 3,000 naira per liter fuel? This man is not being realistic. It's one of the people that are giving the president wrong advice, because that would be his first time of traveling abroad. I don't know. If not, he would not just go there and come back and say it is 3,000 the self well. How much is his salary per hour in UK? Then you work average of 8 hours. Now combined it, we don't be able to buy that fuel, and we have other working system. You don't need the fuel for train. Yeah. You can ride bicycle, yes, and many other things like that that will take you to your workplace. I remember former Minister of Transport, Ojo Madueke, who was trying to encourage by riding bicycle. Yeah. God saved him. Eventually, he's gone, but he had accident because one vehicle was just... So when we are talking about fuel, it has a lot of things to do with our life.
0: Yes, listeners, let's quickly allow you to ventilate your opinion as God as well. Hello. Now, let's look at it. Petrol costs over 3,000 per liter in the UK. Nigerians are enjoying. Okpobolo, the district governor, says. Hello, good morning. Hello, good morning. Hello, are you there? Well, that's as a result of network. Please, we are sorry. Just keep your call calling coming, and we can be very sure your vision will be captured. Hello, good morning, sir. Good to have you, sir.
3: Yeah, no problem. You shouldn't be disappointed when some people talk. The way you all see his own level and what he make up in government, how will he not talk like that? It's very unfortunate that the less intelligent, less brilliant, are those that are leading us as a country. You are comparing Nigeria with UK. The uninterrupted power supply, the road network, the social security, the job opportunity, the package for people with disability, vulnerable, and all forms of things that makes life convenient, that they are enjoying the UK. How many of them, the ruling class, which he happened to be part of, is giving to Nigerians here? So when people like that just talk at times, just take it with levity and let us move on. There will be better. So it is what he has upstairs that shows what he's talking from his mouth. Have a nice day.
0: Thank you. You too. Have a great day. Hello, good morning.
4: Hello, once again.
0: Welcome, sir.
4: My name is Tosin.
0: Oh, good to have you.
4: It's not the fault of Ebolo. Because how can he be a person that cannot pronounce a number? A person that cannot pronounce a number in budget. And you are talking to Nigeria. It's unfortunate that you say a secret that confuses me. That you can't persecute and leading in Nigeria. It's unfortunate. It's unfortunate for Nigeria. That you can't persecute be a leader of Nigeria. I now say that. It's not his fault. It's our fault. When we allow all these kind of people to be ruling us. They don't know what they are facing. You know, he's enjoying. He's not everything free. He was a senator before he became a governor. Everything is enjoying Nigeria. Does he buy it? As well as Mr. Okoro said, how much are they any power in UK? How much are they in Nigeria? You are comparing them with us. They have a train. They have a train system. If they want to go to join, you can use train. Do you have good way in Nigeria? What of the system in Nigeria?
0: Thank you,
4: people are just know that admission of Karika of Nigeria.
0: But
4: Nigeria rise up and show them that we hold Nigeria.
0: Thank you so much. Hello, good morning.
5: Good morning, sir.
0: Good to have you, sir.
5: Mr. Chief.
0: Yeah, good. It's good to have
5: Hello?
0: You again. Good to have you again, sir.
5: Yes. With due respect, in the university, there is a course that is called comparative analysis. Hello?
0: Yes, sir.
5: Yes. Before you take decision, you must have taken care of different variables before you cannot take a decision. You now know whether you are right or wrong. With due respect, the governor of Edo State, in his comfort zone, is making a statement that is, to me, Nigerians will not like. I want to give an example. He has compared England with Nigeria. Remember, Nigeria is oil producing nation. England is not. So I stated to equally compare Nigeria as a producing nation to another producing nation. I will give you my own possible example. Iran. Hello?
0: Hello, sir.
5: Yes, Iran that is having altercation with the US is an oil producing nation. They sell fuel there for 39 naira. And their minimum wage is 165,000 naira. I expected the public to compare oil producing nation with another oil producing nation. So Nigeria is supposed to benefit more than Britain. He did not compare that. He not compare with Britain and say that Nigerians are lucky and what they were. I disagree with that statement.
0: Okay. Thank you, Mr. Schultz.
5: I sharply disagree with that statement.
0: Okay.
5: That is my take.
0: Thank you for ventilating your opinion. Point blank on Glow 99.1 FM, Ijaw State, Courage this morning. Hello, good morning.
6: Baba.
0: Good morning, Baba. Yes, you are welcome, sir. Chief Motayo.
6: Yes. How are you, sir?
0: Fine, sir.
6: Yes,
0: sir.
6: Okay. Yes. I'm sorry that I still want to comment on the previous topic about
0: training
6: people for this military type of operation and defense.
0: Okay, sir.
6: You see, unless the man clarifies, he does make bogus announcement about, yes, he need, if he has the opportunity, he will do this, do that. Without telling us, after the military training, are they going to be harmed? Which Mr. Okewo had amply analyzed. if they are going to be harmed, there will be problem. Because if everybody is now carrying arms, and you have, it means you are training these thieves, armed robbers, and so on and so forth, in a military type of style. And therefore, the country will be in trouble. Because they will just be moving in masses, attacking people. How will they will people defend? Those who are to be trained, what are their categories? Are students, the secondary school there? Are they now, if they are trained and they are licensed to carry guns, are they now going to be carrying guns to school to defend themselves? So these are things the man should analyze and let us know whether we will agree or not disagree.
2: Okay.
6: About Apollo's statement about something, ignore him. You see, he's sitting in the comfort of his office. He doesn't even know how much they buy for it. They fill his car, drive in. When he's finished, they go again, and he doesn't know the suffering of people. So it's unfortunate. And that's the type of leaders we have. And that is why we are suffering. So God will intervene.
2: Amen.
6: Thank you.
2: Thank you for that submission, Chief Motayo Oladile. We indeed appreciate you. Sir, Mr. Topoyoko, I want to ask. Okay. Hello.
7: Hello.
2: Hello, good morning.
7: This is the voice of Olatunwo. I want to quickly talk on the issue of security.
2: Okay.
7: Nigerians, there is a particular proverb in Yoruba land here. Only Mumawara Alemi, Ishebu, we know ourselves. We will do more harm than what we are trying to correct. If we should allow Nigerians to be carrying ammunition, it is going to be calamitous and highly disastrous. Even as advanced, as sophisticated America is, the National Rifle Association, DA, they don't allow American government to withdraw gun. It's a great national issue. And go and Google it up. The number of death casualty that America is suffering from gun killing on a yearly basis, there is no country in the world that is having such a record. Even some war-torn country, I don't think they are having up to that.
2: Thank
7: let
2: you,
7: alone Nigerian here. In fact, we produce a lot of armed robbers and a lot of sudden assassins. But what I think we should do is this. We have over 8,000 ward in Nigeria. We have ward. Let us base our security structure on each ward and localize it, domesticate it, let the people be in charge.
2: Okay.
7: Let the traditional ruler be in charge.
2: Thank you, Mr.
7: In Yoruba land, yeah, we have what we call Balogun, we have what we call Luode. Let our own category of Omolile, that government can empower, be in charge. And let
2: you,
7: the response
2: so
7: time be very quick to
2: you,
7: any issue of crime. And
2: we just have to ask. Hello, good morning. Please, kindly lower the volume of your listening device. Hello, are you there? Kale, lower, please, when you call, lower the volume of your listening device so that we can be able to hear you clearly. Yes, we are still looking at the particular light petrol cost over 3,000 per liter in UK. Nigerians are enjoying, says Okpabolo. So I was trying to ask that, are you sure our leaders are really well equipped with this great sense of emotional intelligence to judge the cost of Nigeria? We'll come to that. Hello, good morning. Hello, good morning.
8: Hello.
2: Hello, good to have you.
8: Yeah, I'm not hearing you, but I think you are hearing me.
2: Yeah, so,
8: I didn't know you stay on the line, yeah?
2: Thank you for being here.
8: Well, it shows how our leaders and think deeply. It shows how shameless our leaders are from that statement from the governor of Edo State. He has been to England, United Kingdom, and the good things he can bring to Nigeria is a analysis or comparative of the how much they are selling liter of petrol in UK and in Nigeria. The good things they are saying there, I cannot bring it, I cannot talk about it. In UK, maybe you work for average of 8 hours per day, and you have maybe £20 per hour, thereabouts, or less than £20 per hour. At least you can make like £140 per day. If you make £140 per day, is it too difficult for you to buy fuel, a liter of fuel for about £2 or thereabouts? If that is plus, you'd be about £2 or thereabouts, but then you just want to do the calculations. So I think it's convenient for them to buy that amount of money with that amount you are making per, you know, per day.
0: Thank you, Mr.
8: Compared to Nigeria, forgetting that in UK, the health system, the education system is being subsidized for the citizens. So these are the things we have to look at.
0: We appreciate you, Mr. Adeni. We just have to let you go. Well, thank you for being part of the conversation this morning. And Mr. Please,
2: we are talking about emotional intelligence. I don't know if these people are really humans, sincerely speaking, because I don't know. They are just 36 governors so, in this country, with federal capital territory, given the status of a state, make it 37. So if one of the components is taken like this, I don't think. Well, I don't want to use derogatory language against a sitting governor, even as a past governor. But I think he should be well educated. We need educated people, those who can think very well, to occupy any particular office, either as a governor, a chairman of local government, or anything. But it's just we have somebody. This issue of godfatherism,
0: yeah.
2: Okay, it's my godson. I'll be able to control him, yes. Put him there, even when he's not intelligent. That's the kind of thing we are finding. We are seeing ourselves. That's the truth we have found ourselves now. Okay.
0: Hello, good morning.
9: Hello, good morning.
0: Good morning, sir.
9: Your name? Hello.
0: Hello, good morning, sir. Your name and your location, please.
9: Good morning, sir.
0: Good morning, sir.
9: Yes, sir. My name, John. Calling from Akure here.
0: Oh, good to have you, Mr. John.
9: Yes, sir. Please, this Okpebolo and his speech. Well, I don't blame him. I don't blame him. The last week that I passed through Edo State Federal Road, the road leading to Onitsha, is something else. Is that the type of road that those other people that he is boasting of or comparing us with that they have in their states? Most of these are our leaders. I don't know. They will be comparing us with people they know that they are higher and greater than us without any shame. And see, if they go there, they will not act the same way that they are acting here in Nigeria. I do tell people that we are like people that sell chewing stick and see their teeth, they rot. Because why did I say so? We have oil here and we are suffering it. We cannot even be able to go in where what the food that has been cooked for us by God. Just go and dish it out and begin to eat. It becomes a problem. Somebody asked a question. He said, they do say that this country is fighting, this other country is fighting because of that is affecting our economy, is affecting this and that in Nigeria. If Nigeria have problem today, which country with that problem that Nigeria have faced? That is one of the questions that we should be asking ourselves. If we don't have this oil by ourselves, that means that before we even have see a cup of it is something else. God has blessed us with everything, but even to make good use of it by these our leaders,
0: thank you,
9: they are just using us to play games. It is well, my dear brother. Keep

0: on your good work. God bless you.
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2: Sometimes I wonder, how did Okwebolo get to the office? I don't know. Sincerely speaking, it's always popular for a wrong reason. Or it was also popular for wrong reasons. The last time he said everybody should be wearing Tinubu's cap, that civil servants must do this. You want to politicize civil service. You are saying everybody, no opposition big boss must be found in Edo State. I don't know. I don't know the kind of training he has, though, sincerely speaking. And that is why sometimes our leaders must be trained.
1: Okay. Hello, good morning.
0: Good morning.
1: Good morning, sir.
0: Well, I don't want to use a foul language.
1: Please don't do that. You have not told us your name, please.
0: Because using a foul language may not really be accepted. Even because of that, I've said that the statement made by Okwebolo is very reckless. It's a reckless statement. Mm. That it's not expected to be made by somebody of his status. Can you be comparing us with what happens in UK in advanced climate? Yes, we know that the price of fuel, they also affect their purchasing power. But that is not to say that, that is not to compare us here with them. What about Angola? What about Iran? These are all producing countries in Africa. They pay less for fuel at the filling stations. They pay less for fuel at the filling stations. And the economy is not as buoyant as we have in Nigeria, as that of our own Nigeria. So for Beverly to be, because they are in the advanced climb, you have several social securities are there. You may not necessarily have to board a taxi cab or go around with your vehicles. The trains are there.
1: Thank you, sir.
0: Ship securities are provided almost free of charge or even subsidized.
1: Okay.
0: So their salary is not actually boarding with so many challenges like we have it here in Nigeria. Aside the fact that they earn the higher pay there compared to Nigeria. Because when I was doing the comparison of what we earn here, our 70,000 minimum wage per hour here is 96 naira. It's 96 naira per hour. Whereas the benchmark for minimum wage in USA is per hour is 969.70 kobo. Can you see the wide gap there? So can you compare us with somebody over there that earns such salary per hour?
1: Okay.
0: So to me, to say the least, that statement is reckless.
1: Thank you so much.
2: Your name, sir.
0: It's unacceptable.
1: We wish to know your name. Your name,
0: thank you very much.
1: Your name before you take your leave, sir. Well, please, when you call, please be sure you tell us your name and the location for where you are calling from. And let's go on this break again. And thereafter, we'll be back with another highlights on our menu this morning.

0: Listeners, it's very much good to know you are keeping your dialogue on the Super Dial Station, Glow 99.1 FM, Ijabuwa State, Akure. Earlier, we told you that President Bola Ahmed Tinubu had extended his stay abroad to next week, and we want to equally look at what does this portend for Nigeria. Mr. Atokoyoko, I will start with you.
1: Well, we are in a country where everything goes. When President Tinubu was leaving Nigeria, he said he was going on vacation and I visited some countries before getting to France. Presently, according to the reports, he's in France. What is he doing in France apart from vacation? Nigerians deserve to know. Is he having any other things to do in France? Is he having medical challenges that he needs to take? Is he, we are not having enough communication in this country, and it's a big problem. Because somebody who is in public office will still see some things as his private life. No. Once you offer yourself to be in public office, whatever you are doing. I remember a particular country the president was going to give birth to a child. They have to show the world that our president is giving birth. He's no longer a private person. He's a public person. It's unlike Babatope Okewo, who will lift his studio to his room. Nobody knows me. But you are a president of this country. Whatever you are doing, people must know. Are you... Is a human, though. Anybody can fall sick. Anybody can die. But here, giving governance shouting
0: in secrecy,
1: it's not too good. When late Yadua was in office, he was frequenting Germany. He was brought to Nigeria in carcass. Late Muhammad Buhari was always in England. Eventually, when he died in England, and his body was brought to Nigeria for burial ground. Now we are seeing a situation in that foreign country. France is where our president is also frequenting. There are many places. We have Tinapas there. We have other resorts that he could also, if it's vacation, that he could stay. Why is it that when they want to enjoy their money, when they want to go on vacation, they travel abroad? But when they want to die, they die in Nigeria. Is Nigeria a graveyard? That is where they want to be buried. They are buried in Nigeria. We should please appeal to them without sentiment that let them make Nigeria work. Let our health system, let it work. If our system, health system is working, you need to travel abroad for medical treatment. What of many Nigerians, those in offices in Nigeria, from a federal to local level, we cannot say they are up to 500,000. Assuming that there are 500,000 people that are occupying as president, vice president, SAs, all this and that, let's just put them at 500,000, compared to about 200 million Nigerians. Let us compare them. Let us assume, let us look at it. That means we need more attention than the few people that are in offices. A governor will be sick, he will travel to UK for treatment, and that will travel to China, and that will travel to India. Former governor of Kogi traveled and died in Wada traveled and died in UK. How many Nigerians can afford to travel to UK for medical treatment?
0: Okay.
1: So, the president should be opened to Nigerians about his status. He should let Nigerians know if it's actual vacation or medical tourism. We should know. Without that, there will be a lot of insinuations.
0: The report has indicated that there is no lacuna in office as regards his absence.
1: I see something very, very, very funny. I saw it. The president was in Istri in France. Chetima is deputy.
0: It's the UN Assembly.
1: Pabio also traveled somewhere.
0: He went to Rome.
1: He said he went to play for Nigeria.
0: Yeah.
1: So number one, number two, number three are out of the country. So which kind of country are we running? Let them take and put themselves in a position and say, okay, we are just like a lot of people are aware of Batoko Okeowo, and we see our leaders outside the country, not attending to the myriads of problems we are having. How do we feel? How do they feel? So I don't know. Sincerely speaking, I'm deeply concerned. I'm deeply worried that some people are not seeing themselves as Nigerians again. Maybe because they are occupying office. And that's why a friend said sometimes that a friend in government is a friend lost. If maybe Nigerians in government are no longer in government, are no longer Nigerians. Because they are Nigerians, they will know how Nigerians are feeling. Health-wise, economic-wise, social security-wise, and many other things. But I don't think they are thinking like Nigerians again.
0: Okay, that's a beautiful one. Let's get the view of Professor Adedayo Afe, who will have been waiting for us to ventilate his opinion on this particular position regards the extension of Mr. President's stay in abroad. What does this portend for Nigeria, for our government? Hello, Prof.
2: Hello, sir.
0: Hello. Good to have you again, sir.
2: Thank you very much, sir.
0: Yes, the president has extended his stay abroad to next week. What do you make of this, sir?
2: God will help us.
0: Amen.
2: And if there is if he sent a request to Nigerians that will be there till next week, I don't know what we can do about that. But the most important thing is that if the president is not around, the vice president must be available.
0: Okay.
2: It is not good enough for the two of them to leave the country at the same time, because governance is a serious business. So we were told that the president is on a working leave. Working leave, well, is good, but the president, the vice president must be around, so that if anything happens, somebody will be there constitutionally to address it. Not that secretary to government, or even though Akpabio himself, I think they are on recess. So to me, I wish the president well, and I pray that he will return back next week.
0: Okay. So, thank you, Prof. We'll still get back to you to ventilate your opinion, especially as regards the UN General Assembly that was held, so that we can have your views, sir.
2: Okay, sir.
0: Okay, Mr. Tokpe, okay, it's far becoming. Yes, listeners, you can get your call across via the regular studio line. Hello, good morning.
3: Yeah, good morning, sir.
0: Good morning, sir.
3: Chief Omotayo Ladele on the line.
0: Thank you for being here.
3: I disagree with my friend, Mr. Okewo.
0: Okay, go ahead, sir.
3: About the fact that, the president will always allow us to know where he is, what is happening, and so on and so forth. No country does that. It is dangerous. Let me give you an example. Recently, Donald Trump was hinted by Israel that they planned, to take him or to assassinate him. That Iran wanted to assassinate him when he was somewhere around the Middle East or so. And they arranged cleverly without allowing anybody to know. He changed his plane and landed back in Washington. If it were Nigeria, No. Nobody, no, for instance, some arsenal, which some of these countries, which they have, the one they display to you are insignificant to the one you have not even seen or heard about. You must hide your secret. This is a period of campaign, and the president has to be mindful of his tweets, of his utterances, of his appearances, so that he will be able to live, you know, to be a candidate in the future something. So it's not like the Yoruba people say, it is very meaningful. I want you to look at it in that way.
0: Thank you, Baba.
3: God bless you.
0: Congratulating your opinion regards the absence of the president, I mean, the extension of his break abroad. Listeners, you can keep your call coming with the regular studio line 00555111110, or you call 0706677182. Some school of thought equally mentioned that the president did not readily hand over to his vice before he went on vacation.
1: And Akpabio said there's no vacancy. So it's conflicting.
0: Hello, good morning.
4: Hello, good morning.
0: Good morning, sir.
4: This is the voice of Roberto Gosson.
0: Oh, good to have you again, sir.
4: On the absence of the president, what does the law say? If he has violated the law, he should look into it. We are not a lawless country. But my own point is this. Either the president is around or is not around. The ministers are there. The permanent secretaries are there. People in charge that are executing the work are there. They should fix Nigeria. And even if they are absent, we make Nigeria better. They should be going. Because it is Nigeria for Nigeria. Nigeria be happy, that is my own thing. When they are around, what is the score? When they are absent, what is the score? They should please fix Nigeria and leave us out of all these jokes.
0: Thank you, Mr. Latubosu. We appreciate you for calling back and to ventilate your opinion. Mr. You were
1: I remember there was a time General Buhari traveled and he didn't
0: hand over.
1: There was agitation. There was a time Lejadwa traveled and he became incapacitated. He didn't hand over before he traveled. And that was what brought about doctrine of necessity. So, since, like Mr. Latibosu said, since there's a provision in the Constitution, once the president or the governor travels, the next person is the deputy or the vice. They should just transmit the power. If there's need for extension, then they will write to the National Assembly to seek extension. It's a different thing. But the situation where what we call a wall, absent without leave, is what we are seeing. If a president is traveling, he has right to travel, either for tourism, either for social tourism or medical tourism. And that. But he must do the needful. Hand over as the constitution stipulates. You remember that, I don't want us to forget easily, when Buhari traveled, eventually, when the noise was mush, he handed over. And there was invasion of the National Assembly by men of the Department of State Security. And it was what led to the sack of Kari, the then Director General of State Security Service. So, the president could have reversed it, but he knew that it could lead to breaches. And that was why the man was caged. So when we look at that, we have seen this now playing out. Why should the president travel? There's no former handing over. So that he could not have that executive power to do anything. He could be acting, but once there's no handing over. It happened here in those states. Some a few months ago, maybe let's just say about a year plus, the governor traveled for medical reasons. Eventually, he didn't hand over to
0: the deputy.
1: And there were moves to remove the deputy before and put another person. And

0: But if he had handed over, it would have been a different thing. They could have exercised powers of the government, of the governor.
1: Okay, sir. Let's look at it now. Constitutionally, what does the constitution make of a deputy in the Nigeria context?
0: In a situation, they are in the same office.
1: But in the constitution...
0: No, let me just say this.
1: No particular assignment is being delegated.
0: Until the governor delegates. And that's why the constitution makes it there that if the governor is out, he hands over to his deputy. If a president is traveling, he hands over to his vice. And he will execute the powers. But once the governor or the president is on the seat, it's only the job delegated to him that he can do. He will say, okay, go and represent me in Abuja. There is a National Executive Council meeting. There is a one political party meeting. Okay, go and read my speech. And if you have been going to government assignments, you discover that if the governor is not around, he delegates his deputy or any other person, he will read the speech of Mr. Governor. That means he's executing the power, exercising the power of the governor as at that time.
1: Trying to say that has the constitution not reduce or make a mess of that office of the deputy as it is presently?
0: You can't have two captain in a ship.
1: Okay.
0: It is the drafters of the constitutions are wise and they knew what they were saying. If the president is having a power, the vice is having another power, there could be conflicts. We knew what happened Chief Obasanjo and Atiku, both of them were flexing muscles until the president showed that, yes, I'm the president, and he cut him to size. The rest is history. But situation, assuming that Obasanjo was incapacitated, what would have happened? We have seen the situation where somebody can take over the government without coup. So, but when you are traveling out of the country for more than a week or two, for any reason, you hand over properly so that you could exercise the power of that office. But the stranger will just travel. You could just inform the National Assembly, okay, I'm traveling. So what happens? The man will be there. They will bring fires. He cannot do anything. There is national emergency. He can't do anything.
1: Just like we were told of the days of Aduaka. As the attorney general, who said
0: the president could act anywhere,
1: and that he even took some 600 pages of budget
0: to sign. What kind of situation are we finding ourselves? Are we in a banana republic? Even Sudan is better because Sudan will know that there is war.
1: Okay, yes, listeners, you can still make do with the studio line to just capture some other few of the calls on this particular line before we go on another break so that we can avail you the next item on our menu this morning. Well, we don't have yet. Okay. Hello, good morning.
2: Good morning. My question is to Mr. Okawu. May I know whether it is stated in the Constitution that when the president is handing over to his deputy or whoever is handing over to, it should be made public?
1: So, Mr. Chaffer, okay, we're still here. Okay, sir, we'll get back to you.
0: You see, I'm here not to answer questions.
1: Yes.
0: But to provide insight into it. Mm. However, let me just tell Baba that it is normal.
1: Mm.
0: Morally. It is normal. It is even legal that once a president or governor travels, he hands over to his deputy. Yeah. You can't just live in vacuum. It's there. In black and white. If there is no need for handing over, then there's no need for you to have deputy. You could be a sole administrator. But since

0: the constitution does not provide for sole administrator, then you have deputy, you hand over. And people will know that in my absence,
1: the deputy should act.
0: But it's a situation where you just say, okay, I'm traveling. You tell the National Assembly without telling the deputy to exercise your powers. It's wrong.
2: Okay, thank you so much for that beautiful submission. And let's go on this break. Thereafter, we'll be back with another highlight on your program, Point Blank on Glow 99.1 FM, Ijapo State.

0: Listeners, indeed, we appreciate you, and indeed, we appreciate you once again for keeping your dialogue with us on Glow 99.1 FM, and at the same time, on your program. Mr. Professor Adeda, you are fair? Yeah, it's good you are here, sir. We are looking at a particular, UN delegate works workout as Netanyahu arrives to deliver a speech. What do you make of this? Is that
1: Netanyahu has been more or less a thorn in the flesh of the global peace, and people believe that his presence at that all important global meeting is that the global body they recognize him, and not only working out alone. Because why all of us now we are in pain, we are suffering, is because of lack of global peace. Look at the problem between Iran and America now. Look at the one between Russia and Ukraine. These are things that look at the problem in Gaza. That is why people believe that enough is enough. But my only problem is that United Nations supposed not to be a toothless bulldog. They should be able to bark and they should be able to bite. Not only working out, they should be able to do more than that. All these troublemakers, they have their own allies and all these world powers. So I want these people to know that in the last 30 years, peace is eluding the global the global audience. The energy crisis in the Middle East is affecting all of us. That is why you see inflation all over the world now. So what I want them to do is to walk the talk, not only to be complainant alone, complain. They should take bold steps in making sure that the America, they are playing double standard. You cannot be supporting somebody to be fighting another person at the same time you'll be professing global peace. So to me, all the problem we are facing now, they are man-made. Look at the price of crude oil all over the world now. It's affecting everybody, including people at the grassroots. If there is peace all over the world, we find out that today this world will be the best. So what they did yesterday was to stage a workout. But the power that be there, their support. That is my own argument. Who invited him? Somebody invited him now to come and address the world. And some of them, even though if you don't allow them, if you walk them out, they will present it virtually. Okay. Look at all that African nations they be talking about now, that Africa should have a permanent seat in the United Nations.
0: You preempted me. Okay.
1: You didn't listen to them.
0: So do you see the possibility of that, sir?
1: You cannot rule out any possibility, but how soon is what we are talking about. I've been hearing this one now. Not during my secondary school days. I've been hearing all this. So enough of this seat. Enough of that is why Africa, we must look inward.
0: Okay.
1: Make sure that this continent work for all of us. It's one of us that will meet them, supply us with them, create problem. Look at Somalia. For how many years now? Crisis. Sudan, the same thing. They are the one that will bring in aids for you. They will tell you that you are giving you aids. The aids they are giving to you, it's not you that will buy it to. They will bring some little things. They will tell you. They will announce that they've spent $1 billion. So when you look at this superpower, there are problems. They are creating problems. They only need pretend to be solved, to be interested in global peace. Look at what Chinese are doing in Nigeria. The illegal mining. They are the one again that will tell you that they're giving you some money. So nobody can love you more than yourself. So, we should love ourselves in Africa and make sure that things work for us.
0: So, Professor, what would you recommend to the African Union as a way of fortifying the much-needed unity in Africa?
1: There should be global peace. Look at what South Africa is doing to other fellow Africans. We should love ourselves. Look at how we recently redeemed and evacuated some Nigerians from South Africa. Church, the mission pay some money. They bring them down to Nigeria. Listen to the testimony of those guys. You will be sharing tears. Some of them talking, they were sharing tears. African to African. The same South Africa that Nigerians liberated during the apartheid. Do you know that Nigerians gave scholarship to some South Africa? Mandela was in Nigeria during the even though civil servants in Nigeria contributed to the liberation of some African, including Namibia, the representative of their government. So we should not allow people to divide us.
0: Okay.
1: Let us start from our home first. Mm. Let us start from Nigeria here. Let us love ourselves. That is why it saddens me when somebody will be saying that I want to go and report Tinubu to Trump. Trump can you compare the character of Trump with Tinubu? Trump is worse. Somebody, people that are creating global problems, they are killing people. Somebody that went to another person's country and be arrested the president. He himself is more criminal minded than the person that he arrested.
0: Okay, Prof,
1: so
0: sir.
1: Please, I want to have this an appeal now.
0: Hello, Prof.
1: The
0: good number of the country that say they work out, they will have the arrest. What do you make of this, sir?
1: Those people, they don't call concerted effort.
0: Yeah.
1: Arabians, they are more united. And they are fearless. I'm not in their support. And you know that they are the ones supporting, when you look at the Middle East crisis, they have their own position against Israel. It's very, very clear. But what am I trying to say is that no matter, there's nothing, you cannot tell me that anything that is claiming life, that there must be good reason for it. Because the global peace is very, very paramount to economic development. Somebody will be quoting Bible. Yes, it's good to quote Bible. It's because there is peace. That's why you can see read Bible or Quran.
0: Okay.
1: If anything happens now, there will be a problem.
0: Okay.
1: So to me, I so much believe in the peace, in the peace of my own community and that of my nation and global peace.
0: Okay. Thank you.
1: These are very difficult now.
0: Hmm.
1: Look at, do you know the number of the grains between Russia and Ukraine? They produce almost 50% of the grain, global grain. That is why we have a problem. If they stop that war today, I'm telling you, rice will not be more than 20,000 men.
0: Thank you, Prof.
1: Thank you very much.
0: Thank you so much for the beautiful submission. We did appreciate you on Point Blank on Glow 99.1 FM, sir. Okay. Yeah, Mr. Topokeo. There have been agitation. I listened to the representative, Nigeria United Nations representative, Senator Jimmy Ibrahim, boasting that if he does not get his seat for Nigeria on the UN Security Council, he won't come back. Do you see?
2: It should be, let us stay there. I don't see what can make Nigeria qualify.
0: Why?
2: Is it the economy? Is it the military power? Let us look at 5 countries that are there. China, Russia, 4 of them are in Europe. The rest is in China.
0: Okay.
2: I'm looking at U.S., China, and the rest 3 are in
0: Europe.
2: So look at the economic of those countries. Look at the military prowess of those countries. Can we match them? I don't think I don't want to take that statement serious.
0: Okay, sir. And listeners, keep your calls coming on this particular issue. United UN delegates walks out as Netanyahu arrives to deliver speech. Hello, good morning.
3: Hello.
0: Hello, good
3: morning. This is Alatumo.
0: Good to have you
2: welcome,
0: again,
2: sir.
0: Mr. Alatumo.
3: Yoruba used to say, Shaman Katoka. Is that the next thing for us? We don't fight to have food security locally. We don't fight to fix our country. We don't fight to ensure that the armories and the ammunition our military are using is locally produced. We don't fight to ensure that we are locally sufficient and have what it takes. By the time we have all these things in place, those countries, in fact, there is nobody that will tell you that they will know that, no, Nigeria is of age. You can't try of any nonsense with them. They are up there now. So it is the Security Council that they are looking at. The money, America, China, Russia, all those people in the Security Council, France, and is it Germany or Italy, the 5 of them, the money they are spending on defense, security annually, weapons, locally, and they are selling around the world, and they are using to defend their own country. In fact, are we near it at all? We are not even close. So we don't fix our home. We are fighting. Mm. If a misplaced priority, I mean, I say.
2: When Pastor Juma Ibrahim is saying, you won't come back. That's why I said, you rather people stay there.
0: Hello, good morning.
4: Hello. Yeah, good morning. It's
2: Baba, welcome, sir.
4: Tackle the two issues. The walking out of those people and the request for a representative from Africa,
0: yes,
4: and so on. The first one, walking out. What has that got to do with Israel? What effect will it have? If you read the address of the man, it was ridiculous there. They were walking out. So what is it going to do to Israel? Is it going to mitigate their attraction that they must leave and compulsorily they are defending themselves? Or what is it going to do?
0: Chief, sir. Hello.
4: So I don't know. So that one has, within the next 1 month, it is forgotten. Secondly, about Africa looking for representatives in the security, something or so. It's nonsense. Because if you see some of our neighboring countries in Africa, you will weep. The other time we went to Niger on a working visit, we were hosted by the governor of one of the governors of the four regions. And he was the person driving himself. Nothing. And when he was to host us in the night, suddenly Nigeria NEPA struck. It was even that time I knew we were the ones supplying them with this. We had to use our phone, the light from our phone, to heat. Because he said they had to get permission from Ingamina before he could buy fuel for his generator. You can see the extent of poverty, and that is what it is. And this is what they should be fighting to improve upon. Not membership of security, something. What is it going to benefit us?
0: Thank you so much, sir.
4: So God bless you.
0: God bless you too, sir. And listeners, you can still ventilate your opinion. It's the regular studio line 0055511110, or you call 0706677182. Hello, good morning.
5: Hello, good morning.
0: Good morning, sir.
5: Yeah, this is Godwin.
0: Good to have you, Mr. Godwin.
5: Yeah, I want to react to the Arab nations teaching a workout the moment Netanyahu was testing or was about to deliver his speech. Actually, it shouldn't be a human right to stage a workout as a form of protest. And of course, people may have varying opinions. Some may support that move, others may condemn Israel, just the way most Western Europeans are doing. But the question is this. Israel is not Nigeria. Nigeria is one of the unfortunate countries on earth that even the citizenry are not patriotic. They will be conspiring with criminals outside the nation, bringing them in, bringing terrorists, you know, to fight and to kill their own people. But when we are talking about functioning nations like Israel, they will not condone that. Where all these people that are criticizing Israel, are they not aware that if the national policy of the Islamic Republic of Iran, that Israel should be wiped off the map, and that stance has not changed. And I think that is not enough, because Iran is not contiguous to Israel. They don't share boundary. What does Iran do to bring this institution into fruition? They have to set up proxies like Hezbollah, the Palestinian terrorists, and such likes, so that they will become a thorn in the flesh of Israel. And these guys have been constantly harassing the nation. So are they now saying that with all of this, Israel has no right to put some measures in place to protect itself.
0: Thank you, Mr.
5: And Israel, you can give it to them. They have their heads on the ground. They are very good when it comes to intelligence. And I like the way the man hoodwinked Donald Trump into the war, bilateral war with Iran. So they have to address this issue on hit the nail on the head. Even during the partitioning of Palestine, Israel were very willing at that time for a two-state solution. But it's the Palestinians that refuses. At one point, even their national leader, Nasser Arafat, who vehemently refused to, you know, make peace with Israel until he ran out of bargaining chips. Now, talking about, I think there's a second point you raised.
0: Seat on the UN Security Council.
5: UN Security Council, thank you very much. You know, it's very, very ludicrous. It's laughable for one to even be imagining that Africa should have a permanent seat in the United Nations Security Council. I'm not a pessimist. I'm only being a realist. Some decades ago, as early 2000s, the countries that are considered the dominant African countries, like Ethiopia, Kenya, Uganda, and such likes, they were battling food crisis. I mean, they were asking for United Nations aid. They were asking for food relief. You know, according to Abraham Maslow, there are hierarchies of human needs. You have to take care of your physiological needs first before you even talk about need for...
0: Kindly wrap it up. Somebody.
5: So, you know how to wrap it up now. The reason why Africa may not be able to have a permanent seat in the United Nations Security Council, apart from the reluctancy of the P5, that is the permanent five, to share power, because that would kind of set up a precedent that would encourage countries like India and Brazil to also stake a claim. The major reason is internal rivalry among the African nations. So who among the African nation would like to step down for another to claim that position? Another one here has to do with let's just end it at that point.
0: Thank you, Mr. Godwin, for your beautiful submission and
2: good insights.
0: Yes, good insight into the United Nations positions, and we did appreciate that. And we can be very sure we avail you a better opportunity to ventilate those beautiful positions as well. Mr. Topoyoko, Africa had the opportunity of. Hello.
5: Hello.
0: Good morning.
5: Yes, good morning.
2: Okay, welcome.
5: On the workout of the world, at least let us look at this thing historically. If anybody that knows what this stress has gone through historically, you will know the reason why they are giving this will. Do you know the number of millions that Adolf Hitler killed Holocaust then? Was it not 6 million? I think the range of 6 to 7 million.
2: 6 million, historically.
5: 6 million were killed. Okay. Do you know that it was after the Second World War ended that they formed United Nations to replace League of Nations then? That they brought all these Israelis back to the Middle East. They raped them around the world, brought them back in 1948 through the help of the Zionist movement and all the power that be, England, America, and so on and so forth, to settle them in that region. Ever since, they have been having problems with this Arab war upon war. Look, this is not Nigeria. If Nigeria hear that they will be killing our people, we will be watching like Domino. Somebody is threatening to wipe you out from the surface of the earth, and you are telling me that I'm attacking and fighting that person. The best form of defense is to attack.
0: Thank you, Mr.
5: If Israel doesn't have that, act that way,
0: we appreciate
5: please,
0: it, sir.
5: Their life is in danger. Thank I you. Suppose.
0: We've had African Boutros Ghali at the time United Nations Secretary General, at the time it was Kofi Annan, and of Ghana. Don't I suspect this is far more than that.
2: So if the question is, when those two were in offices,
0: yeah,
2: or were in that particular office, why couldn't they have
0: necessitated,
2: just push the issue of permanent? It's because it's almost impossible. At least our callers have said, we are talking about food security. How many countries in Africa are self-sufficient when it comes to food? That is one. The second one that we can talk about is, what is our military prowess? How many of us can produce the weapons that we use? There was a time that Nigerian money was seized, was in South Africa when we were going cash on hand to go and buy weapons to fight terrorists. How many of us can look at all these five big five in the face and say, go to hell? How many? What is the level of our intelligence gathering? So if, like you said, if we have a brilliant person like Juma Ibrahim, who could become Secretary General in the future, it will be good. But it cannot be more than that. Because those things that we need to make us belong, we lack them. And if we don't have the capacity, what are we going to be members of? Look, let us compare ourselves to, say, India. Look at India industries. Look at their health. How many people? Nigerians are traveling to India for medical attention. How many Indians are coming to Nigeria? Look at the technology. Talking of phone, ICT. Indians are dominating U.S. ICT industry. Their health and others. Yet, they are not even talking about permanent seats. Look.
0: So to donate to us in Nigeria, you believe it's a tall order?
2: It's a daydream.
0: Yes, listeners, I told me to see of Darling Magazine Saturday program. Point Black on Glow 99.1 FM. Let's go on this break. After this, we'll be back with another ally.

0: Listeners, indeed, we appreciate you and welcome once again. 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We read Italia, Ondo adopts artificial intelligence system to automate Ondo civil service system. Mr. Topoke, do you think this perfect protect a better service delivery for us in the state?
1: Let me just say that over the years, different governors have been talking about ghost workers.
0: Okay.
1: Ghost pensioners and all the rest. Yeah. With this technology being deployed, there won't be the need for government setting up verification every time.
0: Yes,
1: Let me just say some few years ago, not up to two or thereabout, some pensioners came for verification at Okeda. Yeah. And in the process of sitting waiting for the time, they attend, one slumped and died. What do we call that? When I saw it, the man died. Even the other man, instead of trying to help, just moved to his seat. Because people were keen, waiting for their turn. So I think with the deployment of this technology, we will know the number of civil servants that we have, the number of our pensioners at all levels, states and local. Then their training will also be made possible.
0: Okay.
1: So I think the best way to settle many of these lopsidedness that we have witnessed over the years is because of the deployment of technology. Even look at our electoral system. It's been sanitized because of deployment of electronics, technology. If you want to stop corruption, then we deploy technology. Then this sanitizing the civil service, the deployment of technology will also serve a lot of good for us.
0: Okay, thank you so much, sir. And listeners, you can quickly let's avail you the opportunity to ventilate your opinion on this particular exercise as it's been adopted by the state. Ondo adopt artificial intelligence system to automate Ondo civil service. And if you want to make your view known, you can do so with the regular studio line. Hello, good morning.
2: Hello,
0: sir.
2: Good morning,
0: sir.
2: Please, Olatubo.
0: Oh, good to have you again, Mr. Olatubo.
2: Automation using AI is not the problem. But let us kill the Satan in us first. With the IPPIS of the federal government, do you know they are still having issues? Is it not a human being that will put all this record until Nigerians learn to be doing things with sincerity of purpose and being honest with it? Okay, if the banking sector, as we have it now, has not been fully automated, what is happening to money of people that are disappearing mysteriously? What is happening to those that are hacking it? I will advise. Government should do it, but the cyber security aspect of this should be very effective. Or else, one day, they will hack into it, and the rest will be history. Have a nice day.
0: Thank you, Mr. Latibosun. We indeed appreciate you. And listeners, you can still get your opinion ventilated on this
1: particular. I agree with what Mr. Latibosun said, that the cyber security, it didn't know that criminals will always try to hack into the system. And you can see, some people will call you and say, we're having meeting social time. Yeah. Press social code. Once you press that code, the hack
0: into your account.
1: So that aspect of cybersecurity should be activated, thoroughly activated, is a big suggestion that I think the government should take notes.
0: Okay. And sir, listeners, we still await your calls on this particular highlight. Ondo adopt AI system, artificial intelligence system to automate Ondo civil service. system so that we can have a better service delivery. Hello.
2: Yes, hello.
0: Good to have you.
2: Shifamatayo, Oladele on the line.
0: Thank you, welcome.
2: My opinion is that it's not going to make a lot of difference.
0: Okay.
2: It's not going to.
0: Why, sir?
2: For instance, in the past, even 5-10 days or those days or something, they discovered that some people who were dead, you know, who are still receiving salary. And they discovered that some civil servants were receiving salaries of about 6 to 10 people. They knew all this, but what did they do? So with the artificial telling them something, is it not somebody that will now be given the result? Is it not going to be the person now to tell the governor or the whoever is responsible that these are our findings? Can he not manipulate that something with the corruption that is in depth in us now? You discovered the other time, they said federal, with the one the federal government is using, that somebody was having 222 accounts where salaries have been paid. What has happened? So unless there is a law that whoever is caught will be jailed for so without any option of fine.
0: Okay.
2: And the government of this or those state put hands into it. That is when I can only believe that it will work. Otherwise, it's a wasted exercise.
0: Thank you so
2: thank
0: much,
2: you.
0: Sir. Yeah, those concerned, they are listening and we want to believe that they will do the needful. Mr. Tokwelko, let's go and look at this highlight where we'll stay as a way of wrapping it up on this edition of the program. Why Nigeria is failing in sports? Recent statement by former sports minister, Professor Taid Adedoja, has reignited debate over why Nigeria has struggled to build a sustainable sport development. Sir, what do you make of this?
1: There are a lot of factors responsible for it. And there can't be one solution. There will be different solutions coming together. Yesterday, Nigeria played Madagascar.
0: Yeah.
1: We fought from behind. So there's no other country. There's no nation that is small again in sports. And we are competing with them. We should look at what other nations are doing. For instance, we should develop area of strength in Ondo State. We have in the Arewa area, we have those who are natural swimmers. Why don't we specialize in that? Must everybody play football? Then there are people who can run. This week, the Sports Writers Association of Nigeria honored 50 Ondo State people who have contributed immensely to sport development. These people can help us. Only few are footballers among them. Others were into sprints, into boxing, and others. Let us just, don't let us, because once it's football, everybody is a bone. We start to get stronger. Football is not the only sport. It's just one of them. Boxing is there, wrestling is there, swimming is there, kickboxing is there, and many other sports, volleyball, basketball. These are money-spinning
0: sporting
1: events. We should just go into those things, not only just on football.
0: Okay, sir. Let's look at the issue of our local league, the development of our local league. When I was growing up, my father would always send me on errand to get him newspaper. And then my interest would always be at the back of Sketch, Daily Times, what ISCC and
1: Shooting Stars,
0: Mighty Jets, Shooting Stars, and Rangers, the outcome of their matches. But unlike this days now that our local league is almost, the westernization has taken over of it.
1: because we are not developing. Mm. I will say it. I'm always saddened each time I look at it. Why are we not watching our own leagues in Nigeria? Why? I've been in the stadium, and the talks said you cannot televise this match live because we want to do
3: bidding.
1: Because once it is televised live, if it is live, then the secret will leak. They didn't want it televised. Our officials, the referees, are not. How many of us were in the last World Cup? How many Nigerians were in the last World Cup? None. The African Cup of Nations, well, let us see when they want to play next. How many Nigerians will be there? And we are seeing Ethiopian referees, we are seeing Malians and other countries. That is where it begins. We must do something to make sure that we have. Look at this Premiership, La Liga, and other foreign leagues we are watching. You see how much they are getting from TV rights, advertisements, this and that. The money is a money spinning venture. But here, all the 20 clubs in the Premiership, maybe one or two, are owned by individuals. And those who are owned by individuals, when MFN came, it was doing well. Before you know it, it went on a relegation. Yeah. In fact, you buy a football club, before you know it, it fizzles out of the league. So what are we saying? If we can have individuals or business concern who can come together, take over, let us. There was a time the state government was thinking of allowing Sunshine Star to be sold. Some people are fighting. Why? Because you see, those people who are supposed to be on the field, who are supposed to be players, are not players. And some people are paying them as players and they are making money. So when there are a lot of problems and we need a bold sport administrator, somebody who loves sports, that's okay. Let us allow private individuals to take over our sporting events, especially football. Let all the 20 clubs on the Premiership, let them be owned by individuals. Let the companies, let them pay, let them advertise, let there be civil TV rights. Then we'll be able to sit down at the comfort of our homes and watch. People will go to say, each time we are watching Premiership teams playing, do you see the number of people at the field, the crowd, especially when you're watching Champions League? We see a lot of them because they enjoy themselves. They do a lot of things during the match or during the matches. But the situation where we are not doing anything about it, we always be complaining like this.
0: Oh, yes, we have heard it from Mr. Tope Okewo. And, sir, we did want to appreciate you for being almost an all-rounder. You have been at least much of this you have said as regards everything. We thank you so much for always being a regular on this program, sir.
1: You're welcome.
0: And to our listeners, indeed, we want to appreciate you for making it to date with us on this edition of the program today. The producer of the program is Comfort of Molafe. I've enjoyed working in the company of Abdul Wahab Yusuf, who has been the studio manager. And until next week, when we shall be here with yet another beautiful edition of the program, I'm your man, Ola Tubosun. I say, do yourself a swell weekend.

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3: Heroes are remembered for who they are. Here or on the other side, we celebrate greatness and the little side spirit. We are here to celebrate truth, culture, and originality as it unfolds. We are here to glow.

0: Good day, dear listener, and welcome back to You and the Law. A child is not a commodity. A child is not property to be bought, sold, or transferred for financial gain. Yet, recent cases across Nigeria have continued to raise disturbing questions about the sale and trafficking of babies and children. From alleged baby factories to cases involving parents, intermediaries, and prospective buyers, the circumstances may differ, but the central question remains the same. Where does legitimate custody or adoption end? And where does the criminal sale or trafficking of a child begin? What if a parent gives up a child because of extreme poverty? What if money changes hands under the guise of adoption? What if a prospective buyer pay an intermediary rather than the biological parent directly? Can a person who buys a child claim that he or she simply wanted to provide a home? Today on You and the Law, we examine the legal boundaries surrounding the sale and trafficking of children in Nigeria. And to help us understand where the law draws the line, I've brought back the legal expert and child right advocate, Barrister Oluwasewa Kayode, into the studio. Barrister, good morning.
1: Good morning.
0: Welcome back to the studio.
1: Thank you so much.
0: All right. So let's start from the basics, I guess. Under the Nigerian law, what constitutes the sale or trafficking of a child?
1: Okay, like you rightly said, a child is not a commodity and it is not legally right to intentionally sell a child. Of course, there are processes for adoption or giving a person's hand in marriage. But then we have various laws that protect children from being sold intentionally for the purpose of gain. So we have the Trafficking in Persons Act, and then we have also the Child Rights Act to reference. So anything that involves recruiting or anything that involves receiving money from a person or abducting a child, making payment for that abduction, that constitutes trafficking, that constitutes buying and selling the child. Now, this is very different from lawful adoption or legitimate custody. Okay. In lawful adoption, they are not purchasing the child. There is a formal legal process involving appropriate authorities and even the courts. There are court processes to it. The purpose is to legally transfer parental responsibility for the welfare of the child and for the benefit of the child, not for the benefit of the person who is either getting the child. So if money is changing hands as a form of price for the child, then it is a serious red flag. That is directly selling or buying the child. So the key distinction is that in adoption, there is a legal process, and though you might pay some things for the legal process, but in trafficking, it's just about intentionally forcing the child to become yours and paying for that adoption.
0: It gets tricky if both in the illegal trafficking of a child and the legal adoption of a child, if there is payment of money. People at home, I guess, would want to ask the question, are there specific distinctions that separate legal adoption, for example, and the legitimate transfer of custody from trafficking?
1: Okay, so most times when you're adopting a child legally, for one, the court is always involved. Okay. There is a court process to it, or social welfare. So there are authorities that handle that. But when you are buying, if unknown to you, you might think you're adopting the child, but then you go to a certain orphanage home or whatever, and then they say you should pay for the child, and you see that there is no court or no government authority involved. Just know that you are buying that child. You are not adopting the child, as they may say, right? They are just deceiving you. There are always forms to fill. Adoption is a very long process. There are always forms to fill. The social welfare will also assess your ability to take care of the child, right? They will assess your income. They will assess your track record. They will do a background check on you, whether you've been a criminal or not. Everything is always through a regulated process. But when you are trafficking, when you are buying, you are just paying somebody to get the child. And you notice that it's very fast. Even though there might be some documentation involved, it's just a scam. You just pay a heavy amount, and they say after you pay, maybe a woman who is pregnant is going to give birth and then give you the child. That is a serious red flag.
0: Can a parent legally sell or permanently surrender a child to another person in exchange for money? Are they allowed to do that? And I know those two are different. Selling a child or permanently surrendering a child, sometimes without payment. What are the legal boundaries around giving up a child by a parent?
1: The answer to that is an outright no. It is not right for a parent to sell or give out a child. That's why child marriage is also very wrong. Mm. It is not right to, because you have a daughter at home and because you are starving, you now decide that, oh, one Elijah should come and marry your daughter so that he can bring cows and bags of rice for you. That is very wrong. A child is supposed to attain the age of 18 at least before they can talk about marriage. Any parents that give their child out for something, even if it's not money, even if it's not cash, goods, materials, whatever it is, or even if you say, okay, because you want the child to have an education, and the person promises an education for your child, and you just give out the child like that, is also wrong. So children in houses under the guise of house help, if they are not up to 18, it's very, very wrong for you to have a house help that is underage, because in your mind you can say, oh, you are taking care of the person and all, but it is not your child. You've not legally adopted or gotten custody of that person. And even if the parent consents, it's not within legal boundaries. So a parent may, if they want someone to adopt their child, they may go through appropriate legal processes. Okay. They can consent to the adoption, even if the parent of a child is still alive. Okay. The parent can consent to the adoption as far as it's through legal processes. And like I said, if you don't want permanent adoption, you can just go to social welfare and go for custody. Just hand over custody to my sister for time. Okay. And I come back and all. But it's different from saying, I'm giving you my child because I want you to pay me so amount. Once the child becomes the subject of a commercial transaction, especially where there's some form of exploitation, maybe you are using the child for hard work or for sex or for something, it is a big criminal offense.
0: In cases where parents claim that poverty, hunger, or extreme hardship compelled them to sell a child, can that circumstance serve as a defense or mitigating factor in criminal proceedings?
1: Okay, yes. People might want to raise that as an excuse, but it's not a defense. I remember during our last conversation, I also mentioned something like that your circumstance or all those kind of excuses are not rightful defenses. So, for instance, if you say, okay, because I was poor and then I decided to do what is against the law. For instance, in the general case of someone stealing, a thief on the road, caught on the road, might say, oh, I was so hungry, that's why I decided to steal from that shop. It's an excuse, but it's not a defense. It's not a proper defense because the law has explicitly prohibited some certain acts. So unless you have a solid defense, like an alibi, or maybe you say you're mentally unstable, but not giving an excuse that, oh, because I was poor. So there are specific defenses and there are specific excuses that cannot be defenses in the court of law. According to the Child Rights Act, it has prohibited the buying, selling, hiring, I'm reading it now, disposing and otherwise dealing in a child. It also expressly refers to the sale and trafficking of children. So anytime anybody is caught in either of those things, even if you unknowingly buy the child, like I mentioned earlier, and they deceived you, it was a scam. They say you're adopting the child, but you are actually buying the child. You are still subject to the hands of the law.
0: All right. You know, we've been hearing stories about these baby factories. Who can potentially be held criminally responsible in a baby selling or baby factory case?
1: Okay, everybody that has willingly participated in it. If, when looking at the facts of the case, we discover that all the workers in that factory knew what they were doing.
0: Okay.
1: They were not forced. They signed a contract. And when they were signing the contract, they were not under duress to sign it. They signed it willingly. The court will examine the facts. But if they were not forced, they willingly went there. They said, oh, this is your job description. This is what you'll be doing. And you know that this constitutes trafficking or a baby factory kind of thing. Then you would also be held criminally liable. Now, the liability will be different depending on how much you contributed to it. So, for instance, the owner will face more punishment, of course, allegations. Yes, the owner of the factory will have more allegations against him or her. Then the workers will have their own allegations. Even the people that are really know. Though you might even still be penalized or fined some amount of money, but maybe not something as serious as those who were willingly involved.
0: Okay. You did not mention the parent in the list of people who are going to be criminally liable.
1: Yes, of course, the parents too. But most times in the cases of baby factory, the parents are usually coerced unless they have promised you something very big, like a huge amount of money and you really needed it ahead. But most parents will not intentionally go to a baby factory and say, oh, I'm going to be giving birth just so that they can be selling my child, right? Okay. So most of them are usually forced. If you watch documentaries of things like this, most of them are brought in from other countries and forced into this kind of situation. Some of them, they were promised a visa or they were promised to work when they come to that particular country, not knowing that it was their body that was going to be used, right? So most of them are usually enslaved themselves. But for those who willingly go into it, maybe they've promised you some amount of money and you say, okay, this is a good option for me, then yes, they would also be criminally liable.
0: The last question you answered, Ma, was about baby factories and parents being victims. But what of cases where, and we've heard of these cases, where parents also willingly participated? Adult women went to these baby factories to go and participate in the process of getting pregnant, giving birth, and then giving up the baby for whatever they've been promised. Is the child's mother or the parent a victim in that situation or a perpetrator? Or is there a thin line between the two?
1: No, they are definitely perpetrators. Like I mentioned earlier, if they willingly took themselves there or they willingly accepted, in the element of crime, we always consider the motive, the intention, and then the act. So if the mens rea, which is the motive, the intention, was there, was valid, you intentionally knew that, okay, you are going to commit this crime, and then you went ahead and did it, those two have already constituted the two elements considered for a crime to be committed, right? Okay. If you participate in an action and you did not have the intention, which is the mens rea, then you cannot be said to have committed the crime because you did not know or you did not willingly participate in that crime. At the same time, if you had the intention and you did not act it out, then you cannot be said to have committed a crime. So for instance, I'm thinking about, oh, one day I'll just even walk up to my boss and I'm just going to stab him. And maybe I was even telling my friend about it. Okay. And my friend was like, oh yes, that's a good idea. That man self is very wicked. But at the end of the day, I did not commit the crime. The man is okay. Nothing happened to him. Even if our chat leaks, anybody sees our chat, they cannot sue me. They cannot find me because I did not act it out.
0: Okay.
1: Right? So I'm explaining this to explain that if the mother intentionally went there with the mind and the act, then she can be said to be a criminal. But if she went there without having the intention, maybe she was also deceived and then she committed the act, but she was deceived, then she cannot have been said to be liable.
0: All right. 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I've been examining the legal boundaries surrounding the sale and trafficking of children with barrister Oluwaseyi Kayode. We'll take a short break now. When we come back, the conversation continues.
2: What's the time? 99.1. And the name? Glow. Shine your light.
0: So in cases where the money is described as gift, support, medical expense, or even adoption fee, but the payment is actually connected to obtaining a child, how can the law distinguish legitimate expenses from child buying?
1: That's what I said earlier, that if the child, if you are just helping out, of course, maybe you are just helping out the child, is your relative or your friend, you pay for their expenses and all, it's fine.
0: Okay.
1: Or for a short period of time, you were granted custody of the child and then you pay. But the thing is that it becomes a problem when the child is being enslaved or coerced, or you are benefiting in one way or the other from the child. And then you are using the guise of, oh, I'm, after all, I'm taking care of this person, so I can maltreat them, I can use them for hawking or for sexual offenses and all of that.
0: Yeah.
1: That is when it becomes a problem. But if you are just of your goodwill, you are just taking care of the child, probably the parents are not in the country or the parents have died and you just take temporary custody of the child and all, that's still very fine.
0: Barrister Oluwaseyi, what happens when a parent claims that he or she did not sell the child, but merely handed the child over because they could no longer provide adequate care? At what point can such a situation become trafficking or another criminal offense?
1: Okay, the parent is claiming that they didn't receive any money.
0: Exactly, that they didn't sell the child, but they could not take care of the child anymore, so they gave him or her up to someone who could.
1: If the person who collects the child is not, like I said again, if the person who collects the child is not benefiting from the child in any way, then it's just a case of, okay, please just help me take care of my child. But it's best to do that also through a legal process. Okay. If you don't want to give the other person permanent custody, then just go for social welfare and grant like temporary custody to the person.
0: Okay. In cases where children are obtained through deception, I think you've mentioned instances like that, or even abduction or false promises, what offenses may arise, and does the age of the child make a difference in the legal consequences?
1: Yes. It makes a lot of difference. If the child is of age, they can make their own decisions. But if you are still the one protecting the child is under age, the child's security and everything is still in your hands. So in that case, if the child was deceitfully obtained by someone else, you may not be, of course, you'll not be considered a criminal in that instance because you're not intentionally giving your child to somebody else. You are a victim, but at the same time, you might still be punished because ignorance of the law is not an excuse.
0: Okay.
1: Yes, so you would definitely still be punished. Probably they will take the child away from you for a while because of obviously, you don't know how to take care of your child, or they'll just fine you, give you a penalty, some money, or say you should involve yourself in community services or something like that. The punishment may be less, but definitely you've still gone against the law, so you must still pay for it in one way or the other.
0: All right. I know we've mentioned the issue of medical practitioners who participate in this practice. What legal responsibility can arise for doctors, nurses, traditional birth attendants, maternity homes operators, or other professionals who knowingly facilitate the illegal transfer or sale of the child?
1: Okay, first of all, I believe one thing that will be done is that their license will first of all be revoked.
0: Okay.
1: Because that is a serious offense, not even only to the court, but also to their medical association. So their license will definitely be revoked so that they don't have the opportunity to do that again. Then for the particular punishment, I cannot say the particular punishment because that is for the court to decide. But definitely they would face some form of punishment depending on their liability. So if you were very much involved for a number of years and probably some children even died in the process, then there'll be a higher liability than those who maybe just came in a few months.
0: As we move to the end, let's focus on the child. Once the child is rescued from an illegal trafficking or baby selling network, what legal protections and support are available to that child to keep them safe and protected from further exploitation?
1: Yeah, so like I said, if it was your parents, under your parents' umbrella that kind of thing happened to the child, then they'll probably have to take you away from your parents because obviously your parents do not care about you and they've violated all the rights that you have under the Child Rights Act. So they would possibly have to consider taking you away from your parents to another legal custody. And then if not for the kind of country we are, normally there should be a lot of organizations where people can, like a rehabilitation process for people like this, right?
0: For the
1: people
0: children.
1: Who have been, yes, for the children who have been abducted, children who have been kidnapped, children who have gone through one form of trauma or the other.
0: Okay.
1: But we have defined that here in Nigeria, even kids who have been kidnapped, when they are rescued, they just take them back to their parents' home. No form of rehabilitation, no form of... And you expect that child grows up normally. It's not possible because they've gone through a lot of trauma that has affected and twisted their mind in so many ways. So there should be some form of rehabilitation processes for victims like this. But with the rise of some NGOs are doing that, social welfare for children, for adults even, and all of that, as the whole mental health thing is coming up more these days. So we find some organizations doing that, but it's still very short of what we need.
0: Okay.
1: So right. We need more of that.
0: All right. Barrister Oluwaseun, you mentioned earlier that some of these children, the victims of this exploitation, could be reunited eventually with the parent, I guess, depending on investigation and some other circumstances. That brings me to asking, who determines whether returning the child to the family is actually the child's best interest? Is it the court, or are there other agencies that deal with that?
1: Yes, it's definitely the court.
0: Okay. On what basis?
1: Because it's a criminal matter. So once it's taken to the court, everything that happens afterwards is now decided by the court.
0: Are there yardsticks that the court uses to determine whether they return the child to the family?
1: Yes, but they might not be the same in every circumstance. Like I mentioned earlier, the court might now assess whether the family was actually intentional in giving away that child, or whether it was by deceit or something. So there are several aspects that the court might decide to look at.
0: Okay. Finally, this is a very appropriate question to round everything off. As a legal expert, as a child right advocate, if someone suspects that a baby or a child is being offered for sale or knows of suspected baby factory or trafficking network, what should that person do, and which authorities should they report the matter to?
1: Okay, if they suspect, you can report to a police. You can go to the nearest police station because it's a criminal matter. Yeah. I think it's just the police that you can report to.
0: All right. Thank you very much, Barrister Oluwaseyi Kayode, for answering our call and for giving us your time today. We really appreciate it.
1: Yes. Thank you so much.
0: Thank you very much, and have a lovely day. On that note, we conclude this episode of You and the Law, the first in a series exploring the line between being a victim or the perpetrator of a crime, which includes organ trafficking, criminalization of suicide, and today's topic, child trafficking. A huge thank you to child's rights advocate, Barrister Oluwaseyi Kayode, for sparing the time to share our thoughts on today's topic. For questions, comments, and suggestions, please visit our website at www.glowfmradio.com or connect with us on any of our social media platforms. Special thanks to the General Manager of Glow FM, Mojisola Oladele. Many thanks as well to my producer, Oluwaremi Lekun Idowu. I also appreciate the Studio Manager, Jaramola Okweyemi. And to you, dear listener, thank you for staying tuned. I remain your host, Ayobami Enitilo. Until next time, stay informed and stay engaged.

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This is Let Us Learn, an educational program which is meant for your listening pleasure. My name is Dr. Philip Oluwole Alabi, and today we shall be learning idiomatic expressions in English. Let's move into this teaching by talking about what idioms are. Idioms are expressions which have special meaning of their own. It is often difficult to work out the meaning of an idiomatic expression from the words it contains. The meaning of idioms go beyond the surface meaning of words used. One has to think deep before one gets out the meaning of an idiom. For instance, to let a cat out of the bag as an idiom has nothing to do with cats or bags in the usual sense of those words. Rather, the idiom means to reveal a secret, let a cat out of the bag. Of course, there is no association between the cat and dog in the meaning of that particular idiom. Most English phrasal verbs are also idiomatic in nature. I hope you understand. For instance, when you say something like bring up, to bring up, it means to educate. Come by means to obtain. Turn up means to appear for a particular thing. Make out means to understand. For instance, I cannot make anything out of your statement. That means I cannot understand anything. Round off means to conclude. You have to round off a particular meeting. Round off. You can round off with the word of prayer. And the word is round off, not round up, as people normally say. They'll say, let us round off. Let us round up the meeting. Not round up the meeting, round off the meeting. That is to conclude the meeting. Catch on, also, as an idiomatic expression, it has to do with understand. You can catch on something. That means you understand it. Give up. Give up means to surrender. Break off means to continue. Dress down means to reprimand. And look down on, it means disdain, not to respect somebody. The look of disrespect is what would say look down on. Okay, stand up for means to support somebody. You fight for justice of somebody. Put up with means to tolerate. If you say I cannot put up with your behavior, that means I cannot tolerate your behavior. If I say you have to put up with whatever he's doing, that means you have to tolerate it. You have to bear with him. All right. Breaking on means to interrupt. Cut down on means to reduce. Crack down on, it means to suppress. Brush up on, it means to improve. Then make off with, it means to steal. And then check up on, it means to investigate. Of course, you can also check up on person. That means to find the person, all right? So there are so many idiomatic expressions in English like that. And when you use them, you have to think deep before you get the meaning of what they are bringing out. There are some of them that the words that are used in the idioms will be very notable to get the meaning of. But there are some that you don't have an idea of what it means at all by just hearing it, except you have learned it. I hope you understand. All right. Now, let's move on. Let's consider the following idiomatic expression. When you say he is an able-bodied person means somebody that is capable and healthy. An healthy person is an able-bodied person. I hope you understand that. When you call somebody an absent-minded person, absent-minded is somebody that is inattentive. The person is not paying attention to anything. That is an absent-minded person. Another example is to keep civil tongue in one's head. Take note of this very well. When you say something like that, to keep civil tongue in one's head, it means to avoid rudeness. You don't want to be rude, so you keep civil tongue in your head. I hope you get that. All right. When somebody say it's my better half, it's my better half simply means it's my wife. My better half. H-A-L-F, my better half is my wife. So if I say greet your better half, it means greet your wife, or extend my regards to your better half. Extend my greetings to your wife. Okay, a black sheep. When somebody is called a black sheep, the person has a bad reputation. The person has bad behavior. That's what you call black sheep. And then you say something like the life beyond, that is life after death. That's the meaning of that idiom. A bold upright. Bold upright means perfectly upright. A bosom friend means an intimate and trusted friend. I hope you understand that. That is also idiomatic. A burning question. When somebody says, I have a burning question in my mind, that is a matter indisputable, which
must be settled. A burning question is a question that is really agitating for answers in your mind. So when you say that, that is what it means idiomatically. Now, a capital sentence means a judicial pronouncement of death as a penalty to a crime. Capital sentence, all right? And when you have a capital idea is an excellent idea. I hope you understand that. When you are talking and you say, I have a capital idea concerning what we are discussing, it means I have an excellent idea to give or to suggest. And a cold comfort is something offered as comfort but gives pain. Cold comfort. That's what we call it idiomatically. And then to have a cold feet. When you say somebody has a cold feet, that's to have frightful feeling. Cold feet. You can hear people say something like, he developed a cold feet concerning the matter. He becomes fearful. He has fearful feeling. He is frightened. He's afraid. That's what it means. Then to give one cold shoulder, that is to show one's dictate for one's company. Of course, that is what it means. Or to shed crocodile tears. It's also an idiomatic expression. Shedding crocodile tears means shedding hypocritical tears. That is when somebody is pretending. When you are pretending, somebody can describe you as somebody shedding crocodile tears. Of course, the tears in the eyes of a crocodile is a pretense. It's not real tears, but it is like tears in the eyes of crocodile. So that is pretense. All right. When you say death bed repentance, and that is late repentance. Repentance that is too late. When somebody is repenting very late, you say he has a death bed repentance. To come to an early grave means to die untimely. That's what it means idiomatically. And to make a bold face means to be confident. Somebody that is making bold face is very confident. The person is not afraid of anybody. Of course, that's what it means. A fair weather friend, when you describe a person as a fair weather friend, is somebody who deserts you in difficult time. Now, in difficulties or difficult time, that is a fair weather friend. A friend is not a friend indeed. You know, we normally say that a friend in need is a friend indeed. That means a fair weather friend is not a friend indeed. That's what it means. It's a friend that will desert you when there are troubles. All right. When you have fast living means living luxuriously. And to take a French leave as an idiom means what? To take a French leave means to be absent without any permission. Take note of this. We usually come across them in exams and we also use them in our speeches and our writing as well. To take a French leave means to be absent without permission. All right. An hen-pigged husband is a man habitually snubbed by his wife. All right. An iron hand, when you say, I was handled with an iron hand, it means harsh or severe handling of maybe a parent to the child. Okay. An iron will opinion is opinion that is not easily bent. Opinion that is very strict and rigid. That is what it means. When you call somebody idiomatically a light-fingered person, the person is a thief, is clever in theft. All right. A maiden name means in the woman's surname before the person married. Okay. You also have a laughing stock. Object of ridicule is called a laughing stock. He was made a laughing stock. He was made a laughing stock means that he was made an object of ridicule. All right. A maiden speech is the first speech to be delivered by a person. Maybe when you just assume a position and you make a maiden speech, that means it is your first speech to be delivered. Then a stormy day period. A period of distress or a day of distress. A day of trouble. That is a stormy day. Stormy. S-T-O-R-M-Y. Stormy day. All right. You also have to add salt to injury. It means to complicate the matter. I hope you understand that. And when you say a red letter day is an auspicious or fortunate day, a day you will remember for good as a red letter day. A right-hand person of somebody is somebody very close to that person, chief helper or agent of that person. Okay, we also have a standing army. When you have idiomatic expression used like that, it means an established permanent army. And then the standing nuisance is a continuous disturbance you hear from people or from something. A standing problem is a long-time problem, a problem that has been for a long time. Then you also have a thankless task.
a tax at work without credit, without any thank you. That's what you call thankless. Now, a watery grave is a death by drowning when the person is drowned. Right. A well-read man, a well-read person or a learned person is somebody that has a literary culture, a person that is well-educated. I hope you understand that. A wild goose chase, when you say something is a wild goose chase, it means a foolish or unprofitable adventure. You are venturing to what is unprofitable. And in some cases, you have a jack of all trades. Jack of all trades means practicing many businesses without being an expert in one. That is jack of all trade. People usually say jack of all trade, master of none. And when you are doing so many things and you are not experienced in any of them. A man of many parts is a man that is more than ordinary, can do so many things. A man of spirit is a courageous person, idiomatically. A stone thrown, when you say, is always, is just a stone thrown. A stone thrown is just somewhere not far. To be after a thing means to be in pursuit of that thing. And to be against somebody is to oppose. To be dead against is not at all in favor of. That means also to be against. And when you say somebody is for somebody, it means that you are in favor of the person. I hope you understand that. To be up and doing means to be actively engaged in doing something. I hope you understand that. Then to be beaten, B-I-T-T-E-N, it means to be cheated or to be deceived. That is what that means idiomatically. When you call somebody a wolf in sheep's clothing, it means the person is pretending to be good or innocent, but the person is not good. It's just a wolf in sheep's clothing. I hope you understand that. All right, let me also say this before I round off. To hit the nail on the head, what does it mean idiomatically? Idiomatically, to hit the nail on the head means to say the truth or to be straight

0: for the class, treating another exciting topic. But before I go, I remain Dr. Philip Oluwole Alabi. And if you want to get in touch with me for response, for question or interaction, you can get down to 294675. Let me take it again. 08062294675.
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0: Hello, good afternoon and welcome to Women's World on Glow 99.1 FM, transmitting from Ijapo Estate in Akura, Yondo State Capital. You're welcome once again to Women's World, where we talk about everything that has to do with a woman. You do know that women wear so many hats. Conveniently, gone are the days where women belong to the kitchen. The narrative has changed. Women now belong to the front seat in different strata of the economy and, of course, in different spaces. Every edition of the program, we bring in women who knows their onions, and today is not an exception. We have the pleasure of playing a host to Mrs. Olabisi Omolono, the CEO Restoration of the Dignity of Womanhood, Rotdoor, State Coordinator for Woman Manifesto. Glad to have you on the program this afternoon, ma'am.
1: Good afternoon, listeners, that too.
0: All right, a whole lot has been happening in Nigeria. Yesterday, some women had to go through peaceful protests across the country, not just in Ondo State. But Ondo State women also joined, you know, the rally for special seat take demand to National Assembly. Women groups across Ondo State have thrown their weight, you know, behind the 35% affirmative action for women in elective and appointive positions. And they're calling for passage of the proposed reserve seat for women bill. Now, of course, women have been mobilized from different associations, including International Federation of Female Lawyers, FIDA, you know, and Ondo State branch was also part of it, Nigeria League of Women Voters, National Council of Women Societies, you know, and all that. You're also part of, you know, those women who stayed the peaceful rally in front of the government house. I would like to ask you, what do you think is the real problem?
1: Thank you very much. Well, it's not a problem, and it has been long that we are on it, and we are still on it. Until we see what we want as women, you know, in those states and Nigeria in particular, we are not going to leave the stage. What we are saying is that we need a reserved seat for women in Senate, in House of Rep, and House of Assembly. And this is our agitation, and this is what we want as women. What I want us to know this afternoon is that what we are asking for is not much as women in Nigeria, because when we look at our data, we're about 50% when it comes to election. So which means majority of us women, we are voters. And as to this, when we look at that of rep presently, we have just 4 women out of 306. And we now look at it, what can 4 do among 306? When it comes to decision table, they will not be able to make decision, one. And when it comes to voting, their votes will not count. So that's why we are saying we need a special seat. We need she seat. The seat that we have our own as women. The seat that we be able to contribute our own quota. In Nigeria, we have brilliant women, we have women of capacity, we have all women of dignity, that when they sit at the table, they know they are fierce of women, they know where the shoe pinches us. So that's what we are saying, that we need that special seat that it belongs to us, that nobody will be able to contend with us. And we are seeing in the past with our men, when it comes to election, they have their own strategy on winning election. When we have our women delegates, so many times we used to blame our women delegates that did not vote for women. It's not their fault, because when they were elected or chosen as delegates, they all see it as a favor and not right. And when they see it as a favor, automatically they will dance to the tune of the men that selected or choose them. So, and that's why we are saying we need that special seat, that it will be women for women. It's women alone that will be able to contend for that seat.
0: All right, thank you very much. In case you're just joining us, we're talking about reserve seat for women bill in Nigeria. And of course, it is the HB1349 special seats bill. And it's a proposed constitutional amendment aimed at increasing female representation by creating 74 additional federal seats, 37 Senate, 37 House of Representatives, and 108 state level seats specifically for women. And it acts as a temporary 16-year special measure to correct low political. Now, instead of taking over existing seats, the bill creates new separate seats at the national and state levels for women to contest, allowing them to complement rather than replace existing officials. Before we dive further into this topic, let's get to meet you, ma'am. Who is Olabisi Omolono?
1: Thank you very much. I'm a social worker, and I've been on it since 2008 in Ondo State, and we have our offices in Lagos and Ogun State. So all we are working towards, we are in our thematic area is on children and women, to see to the dignity of women, most especially to restore the dignity of women. And when we are talking of women, we are talking of the whole family as a whole. And we have been working on women and children. And this special seat we are talking of, during the Southwest Amendment Constitutional Bill in Ondo State, we presented a paper concerning this reserve bill as an organization. So we have been working on women. We have a lot of projects that you have conducted to the glory of God. So when it comes to civil space, we are very much recognized and very much on when it comes to civil space for women.
0: All right, thank you very much. Now you said, all right, now let's bring it down to, because we have quite a number of questions to ask you on the program today, but let's take first and first violence against women. For women who are married and, you know, they get maltreated, abused, domestic violence and all that, you know, what can people, to those listening at this moment, where is your office? What can they do? You know, the first step, you know, before seeking rehabilitation, what are the first measures, steps they need to take before seeking rehabilitation?
1: The first step is for women, as you've been hearing me this afternoon, to speak out, to speak up, so that they will not die in silence. Most of our women, they just keep quiet, they will not speak out. So I'm appealing, I'm begging, that whenever they are in the face of violence, they must speak out. And why are most women keeping quiet? Because they are not empowered. Because they know if they speak out, that may be the end of the schooling for the children, or the domestic, the money for the feed and everything. But I want to encourage our women that they must speak out. When they speak out, people will come to your aid. And I used to counsel my women that, please get something to do as a woman. You must get empowerment. You must get something to do. It's not, you don't need so many things or a big job before you get empowered. But make sure that on daily basis you are getting money. If you get empowered, then this issue of violence will be less. Because most of our women that you have been witnessing that have been facing violence are the people that are underemployed. There are women that they don't have anything to do. They just sit at home, and at the end of the day, they will be violated. So I want our women to speak out. I want them to talk. I don't want them to keep quiet. I want them to speak to people around them. And like we are saying, that we have civil society organizations in Ondo State. They can walk to any office of any civil society organization and talk and let them know what they are facing. Somebody was telling me one this morning in my house of a woman that the family husband, they drove her with the children from the house, and unfortunately, after pleading, she was allowed in again. But unfortunately, with just few months, the husband died, and everything like that. Already, she's not in good contact with the family of the husband. The husband has died, so it's double tragedy. So what we are saying is that they should not be saying, because of my children, it's good to stay because of your children, but if you are not alive, what will happen to the children? So they must think of their own, the risk of life also. They must think of their own health and speak out so that they can be helped. Unless they speak out, nobody will help them. So I just appeal that let us speak out. Let us speak up. And I want our women at home to know that they should not be fear. Maybe the financial problem. We have people like FIDA, Federation of Women Lawyers. When it comes to taking justice for them, they will not collect any money for them. They will do it free of charge. So let them speak out. And when it comes to to the education of their children. We have organizations that are taking care of them. Like I've said earlier, it's what we are into on daily basis. We have children on our list that we have been sponsored because of this domestic violence or violence against women. So I just happy that all our women at home, they must speak out.
0: Thank you very much. So then we'll move on to the reserved seats for women. But before then, we're going to short break. In case you're just tuning in, this is Women's World on Glow 99.1 FM, Akure.

0: Welcome back to Women's World on Glow 99.1 FM. We've been playing a host to the state coordinator for Womanifesto, Olabisi Omolono. And then we're looking at the reserve seat for women. But before then, we did talk about violence against women and what she's been doing to curtail the manners. Allocation of the 37 Senate seats, one per state plus FCT, that's 37 House of Representatives seats, and three per state assembly. The provision is designed as a temporary sunset. I mean, that's the way we call it. A sunset measure lasting for four general elections cycles, 16 years, before undergoing a mandate review. Now, the goal is very, very simple. It's to address the severe underrepresentation of women currently below 4% and ensure a more inclusive legislature focused on health, education, and social welfare. And of course, the bill has received backing from key leaders like Deputy Speaker Right Honorable Benjamin Kalu and Minister of Women Affairs Hajia Iman Suleiman Ibrahim. It has advanced through committee screenings and is part of ongoing efforts by women's groups and civil society to encourage gender equality in government. I'd like to ask you, ma'am, women, now woman to woman, do you really believe that women support women?
1: Yes. It has been a long saying that women do not support women. But when it comes to politics, women support women. But the strategy the men are using is what is affecting women.
0: How do you mean?
1: Thank you. In a political circle, let's take, for example, from the world level,

0: should not be there. Which means from this, from the one level, women have been at disadvantage when it comes to politics. So what we are saying is that women, we are supporting women, but the problem we have is that we do not have voice. And when it comes to, let's say for example, in a ward, they want to have SA or PA to maybe House of Rep to House of this, you will now realize that maybe they have about 7 or 10 in the ward, just one woman will be there. Which means they are not being recognized from the world level. And when they are not being recognized from the world level, there's no way they can have their say. And the most unfortunate thing is that when it's now come to these delegates, all these bits we are talking of, the delegates, these people with that we are saying, that you that are choosing the delegates in their various wards. So, and that is why, unless we are given that special seat, there's no way we can have it in Nigeria because of the way our election is being programmed. There is no way. Because all the delegates, there's no way they will work in favor of their leader, which are men. I think about 2 years, the last election, I will not mention the name of the woman on the here. She don't need the delegates. All the men, they have promised her that they she be voted for, they have done everything. But unfortunately, and this woman, she spends a lot. She came them in an hotel, believing that all is set. But unfortunately, because of the Godfather reason, that this woman, they have been, maybe I can call it bondage. Do you believe that we learned that at night, around 1 a.m., the women are just jumping the fence to the other candidates? Why? Because they just believe that it's just favor for them to be a delegate. Once our men realize that it's their right to be a delegate, they'll be able to stand on their leg and do anything. And unless we are giving these special seats, we just be voting and voting and voting, nothing will come out of it. And that is why we are begging, we are appealing, we are lobbying some people, and we are still lobbying that they should give all this opportunity, that women should come together and vote for themselves. And this voting we are seeing this time around is not that it will be one party, it's all the parties. They will bring their candidates, women, they bring their own candidates, and they will vote. So unless we are given this, we are going nowhere in Nigeria, because the men, they are very, their strategy is very key. They have the financial power, they have the influence. Let's say for example at the House of Rep now, where we have 3 or 4 out of 306, please, what can 4 women do among those? There's nothing they can do. How are they going to convince about 306 people to fail? So it's not possible. So we are just appealing. Not that we are competing with the men. We are not competing with them more. We realize who they are. We are not competing. We are just appealing to them that they should give us the chance to take our own decision. It's human that we know what the children need. We are that can talk about our children. We know their lapses. We know their weaknesses. We know their strength, and we know what is good for them. So unless we are given that opportunity, a lot of things will be happening in Nigeria. And we're not appealing only to the honorable members, we are appealing to their wives also, that they should please talk to their husband at home. They should beg them that they should allow women to thrive in Nigeria. And unfortunately, all over the world, Nigeria is in Nigeria, but when it comes to that issue of women, we are nowhere. Out of 64 countries, they do the data sometimes. I think Nigeria is the last when it comes to women representation. So we want this issue to change. We want the table to change. And like I've said, we are not competing, we are not fighting, we are just begging them that they should allow us, they should allow us to hear our own voice in Nigeria. They should allow us to say our own side of this table. They should allow us to say what will benefit our children. That's all we are saying. We are not competing, we are just appealing to them to give us that chance to speak out in Nigeria.
1: Thank you. Said that women who are in politics do not know how to balance their homes, and most of them, when they become politicians, you know, they won't take care of the children again, they won't take care of the husband again. How

0: true is this? I don't believe that, because politics is a career. Like we have a banking, we have all these organizations that their CEO are women. So they know if those who can manage it properly, then they'll be able to manage their own family too. Because as a banker, you leave your home very early in the morning and you come back late in the evening. But you make sure that you balance the equation. So I believe when a woman is there also, they'll be able to balance the equation. And I've never seen those situations where we have maybe a woman commissioner and the home is suffering. No, I've never heard of that. So I believe you can have it at our level as a state, at national level also, we'll be able to have it. And most especially is that when we are talking of home, then we go back to parenting. Parenting is quite different from career. So parenting is a skill that a woman must be able to handle properly. So when you are good in parenting, then you have a good and a very good family that is able to stand out. So if you are not good in parenting, it has nothing to do with your career. And that is why our ladies now, they must know that aspect of parenting is very, very key. Whatever you are doing, either you are selling in the market, either you are a banker, either you are a journalist, that parenting is very key. And when we are talking of homes, it starts from the family, from the husband and the wife. So the parenting we are talking of is not only the woman, it's both the husband and the wife that we join together to bring the good things out of their children. And like we all know that all the children, they have their own potential, they have their own values, but with good parenting, all this will be able to come out and they will be what God wants them to be. So parenting is quite different from career.
1: I thank you very much. We'll go on another short break. This is the Women's World on Glow 99.1 FM. 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
2: Welcome.

0: budget measure that would only last for 4 general election cycles, which is 16 years, before undergoing a mandatory review. I mean, do you agree with this? Why 16 years?
1: I think we agree with that 16 years for now. We want to get there. We want the main to know, to see the capacity that we have as human. So if we are not saying we reject 16 years, well, we are not be there at all. I don't think it will work. Let them give us that 16 years and see what we happen. And I know with that 16 years, there will be a lot of transformations that the men will now see that, oh, we should make this thing permanent. And that is why we are not arguing. We want them to see what we can do. We want them to see the positive changes that we bring into the system. We want them to see the positive changes that we bring into our economy. We want them to see the positive changes that we bring into the health system. So when they see themselves for the next 16 years, then I think by then they'll be able to decide either to make it permanent or not. But presently, we are not arguing. Let them give us that duration of 16 years and see what we will be able to do as women in Nigeria.
0: Thank you very much. Of course, so we're about to round off on the program. Do you have one or two things to say to women listening to you at this time before we say bye-bye on the program?
1: Thank you. I just tell our women at home that please come out for politics. Come out. You have the virtue, you have the capacity, you have the potentials. You need to come out so that they will know that potential, that value that you have as a woman. Don't be afraid to come out. This is our own world, and this is Women O'Clock. Enough of sitting down, enough of being a clapping politicians. Please come out so that we, the people, the community members, will be able to vote for you. And like I've said earlier, you know, those states in Nigeria, I say, oh, we have women of capacity that are up to the game. So please come out. And in the face of violence again, please speak up. Don't die in silence.
0: All right. Thank you very much for coming on the program today, for agreeing to speak with us on Women's World. State Coordinator for Women in the Festo, Olabisi Omolono. Thank you very much for coming on the program.
1: Thank you very much.
0: All right, until some other time when the program returns, I'd like to say a very big thank you to the executive producer of the program, Dr. Ezekiel Akonde, and to my producer, Mike Halim Obafemi. Many thanks to Joshua Alasa. My name is Comfort Omolafe. Bye.

0: for who they are. Here or on the other side, we celebrate greatness and the little side spirit. We are here to celebrate truth, culture, and originality as it unfolds. We are here to glow, glow, 99.1 FM. Let's go.
1: My pocket full and my glass cup run it over.
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3: Igba irawo ko le mole to supa ade ori opin ojo teye keye glow 99.1 fe
14: Being a student of the Great African Church Unity Secondary School since its foundation in 1986, then you must be a part of the 40th anniversary celebration. Come October the 1st, 2nd, and 3rd, 2026. Yes, you heard me well.
15: AC Unity Secondary School
14: is 40 years of development, 40 years of producing leaders that have distinguished themselves in all productive spheres of life, 40 decades of academic and moral excellence. Thursday, October the 1st, 2026, is the arrival, registration, and reunion gathering of all students of all sets from 1991 to 2026. Friday, the 2nd of October. Official legacy program like presentation and handing over of various developmental projects for the use of the school. Saturday, 3rd of October, is the grand finale day to be opened with a public lecture titled From School Days to National Building, the Role of All Students in Shaping the Future, to be delivered by one of our former teachers and current permanent secretary on the State Ministry of Education, Science and Technology, Dr. Akindele Ige. There will also be held breast and prostate cancer awareness, be followed by the election and inauguration of new executives for our association.
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0: Now who if I you go ask me, now who I go ask? No matter where.
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0: Tell

0: My people them waiting for inside Akure. Now who I go at? My people them waiting for inside Ondo State. My people them waiting for inside Obodo Naija. Even the ones waiting for Obodo Oyibo, how una day this afternoon? If you are me, the matter we don't come again, oh. Who I go at? Now I'm a bucket heavy this one. All the way from Glow 99.1 FM, Ijakpo Estate, Akure. If you know, say you get everything your neighbor they do you when you not like. Or you get everything they saw for the country when you not like. About a matter. Or you get everything they saw for your area so when you not like. As before my story begins. Now the program be this. You go carry and come our table, make put chook mouth. Put. Una no as see they be. Now me be your correct Ogbonge driver. Now me them they call Big Jojo, not the little one. And as soon as I know, say inside this keke, now two captain 9 days inside. No, be only me, they drive the keke. My permanent passenger, they with me. Now she, they carry for it. Now she, they carry gist. I don't know. Now she be salt. What to tell her? Now she be pepper. She get to belay. If una don't they follow the day inside this keke, since una go no say now why are they call her my, una go know why they call her my pino one. Now she be my permanent passenger. Any other passenger na counterfeit, na fake. Na only she na be original. Pino. How far now? Good afternoon.
1: Good afternoon, my driver. Good afternoon, our good people of Akure. How una day? One welcome on to the last Saturday of this month from Amibo Keke. We say una well done. And we especially they greet our fellow Keke drivers. How the movement they go. And another greeting we will greet now our salary earners. More than done ritual. With the greeting especially, make una remember us from our kingdom. Una welcome today for another session for Amibo Keke, where we talk about those things where they bother us. Now welcome.

0: Yes, so my country people, una know as they be, una they always know say we always rate our week and how our weekend they go. So make I start from myself. How I go give my week 5/10. Yes, I will give him 5/10. Get as the week be, sha, but we thank God for life. So I will give him 5/10. Pina, if you know, you rate your week.
1: I'm all straight to the point. I'm going to give him 7. Not too bad, not too good. Just oh, yeah. The.
0: Now, 5, now be saying not too bad.
1: No, he passed 5.
0: Pass 7 be say you jolly small now. No. Same me person, they rate the week 7.
1: And the week is trash, at least, okay. Not bad.
0: My country people, if una one rate una week and how una weekend they go, make una tina na also on 08055511110
1: or 0706677182.

Hello. Hello, good afternoon. 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

0: Hello, good afternoon.
1: Hello, good afternoon.
0: Yes, Ogo Oyibo, good afternoon.
1: How are you doing?
0: We do all right. How are you doing?
1: You're welcome.
0: Thank you.
1: I want to raise my wish. You know, my own idea 50-50 time with that number. Yes. I would not take no fat 10. Nothing happened.
0: Not so. Nothing
2: no,
0: do
2: no.
0: You.
1: Well done.
0: Thank you, sir.

0: Okay, well, good people for Akure. Hope you're not still there with us. This one now. I'm a Bokeke on Glow 99.1 FM. I'm going to take this call. Hello, good afternoon.
1: Hello.
0: Yes. Good afternoon. Hello.
1: Hello.
0: Yes, what's your name and where they call us from?
1: Hello.
0: Yes, we they hear you. Carry go.
1: I can't hear you.
0: We they hear,
2: we they hear you. Carry go. We they hear you.
0: Make you try call us back.
2: Okay, I'm on the Ken news where we they just they get this week. It isn't just the weak person. Because which way? This one now person send and give me and it happened for Enugu. Enugu will be say, I don't know, we don't expect this kind of thing, you know. So the matter be say one fine, but no, I know we call them fine again. You know, say I don't talk. Say if man misbehave, I go call them Adam. If they do good, I go call them man. So this Adam now, come be say this Adam go by in girlfriend because say when he do test, he see say the girl he do HIV test. It come be say the girl they get HIV. Then this Adam by this girl. Keep him from bedroom for 4 days, and you see they say this house, the same house where he keep this girl.
0: When he come the bath,
2: now that one we don't know. But what he come, they make people tired and say, how you go pipe person on top? Say now them get her, no be you get her. Then the boy say the you know say the girl won't give him. How?
0: I don't understand.
2: Then just by person picking, just like that.
0: You may even say, okay, may you break up, may you pursue the girl, say, oh, you know they do again, oh, because say she get HIV. What do you think come your mind now to cry him? Picking where you know born, now you give him life.
2: May she say, the heart of people, they bad. Well, normally, if person get paracetamol for house, you go understand, say,

0: No, no, I know say that one. They, I think, like they advisable to get all those kind kits for house, all those blood sugar kits, mm-hmm. HIV. Just in case, you know, say HIV, not be only through this thing that they get them. So if you happy, if you get them anyhow, so I think it is advisable to get all those kind of things.
1: So this
0: house.
1: Will be the first time where they hear that. But no,
0: even that sugar. My mama get
1: sugar,
0: her
1: BP, we know that
0: but
1: one.
0: Why you find that say your babe gets HIV? Waiting come your mind and say make you cry. You know, tell him say if not person like me, now I go tell you say I know they do again. If she get they stay with you, tell her say make she go. You know they do again before she go even give you. Now say you won't, you can't go cry. Now waiting come your mind of all things to do, of all approaches to use now to cry.
1: Me, I see they look the matter with one kind of eye because how we say you buy person,
0: you can't even keep them for 4 days.
1: You can't keep them for 4 days.
0: How you take them inside the house? You know this, man. How you take even the sleep? Say you a body where you buy them inside your bedroom. How you take the sleep for night?
1: Person go watch horror. This you no go
0: you
1: fit sleep.
0: Go sleep. Can't
1: talk
0: be you.
1: Of say
0: where
1: you can't get
0: hand.
1: Them for house.
0: Use your hand. Buy person. Keep the person body.
1: In justification, I say the girl get them and the girl won't give them.
0: My God. Hey, you know even say okay, oh, the normal thing when people they talk, if they do bad thing, they go say, ah, now the work of the devil. Oh. You know even talk in the work of the devil. You still get mouth, they get mind, they talk saying the girl won't give them. Eh?
1: Maybe one make people pity them now, but they know they pity that kind of thing. Ah, it sweet me waiting some people do them. If you see the way that they use plank, they give them left and right. Only say no go still bring back this person where you don't go.
0: Eh, she don't go. We say she don't go. Now person picking now you just buy like that.
1: And this one has to still create awareness for people. How be say you come out for house for 4 days, they never go do say person they miss. Now make if they come out, they could make you tell person.
0: You know whether she they stay there safe 1 week
1: or less than one.
0: I guess some people they come out for their
1: mother. But then maybe say you call me for 2 days and not pick your call. You know go they worry.
0: Except except not that one. Now that calling home, now be the
1: no matter what you know, try to the tell person say, see where they go, or it just depends on your relationship. Because it show me now, say, person like my any of my friends now, where I don't know, say, I don't always talk to and overhear from them for 1 day, 2 days, 3 days. No, now, but then you just supposed to raise alarm. When see many people even know, say that kind of thing happen, now say the smell don't
0: come outside.
1: Now, make them
0: how he make one day for the smell to the. Come as other people they perceive him. How he wake on the inside, how he take do him?
1: When I see video, the things all they come out from the
0: yes. Hey, Jesus.
1: That boy get mind.
0: Now maybe you don't know as he go take carry the body come out.
1: Hey, because he don't fair wrap him small.
0: Sure you
1: he don't they wrap him.
0: Can you they wrap him like saying meat? Hey, God of mercy.
1: And better go make we know who they work out with too.
0: No more they guy there though.
1: Time don't pass to be say I trust. Now lie oh, they know they trust people again.
0: They
1: not be trust this one trust. Now you can't go see waiting. And that thing I say you know be God. You know not be you go they dictate when person go they alive or not. I go just character person like that on top say waiting. If you not let you do it, you go pursue one come out. Then say you go do and that kind of bad thing.
0: All this matter will say boyfriend, play girlfriend. Una go make me now. If I get boyfriend, I don't go to call any. I don't go anybody else. If you want to see me, more go outside. Find where we go sit down. Because when they put it for person, but it could not be the first time who they hear say, yeah, go visit our boyfriend. If I am. Una go to make person, they fear. Even to get boyfriend, they fear me. Talk to say, I get that. I can't go there in your house. I don't feel even, which can, hey God.
1: At this stage, Steph, I don't even the reason that can't in again because Mata, why say Mata will go talk about day long?
0: More hear from this person. Hello, good afternoon. Hello? Hello? Make you try call us back. Feel like we get small network issue. I beg go, ladies, even ladies, fat, more just be careful. Know the kind of person where you they go see. She in a new relationship, I mean, they don't take for the relationship.
1: Not be that one, people, can they find that now? No, can hear the food gist.
0: Hey!
1: Even if say new or no new, see, not to trust people, even if say you they go your bubble house, tell person where you they go. Ah!
0: Oh, wow.
1: December don't come now. Person go start to the hear the especially now. In Maker Dubai they come. That person say they go see Maker Dubai. If you reach Sean, make you

0: share picture, share location.
1: Share location, live location, 24 hours. They share and more, they know where you did. We hear from this person. Hello, good afternoon.
2: Hello.
1: Yes, we hear you.
2: Big Jojo.
1: Yes, sir.
2: I love your matter. You say I didn't get boyfriend heavy. Don't make me laugh, tell your boyfriend. Because you don't see you. You don't show shall I what happened to you. You don't have to buy number. I'll be by Nugu.
1: By Nugu.
2: See. You're a trust person, no? Real life, you get that in me. To me, that is, I get a friend. I did one day that I call them, they make him come with me. They make him money. I said, go pay transport for you. I didn't even go to carry risk. He said, let me come meet him at this place. This place where my make I come meet him. Maybe he won't go kill me for the. I come to the apartment. Most of the day, they go clean past there. I don't go. So this life, you get that in me. So bring up, I have to be careful.
1: Thank you, sir. I don't hear them, be more they careful. They very conscious of your environment. Anywhere you go, they look the place. If your mind they tell you say me you not go, go back your ass. You better go, just go back. You better make you there alone and say you go see person pay you. No take any risks, no take any chances. Make we they careful. I beg.
3: And if Nancy says something, don't they lead to fight, run.
1: Come on your hand.
3: The guy, if you don't see and say the boy don't change.
1: He don't para as
3: anger. If you even be seen an anger, not even lead that thing. They don't they beg for that kind of thing, no. Run. You go beg for phone, they go understand. Time don't pass, you be seen on they do, love you, and baby, not they understand, though. Especially when person they vex. If you they vex, many things they go through your head. I beg. Make they very, very conscious.
1: If you still want to put for this matter, make you turn on 080-55-51-1110
3: or 070-6677-1822.

afternoon. Hello. Hello, good afternoon. Make you try call us back.

0: Okay, well, I hope say we're still there with us, so because today we not say now back to back just now with the give now. Which way we go? They complain say government do this, government do that, but the ones we there in our own care to do, we they abuse them. I talk and say now God now in the safe person. You get this video we can circulate for social media for where people they produce sachet water. And another one now, where people they produce drink. If you see where people they produce drink, now humans like us, our fellow humans, now in game mind, they for that kind of place. Produce drink and water, you go come carry and go outside, they say. Maybe say, waiting will they take in, waiting will they consume. Now, only God they help us. I beg, this one now, school period, where we say, most parents now go, they very busy. Most parents now go want just soft life for their pikin. It gets certain things where we say we don't need to they give them again. Cha cha cha. We don't need to they give them again at all. When I see that water own, now I say now wow. I make I switch to bottle water. Okay, switching to bottle water, say if I tell this show say even that one still they need. I beg. If you don't say you get hand for that kind of thing, say indeed you get hand for mine, say you want produce something, no. But the place where you did one, you know, clear. Stop. Pause. Do another job first. Gather money before you first establish yourself. Then establish that kind of place. How is it? It just did bad. Maybe say, for what human they consume, when they close eye, they do that kind of thing. That's in a pure wickedness. That in a, I say if you drive, if you see the video, I say now wow. Thank God say I not be persuaded even they take many all soft those, drink. Now they take even discourage me wella. The one we come wake me pass now say as they run from my own water, we say that I call them boil water. I won't go to take sachet water, but how then they sure say the sachet water why they take they clean. I beg.
1: Parents, if you know say you they like get all this juice for your pikin. May they carry they go school. E better say may you use your hand. They do fresh juice for them. I know sure say it go take you hours to do. That is if maybe orange juice. I think it be like it gets
0: juicer now.
1: Just it better me even they take fresh juice. And that one even better for them than say they take all the one they don't produce, put sweating we don't know. But take care of your health, though. Take care of your children's health. Because this Nigeria, I know if I say it came away, I see. It be like na puff puff them they do. I don't really see what they do, but in the mold this thing, floor and the rest. If you see us, they use your hand, your body, hey. They mold the thing. But you don't say wait to now. Wait till I go chop now this man. I be like na bread. If you see they mold the dough, they use all your body, all your hand. I say, and you know, wear clothes, nothing. All the sweat. Everything. Use them, they mold this. I say, wait till be this. Now, wait till I go do, finish that person, now come outside, they say, person go, they chop. Person that bread, where I go chop, now you use all your body, they do like this.
0: Yeah.
1: I don't even understand. If not because of the kind body, the kind system where God give us, Because if you, all this is the person they chop,
0: The one with vest me as I see that juice, the place where they turn them, they be like, you know, if you're on boy or now. Can't see those things, see the environment. Even see the people where they do them. Two old women. Those women show up so now they give now they feed their children and their grandchildren that kind of thing.
1: That's
0: now
1: they do so. Now self now
0: I mean, the water own, half the, if you see the tank where the water, they can't get one kind cloth to take over. That one, blessing that one they call as silver, the filter. On top, they tea something. See, I beg.
1: Nigerians, make we do better. Make we do better. If you know, see, you not get the
0: finances,
1: appropriate
0: or knowledge
1: to use. Leave them. Go find another one. Do. If you know, see the environment where you want to do that thing, now you know, leave them. Calm down. Find better environment. Do that thing. This is the way people they consume. The people they drink. You don't care about other people. Your own, just say you just want to make money. You don't care about other people and system. You don't care about waiting this thing go do to people. You not just want to make money. Why? She been that's they talk about people they use this thing they ferment cassava. E good. Only think about waiting other people go they face. Now only una money una care about. Make una they get una brother for mind. We get una brother and sister for mind. You know.
0: And another one of those people they buy this processed drink. This one the coin or this can mm-hmm. where they pick from roads.
1: From
0: hey,
1: and they see them where.
0: Now get mind though. And now why see and today we go expose all of now they do bad. And now why I see now all these fruit salads. Mm-hmm. Now I say. No fruit where you go eat where you say supposed to nourish you. You go eat that one now. Toilet you go sit down for. I see this thing. Now I say now wow. At this point now nobody they save.
1: What we hear from this person? Hello, good afternoon.
2: Good afternoon.
1: Yes, what's beyond my where do you call us from?
2: My name is Mr. Adeyemi Michael.
1: Okay, Mr. Adeyemi, carry
2: on. Adeyemi, good as we are still these people now. So that as we hear them, we will be very careful. What kind of problem? I don't know. Before I used to drink all these things, but now I don't go drink them again. I tell you, it's irritating.
1: Very irritating, no.
2: Hey! Thank you very much for the information.
1: Yeah,
2: we continue.
1: Yes, sir.
2: Thank you.
1: Now God will help us for this country. See, one thing we say, if he gets waiting, you know, say if you do and by yourself. We'll hear from this person. Hello?
3: Hello?
1: Yes, okay, but we hear you.
3: I need a call.
1: Yeah, we hear you.
3: This story when they bring you don't tell, maybe today they show the statue. All these things that don't say. So people have to be very, very careful. Even boys where they eat. I went to one woman to make the family boys. They never ready. I come with make it ready. Compact bunch like half of the plastic. The one we don't maybe 3 days on day, they come turn up for you again. Now nothing where they be this 3 days for each place. See, I go leave, I couldn't now be eat bunch again. That like that line. For me, I don't be taste bunch for this one today again. But I come, I don't think taste them. Because they go do all this nonsense, bring it as we go by and eat at the end of the day. We'll go 5 minutes into it for you to take to yourself. So, Papa, that water drink, it day everywhere. I always say drink, I need to take them again. Make I don't take nonsense for my system. For me, be that. So, after that, to be very, very careful, very well. For Nigerian today. Now, when I meet somebody, carry Bible, if you carry Bible near me, we're in trouble for my place. I will send you out because all this church Bible, all that come, we get in everywhere. Then, when I do the carry Bible, come where it is. For my own side, be that too. What can I take for my side, be that? So, please have to be very, very careful, very well.
1: All right. Thank you, Star. The advice where I go give us, BC. All these things where we say we they go buy for outside, all these drink, buns, all of them. If you go learn them, go learn them, may they do one by yourself for your house. May you know waiting here, your family, they chop. I'm going to hear from this person. Hello, good afternoon.
0: I beg you, if you speak out, we know they hear you. If you speak out,
1: your voice they crack. I beg, make you try call us back. Your voice they crack. We know they really hear you. So one thing that we go, maybe one good thing we go do for ourselves, and I say all these things make we they do one by unas, they do one by yourself for your house. So you know, say you get clean things to use do one. Make you know wait. Some people, my mama said people for he gets waiting waiting be this thing with the hand this akamu. She do one by herself. She will go buy all those ingredients, grind them by herself. She they learn them, grind them by herself, do them just for us alone. If you know say. Just go buy all these things. Learn how to do them by yourself, so that you go not say waiting your children. Because what people they do for outside, you don't know. But you could just catch something. You come and second, they say we they even they talk. We they very guilty of this thing, you know. As they talk, and they just remember say, I say, hey Chimo, I sabi buy things for outside. I sabi buy. Hey God.
0: Since I see that video,
1: hey!
0: my urge for soft drink can't just. Quench, especially this new brand.
1: You
0: know, person you, you're sure
1: you,
0: of.
1: One would say
0: know.
1: You don't even get brandy. You don't even know. You just day like that. No, they buy all those kind of things.
0: When I see that,
1: even
0: water
1: the ones,
0: own.
1: Even the ones we get branding, you don't see it in the day inside.
0: See, even the ones we get branding, she just in a
1: even
0: rating
1: the
0: now.
1: One we get branding.
0: Oh, see, God.
1: Like, big brand, though. You don't see what's in there inside.
0: No. You just seen our original. You get one product where they say, we're not going to mention names of products.
1: I say, I see them. They, as they open, if you see the things, not drink or water drink, but if you see the kind of solid things where they see inside that drink, so the way children, they drink up and down.
0: Ah, and they can't be children where they go see and go school. Nobody to supervise what things that
1: see,
0: they take.
1: And you see those things, you know they're transparent.
0: At all.
1: Unless say you use scissors, cut them open before you go look, before you go see what's in the inside. The person you talk, I say, she don't really drink. And she don't feel that lump. She don't swallow the lump. So now when she feel lump, she can't say, so she carry the cat on come and say, I begin to tear around the open and I see she, they see if you see lump where they inside this thing.
0: See, the best thing I say, online don't make everything easy.
1: Yes,
0: go online,
1: just go
0: search
1: learn.
0: You get some kind of drink. Zobo.
1: If you want to drink orange juice, go buy orange from market.
0: See,
1: press
0: them.
1: Fresh one.
0: Put them for fridge.
1: If not Zobo, go online, learn them. Go buy your
0: drink. I think that Zobo even feel less small than maybe certain fresh juice because of the nature of vegetables.
1: Anything we want, watermelon juice. So, do one by yourself. Fresh. Those ones not even better pass for your health than what they don't produce. We don't know what they don't put inside.
0: But then make we still talk to those people where we see now, then they do this thing. Make we appeal to our heart, say I beg, it no good. If you go hospital, kidney waiting people
1: kidney
0: they suffer, waiting they cause some.
1: See small children, they say na kidney problem, waiting they cause kidney for a small picking like this. Now things where the picking they take. Things where we hey. Make una get the heart of God though. Make una mind. Make una know they're wicked. Because this one now wickedness we will call them. Because you know so this way they do no good yet. Because say you won't make money, you see they carry everything. Everything is vanity upon vanity. Make una stop her. Make they pity small children.
0: And we make we they careful. Not even every place you must buy. You they buy something, they see say the environment no they need near gutter. This one down now go still go buy.
1: Still go buy.
0: No. If those people not get safe for 2 days, they go rest. Why? Because you're surrounding. Are they careful?
1: Are they hitting the person they put in front of gutter, fly
0: go just full everywhere. What do you say you not go wash, not go cook again?
1: The person they put inside your mouth. Your surrounding suppose they need. I don't know how people they do one more. They go sit down, they look and say, even the container safe, where you go see and say, they see everything, you go sit down, they chop. How? How your mind? How you tell they do one? Eh? How? You know they think and say, oh, if this place where this man they say it's dirty, how the one where she take cook and you know not she take cook and more, you know they think you just want chop. People they put our health first though. Health is wealth though. They put our health first. I beg. People where they do am, would they beg una? Who could not stop this wickedness? It's not good. It's not good. The kind of sickness with this country that you don't too much. I beg now. Eh? It's not because of money. I beg now. Well, they put people life at risk because they won't make money. You know they fair. You know they fair to human beings. Please. I beg, I beg now. I beg. I not shout. I beg, I beg. My country people, if you still want to my post for this matter, make you not turn out on 080-55-51-1110.
0: Or 070-6677-1822.

0: Hello, good afternoon. Hello. Okay, you go try call us back. Omo, I say many things just they happen this week. Hope see people they get data. Okay, we could take the call again. Hello, good afternoon.
1: Hello.
0: Yeah, good afternoon, sir. What's your name?
1: Good afternoon.
0: Yeah, good afternoon.
1: Welcome.
0: Thank you.
1: I dey hear say you dey beg them. May God let them hear. May them not kill a junior finish.
0: Abi.
1: Well done.
0: Thank you, sir. Okay, that can't you not supposed to beg, good day. So,
2: what do we feel do now? Beg, we beg for now. Now, so never, no, if we catch one, now that I go see, say, we not
0: I beg, go. Any day when they catch one, I'm going call me. I go come.
2: Now that I'm going to say, we not sabi beg.
0: Okay, as I talk, I say I hope so you na get data. When they see what they happen, but no worry. If you don't see, now you may call us today here.
2: Now why we day here?
0: Now why we day?
2: Now why they call us? I'm a bucket. Okay, don't worry.
0: You know, you day here,
2: just full body.
0: As in, So I beg, I want to ask question because this it can't confuse me somehow. It can't be like saying me as a girl, I don't know what I want, but me gone, I know what I want. So we get this the way they trained. Many people, if you don't hear of the case, say, no, make I just gist now as my gisting paddies them. So you get one brother, you don't engage one Christian girl, one good girl, oh, don't engage her. You know, say Bible talk, say he who finds a wife finds a good thing. He don't see good thing. So don't they reach time for their whole marriage thing. Trust social media and gossip. Now people come, they come outside, they come, they voice out, say,

0: Now this man, I don't get something to do with this man though. Up to 15 girls, Nekoma said, say, ah, this uncle me and you don't get something though. It good say you and person don't get something, say, but may not be seen that when you don't date person, now you and the person they get something. So you can't be saying when him don't even engage this girl, even the day where we say engage the a day to that day we engage this girl, he date with another girl. So the confusion now and then be this, say, if your sister did in that kind of situation, maybe say she don't engage man, and now people come, they come outside, they claim, say this man a public toilet, what thing you go do? You go advise her, make she go on with the marriage, say you go change, or you go advise her, make she come up for the marriage. Because now most people, they talk, say, if you don't marry this man, another person go marry him, fine. Other people, they talk, say, for your mental health, say you don't go feel satisfied, this man make you work out, come out. I don't understand that, and they hear say men they polygamous in nature. I just be saying that thing be excuse. Maybe say that they always they give themselves. But make we clear this matter as they like this now. If your sister or your pikin say you as a parent, you can't hear some kind of things for, about your son-in-law online. You go advise that your pikin make him continue for that kind of marriage, or me. Okay, make I first of all ask my driver. Say your man where he don't engage you. Few days to your wedding, now you can see evidence. Say, ah, this your man where they intentional or where they caring about you. They intentional and caring to 15 other girls. So as you date the marriage, in they get many relationships outside. What thing you go do?
1: That 15 day too much now. How one person could they follow 15 different girls? It's too much now. If now one. I could say, okay, we'll make we sit down. More not as we won't take talk about them. But 15?
0: 15, now we know. Now I'm talking. You get some, they don't like drama. They don't talk.
1: 15 too much. See, you know, get us. See, once you don't enter that marriage, I'm not sure that man go feel stop. Because this thing is a lifestyle. Now, in lifestyle, be this. Now, wait till it's a bit to be this.
0: So I want to direct this question, give our men, and I go happy, I go sweet my mind if you not call us, make you advise us. Because marriage and relationship don't they fear me. I don't fear talk them. It don't they fear me. Must man cheat? You know if you marry man, say, you get that man to yourself. Must man cheat?
1: I'm going to hear from this person. Hi, we'll go, you
0: okay,
1: go.
0: Okay, you go down
2: hello?
0: Yeah? Sir?
2: Pina.
0: Yes, sir. Yes, sir.
2: You have to fear, fear. Listen, that man is 50.
0: 15.
2: But bomba to bomba. 90. Hey, bomba to bomba man. Mm. And long. You know they forgo slow. All the time in the sharp, sharp.
1: Hey, good.
2: So that girl run for that kind of marriage show. The man is trail out. You know they break. Every girl run for that kind of marriage.
0: But guy, you dey hear us?
2: I dey hear.
0: Must man cheat? The faithful man not exist again. I be waiting.
2: I know the man na man, woman na woman.
0: Hey,
1: oh, wow.
2: But you know the man no go fit the deal the way woman dey deal. See, some man dey show well, some no dey show, some dey hide them. That's how it be. The man na confirm a shawo. Time B. That's why those people come and say, this one, then they go down. That's why they do the way they feel, that's what they do for ourselves. It's hard to see ourselves. I would think they'd be done.
1: All right. Thank you, sir.
0: Wait a minute, I don't understand. Say man and my woman and woman. I never see their clarification for this thing.
1: They wait till they try to hide and say, it ain't normal
0: me
1: for
0: no,
1: them.
0: Oh, see, already I don't know, say, if I want... I want my peace for my relationship. You get so kind of things, maybe say I go remove I. So I never did. Now, before I did talk, say, one of the criteria, and I say, my mom must not cheat. Now, before I did talk that one, no, I don't remove mine. But I need clarification. Why in B say, what is the difference between man and woman? Aside, say, our gender. Man and woman, not be human being.
1: We go talk from today to tomorrow. This man, now they no go ever stop. Now, waiting, they must do one. I'm going to hear from this person. Hello, good afternoon.
3: Hello.
1: Yes, we seem to be on my way. They call us.
3: Yes,
1: from.
3: I don't know whether they hear me.
1: We they hear you.
3: I'll go to my sister.
1: Okay, Mazi, okay, we
3: hear you. Let me tell you, I go advise that woman, make you run for more to no go see in Durham. That man, another Solomon. When you come, another Solomon. If you go wrong for month, no be more. Same man go cheat. Same man will not be cheat. I swear to God. That is the one I want to talk. That man, na fire, fire, the guru. He sees. No fire. Thank you very much.
1: Thank you, sir. Okay, Mazi Okeke don't give us small hope.
0: Hey, see, get somewhere.
1: See, get somewhere they cheat. Because, see, if she entered that marriage, it now in lifestyle be that. That's what he don't they used to. And now, Christian girl no sabi anything. We'll hear from this person. Hello, good afternoon.
4: Hello. Yeah, good afternoon.
1: Yes. What is your name and where they call us from?
4: It's Adi and Michael.
1: Okay, carry go. They hear you.
4: Adi, look, every man they cheat. You go with a man, you need to study a man very well before you enter marriage with him. Don't be every man they cheat. And not every woman they cheat. It's only if you don't study the person well and you enter into marriage with them. You know what you're supposed to do. Because if you're all man they cheat, it's the woman's fault. So many things are added. If your husband is cheating, you are failing your duties. And if one man is not dead, no care for me, say, yeah, this one go cheat well, after I marry and finish. It's not a mindset.
0: All right, thank you, sir.
1: Thank you, sir.
0: Okay. But I get one point where I hear we scatter my head now. Say if man they cheat, now the woman fought. How true?
1: He say now the woman they fail for her duty.
0: How true?
1: Now in all opinion be that. Now waiting in think. In think. Now waiting in think. Say if man they cheat, woman they fail for her duty. But are they happy? Say they don't give us more hope.
0: Ah, that say, hope they valid though.
1: Say no be everybody. They no like be every that. Man they cheat. No be every woman they cheat. At least they don't give us more hope.
0: So because, for.
1: That 15, it's too much. He passed with it. I never, I know she said I don't hear say person.
0: In every 15 different girls, the one where we say they know.
1: And you know, say they don't say more could study man from. You know, say this man, he hide this part of himself very
0: give
1: very girl, well.
0: Yes.
1: But I didn't see her post. You go post. I love that he loves God as much as I do.
0: Hey,
1: you know they, he see, you know show him, you know even show him one tiny make him say he go do this kind of thing. Like he give him waiting the girl once. He did very intentional. If he say, I see, she go they happy say hey, she don't finally meet the person maybe say she they pray to God for now. Answer prayer be this. He they give him intentional or faithfulness or he say he they fear God everything he give him. Now just say as. Hey, then to the marriage now. If those these girls no come outside, come talk, say, this is your husband. I know this is your husband though. This one. Nobody go know. They go just hide the thing. But now when she enter now, she will come they see shaggy. Somehow, if this thing now say, if all of them actually, maybe some no just come out to blame. If all of them actually say not true, it good as everything come out now. Maybe the girl make a decision. If she puts head, anything will happen. Carry him. Because you see a hair. You see all the signs. In fact, this will be signs again. You don't see the wonder. You go. Because it's that girl. Very happy girl like this.
0: Indeed.
1: Now my won't come just spoil her life like this. Ah, man, now wow. If you see what you must put for this matter, make you not turn on us on 080-55-511-110. Hello? Yes, we did hear you.
3: You see me? When I married my wife, then when I was young, my wife trusted me because I knew really rubbish. It's sit there, the girls, straight where the girls will go block me for those. And the girls will think I got married. I don't believe it. So now maybe one man they say inside the outside. I said maybe one man. But that but the girl now she say the husband they want money. The man hides the outside. Maybe good for that kind of money.
1: All right, thank you, sir. So, my people, before we go continue, they give you now our 6 week gist. Where will they give you now? We'll go first play one song. We'll first go on very, very short musical break. We're not going anywhere because we'll come back now. This one, Kiss Dani and Techno sing this one. The name of the song is Buga. So, make we just deal with this one first before we come back.

0: Una, welcome back, yo. I hope so una still day with us. And in case you just they join us now, I'll make you know now. I'm Mebo Keke Bidis, all the way from Glow 99.1 FM, Ijapo Estate, Akure. I don't need to explain. You don't hear the name, I'm Mebo Keke. You go, no say, na tori. Now, let's talk now with Sabi Dude. They give una hot gist. Ahem. Una no as CDB. So now, like this, you get it in my one of my guys, they gist me. I just be saying, at first they laugh first. You just be saying, neighbor for their compound. Say, your neighbor ex girlfriend. He call them. That's the neighbor call the ex. Say, the girl na chef. She dey cook food now. Waiting, she dey do better. Her job be that. So, you can ask him, say, sure, you go if you come my house, come cook soup and stew. Say him be one put everything for fridge and go they chop and small. You know how men they live their life now. So the girl can't agree. But she can't tell him say the guy go pay him. Because they know they date again. And this thing that her work, nothing she they use chop. Say the neighbor can't they laugh. He can't tell him say, pay you for what? Shebi she they come here, they come cook for him for free when they date. Oh. Then she tell him say, that one now when we they date. Say now we know they date again. And say she dey come the house. Say she dey come the house to come work. So she go in go gas pay her for the work which she dey come do. In con say they can't argue before the baba con agree. Say okay, no problem. In con send her money make she buy food stuff as she dey come. So as the kid can go back here now buy everything she go use cook. Say as she can't come there, as she can't cook finish. She serve herself chop. As she chop finish, she can't pack some. Put inside take away. Mm-hmm. Make she carry go house. Like now, so she do when they date too. Baba can't tell him say, I beg, drop all those things that you carry. She can't they surprise. She can't say, why? He can say, nobody tell me say make I pay you because I'll say you they come here to work. Carry your payments, leave the food. So they get con the vest, con the para say, so because of food, now they insult me. Ni, saying they very stingy. Now why she leave them?
1: Yeah.
0: Now, my friend called ask me, say, she'll be this one now. Now, say the girl just the entitled, or say, nah, neighbor, nah, true stingy. I beg. Now, wait till I'm asking now. She na the neighbor, nah, stingy. I be na the girl, nah, just gets an entitlement skinny. Like, say, something will belong to her and belong to her too. Mm-hmm. Even though they don't break up, she feels maybe because of say they've been the dates before and they do one before. So, it ain't normal for her to do one again. I be na the neighbor, nah, just stingy.
1: The girl there at fault. When she charge the boy at the club for her, yes.
0: Mm.
1: Now your now service your work, now, you yes. Go pay for the privilege, relationship, boyfriend and girlfriend privilege, no day again.
0: Mm-hmm.
1: But when she mess up now, when she can't go they carry, waiting, auntie, where's the class?
0: She chop, oh. She chop.
1: They agreed.
0: After she chop, that one, no talk anything. Now when she can't pack up for take away, when she go carry grass, now Baba can say, wait here.
1: Greed. Oju kokoro. I don't know that I talk that thing.
0: You talk away.
1: Now agreed they worry her. Wait see.
0: Because she be not the same you. The boy tell you say, but you can't cook for me for friend with the tell and say, okay, we know the date again.
1: Uh-huh.
0: Now yes, why they carry food?
1: Why they carry
0: now,
1: food?
0: Now they date, now you they call, you they cook, you go carry go as now they date again. So I see, drop them, carry your money, they go. You don't say you won't carry food if I no ask for money. Make you know say, now money I use cook come now. So if you carry, if you even come there every day to the food finish
1: no wahala.
0: What you hear from this person? Hello, go you, but we hear you.
2: Hello?
0: Yes, we hear you.
2: That matter is a very soft matter.
0: Mm.
2: This is the girl will come cook with the owner of the food, will give her money to the boy. They don't date before, we never see.
0: Yes, they don't date before.
2: So put more for that matter. The girl, I see there on the guy, buddy. That way, eat that food, the one take another one, go home. If the team won't tell that guy, I wish you made it with that. Let me say, now, if you don't want to do it, you if former man comes, you have to chop up. Yes, that's it, it happened. You don't want to do it, you
0: okay.
2: The guy is there for the dead body. But now, the guy can't fuck up like that. I fuck up. So, we believe I'm going to have to go.
0: Okay.
2: Finish.
0: Thank you, sir. Okay, Ivo, you they thought saying the former man food, so she feel carry him.
1: So why she can't call her money? If not like that, she not supposed to collect money be that. Since the girl too, now the former girlfriend too now. So if you
3: not supposed to collect money.
1: She not supposed to collect money. She charge and say, now her business be this. So she go collect money for service. More hear from mom. Yes, we hear.
2: Let me come back. The girl go collect money. You want the girl to go free. For them, she don't like her. You don't like her. When the guy, when the girl swap the thing, collect money first.
1: Oh, no, that's you
2: what they do.
1: Okay, oh. Okay, but just they support this girl.
3: Oh,
1: this is make you the show and pepper. Okay, oh. But for me, oh, now I go your opinion be that my own opinion. If you know, say you want chop the food, you want still carry inside. So as they come, you carry take away from your ass. Come say you go carry food. Go other people where you they go they cook for. When it be your boyfriends them. She they can't take away, they go, they carry their own food. Mm-mm. If you know so you get the mind, say, okay, oh, you want no collect money. If you no, if no charge them, go to say, you know, say with the days before now. For the sake of say with the days before, make I just do and forever. Hey, that one they understandable. But you charge them as per se na normal customer. You know, do say with the days before. I beg for me, oh, the boy no stingy. Abby?
3: You know, Steffi, sure.
1: You know, stingy. Now, the girl,
3: this somehow.
1: Now, don't take away, go on, with the problem.
3: If we eat, say, hey.
1: No problem.
3: Oh, see, I would say she don't like this, say, you tell the boss, say, you go find me small thing, though. You know, tag and send our payment. If you even go collect in polo, collect in trans, no wahala. People they break up, let me say they be enemy they be, now.
1: So you, for the boy to even call her, after they don't break up, say, me she can't cook for him. He don't hate her, me still get him for mine. Maybe the boy still even get him for mine, safe. You can't go there, go carry take away. If I could carry all the pots, they go ask. Hello, good afternoon.
2: Good afternoon, well done.
1: Yes, what's your name and where they call us from?
2: Definitely they speak for Aule.
1: Okay, we they hear you.
2: She been a boyfriend, Abby.
1: Now, your former ex-boyfriend.
2: Former boyfriend.
1: Yes.
2: You can't tell her, somebody you can't cook for him.
1: Yes.
2: Now, as you can't tell her, somebody you can't cook for him, you give her money. He still love and be that. You know me, say why I help out food the food, say why I carry food, go out, you know me. That one, no me anything, say why I cook. He still carry, go out, take away, go carry some, go out to get. You know even me. He see that boy, he still love him. Now he may call and say me, go help out food.
1: Ah. Thank you.
3: Hey, good, I don't learn you one today.
1: Say your ex tell you call you now, say me you can't cook. You go carry take away.
3: I don't go charge her money.
1: You know, you know why she charge her now because of saying that her work. She be chef.
3: Mm-hmm.
1: Now why she charge her? It doesn't that maybe normal. Move here from this person first. Hello, good morning. Good afternoon. Oh, good morning. Okay.
2: Good afternoon.
1: Oh, where is your name and where they call us from?
2: I'm not going to call your name.
3: Hello, best for us, I beg.
2: If I'm able now, I don't go after my name. Mr. D, let me please.
1: Okay, we didn't hear you.
2: You see the two of them, they love themselves. The man wake up the girl and the girl wake up self. And woman believes this is the way they won't do for man. They must collect money. So as you tell the man, make him pay money for the soup. Now, number three. No woman go use the money cook for you. As long as they date again.
1: Okay.
2: Well, the man said, we call the girl. Let me say, see, for the girl. You don't want to give up.
1: Okay. All right.
2: So, the two of them still love themselves.
1: Thank you.
2: So anything that I do there, it's normal with them.
1: All right. Thank you, sir. But true, if you think, Amo, she you don't get another chef where you feel called. Now, that your ex.
3: In this is not far from the issue. If you say the man like him, but the question I say, who they stingy among the both of them? See, now make me talk. Say, I will say the lady do him. Say no wahala, but you go find me small thing. You know, tag him as payment.
1: Charge, payment.
3: Even the boy himself, you know, when they call you, know you don't already know what you go expect.
1: He himself don't you know say you know get us. Maybe she go come cook up. Say no go find her something.
3: Hey.
1: So they somehow now say you call person.
3: Now only that the way she talk. Now make me feel. Now I talk. Say
1: now everything make I say the boy first even laugh as she talk. Say, but you say the boy go give him because as you talk him the boy talk say but should be they call the cook for me free when would they date before why you can't they charge me now
3: the privilege no day again now me see I don't mind though so far if I go I go come back with one bag of rice 10 of your trousers
1: how many cup of rice you cook when you carry a bag of rice come back
3: No, you know, say if they go my house, see, I might just tell now, man, if una girlfriend they come to house,
4: just make sure.
3: No, say something must miss. Try your perfume, your singlet, your polo, your palm slippers. Ah,
4: things go miss.
3: Something go miss.
4: Now, in our nature, now one of the things our nature be that you must go car, and especially maybe that person be say, so if una they close, where, you know, say, I don't get friend. Hey, I don't get my friend. You say, she and this boy they date. She dey go see the boy from school that time. Now, this boy, she dey like now. She be kind of person too. We say she dey like collect things. Like she go, carry your singlet, carry your shorts, all those kind of things. So she can't go. She can't see one trouser which she like. I say even see Abuja. I say this trouser fine. I say nah, Baba. I say I no wonder. You go use. I go buy this guy's trouser. Okay. Only I can't go her place. Make I go stay now. And because that her boyfriend now. Me and the boy, we don't know ourselves before the Saturday date. I can't go to the girl house, go come stay now. She called say, how my boyfriend get a problem. I say, wait, see, happen. She say, the boy call him. She not tell the boy. No man, I don't go tell you now. We just carry him.
3: No man, now. I will tell. I not go tell you.
4: Now, she carry that jean now. This boy just buy him.
3: Yeah.
4: So, on Sunday, he come the try, in the find, in won't in get plans saying that this trouser ain't go be a good church. He enter wardrobe, find each other. Ah, he say, ah, where this trouser? They know, say, in begin they call all in friends. See, he call in friends. See, how far, okay. Guy? You see this, you see which kind of talk, but why you go to tell me, ask me, like, can we know? Yes. In come the, in won't call the baby, say, Kai, in the, he don't know as he wanted, he just gather my call him, say, babe, hello. He say, how far? You carry down my trouser. She say, no. Why she go carry her? The boy on the para, he don't they vest, he don't call your friends. Like, even enter back, go to their house. Go they ask them, say, in they find the trouser, in one way I'm going to church tomorrow. Say, which guy? And that children are new trouser. In call this girl, the girl they deny.
3: Hey.
4: Finally. The boy don't vest. When she can't talk to say, okay, say she carry her. So the boy they para. See, why you go carry the trouser with her? And I can't ask you, call they lie on top. No, be everybody, you. You see now that trouser now for in mind now be like you know the only once now he wear that trouser or twice. He no one give him. If you say she asked him if I no give him. So she be like she said she no. Say he no go give him this trouser. She can't go carry her. I could like say, tell this boy the truth though. Your prophet don't para. He don't they call me. I said, tell this boy the truth. She can't tell him. The boy don't vest. And the boy they get angry. He don't vest the stammer. Say this is the pain. Say he come bless she's a thief. She be thief. Say she go thief in trouser. Okay. That means what in that period though.
3: No, that one.
4: So he gets some. And where she dare him? Say, did that first away he ask some?
3: If I just tell him.
4: Because he don't go be ask all your guys.
3: You know that can't see.
4: He say, you go make me. I can't go call all my guys, ask them. Ah. Yet, you see, they lie. In pain, I say she lie. In trouser, she return in trouser. She will be like, is this an app joke? Tell me she will be the trouser. She returned the trouser back. She returned and back. See, I say, hey, no, this one matter.
3: No matter what thing, guess the kind of things they say your papa go get, they're not going to give you. Not because they're not going to give you. But that one just is different.
4: Exactly. You tell them, say, see this one, if you carry him. But this one, no. She still do stronger. Carry him, we make do video. Say, ah, these are trousers fine. She do video post. These are trousers fine, you know. I said, hey, I don't say they go pull, I go buy this kind. Because you go not say now, and she get body. Nothing made it, like we have big things. She get body, so the thing just, they become
3: fit them,
4: wear for her body. And so she returned the trouser, I say, chai. So don't be everything that men they agree make woman they carry. Don't be everything. And
3: no, me, no.
4: So, and they respect myself sometimes to avoid say, they call you thief. Like this is my friend owner, in the events, they call him, say, why you say this thing, I be like thief. You know, you say you thief, you call lie on top again, the thief for you
3: no,
4: thief.
3: No, that one they wrong.
4: Me, or let's say maybe that special one. Listen, if you look their clothes, you go, no, they always be say, how more if I carry this one, this boy will notice so, and he can go ask. He gets something they don't go even really notice. Then say they go even tell you, say, I carry that one. Hey, and that one I go feel carry with my whole, with my chest. I don't deal with person before. Get one white polo where he gets. Very fine. Make I no pick this one. Hello, good afternoon.
2: Yes, good afternoon.
4: Yes, what's in your name and where they call us from?
2: I don't know how to recall my name.
4: But now different number they use now.
2: I get different numbers.
4: Maybe our fault.
2: Okay. It's Adele and Mimake.
4: Okay, yes. Go ahead.
2: You're not good, make woman they steal.
3: No, this cannot be steal now.
4: No, call
2: If you want to take something from your man, tell him. Mm. Carry him, show and say, I don't take this thing.
4: Mm.
2: A woman, whether they never marry, don't they see things from the... Yeah, no. Anyone who do that one, the relationship don't end with that.
4: Ha! No, be thief, Nancy.
2: If the woman they see them, no, be thief, she go bad for you.
4: No, now.
2: I don't know.
4: No, be thief.
2: If you want to take something from somebody, you go tell the person, say, see this story. I like him, I don't take him.
4: Mm.
2: The man go now, listen him.
4: Yeah.
2: I don't want to give you. Mm. You don't go take something without telling somebody. You can't make everybody now be suspect.
4: Mm.
2: He start to call everybody. Even the credit when they call all those people. Go. It's all good. Where could I know they take anything without permission? I beg.
4: Mm.
2: If relationship break now, they go say, man, now they are away. You don't get another girlfriend. You want everyone dump this one. But people don't understand what the woman is making eyes you. So I beg, if you want to take something, take permission.
4: Okay.
2: I mean, when they go to church, then they talk to me when they steal things from my boyfriend. Before you, the fact that the person be your boyfriend, even say you're going to steal all these things, I beg, when they change, because man, if woman agree to be your girlfriend now, you go carry all the money problem, shoot for your head.
4: Yeah.
2: Now you go pay for his papa, pay for his mama, pay for his sister and brother.
4: No, be all of us.
2: You don't steal his clothes on top. Make God day with you now.
4: Oh, no, they look bad.
2: Thank you.
4: Oga Mike, don't make the thing look bad like saying that thief without telling the thief. Don't be saying funny how, even if we know acts, most of them they know say we carry that thing. More here from Ogo Ibo. Yes, we hear you, Ogo Ibo.
5: Hello?
4: Yes, we hear you.
5: That man don't gap or get this afternoon. It may be like that, as in thing like that, let me do it. Like me. You go against a person, the kind of man when move with. Maybe all men, they're stupid like that. Mm. The woman carries that thing, go say, not thief. No, no, be thief. Now, the only thing we do that, don't get together, now you carry. You know, if you go carry another person, one outside like that. Now, what thing the man could think of that? Like my wife, when he died last, before I knew him, as he called my house, My main market money, why he carry all. Mm. I'm not call him thief. Mm. He tell me, say, if you don't carry my own, I will put it in your carry. And I still marry.
4: Mm.
5: Because I love her. Mm. You understand me now?
4: Mm.
5: Maybe everything woman do, you go call him

0: Yes, thank you, sir.
1: I beg, say I go there in a relationship. You go to, you go there boring far. Eh?
2: Most of them, they even they know. They
1: yes,
2: know,
1: now.
2: They go just say they don't know, but they know, say, you carry that thing. You carry that polo, you carry that hoodie. Now, all those ones, they be say, all those hoodie, all those big polo, they go away, go, no, say, person go see, say,
1: oh, get on, my man, oh. You get that kind of thing, and men, they like her. Most men, they like her.
2: Yes, now. More here from this person. Hello, good afternoon.
3: Hello, good afternoon. Welcome.
2: Yes, what's your name and where they
3: come from? Nakole Kobat from Awule.
2: Okay, we hear you.
3: That's the way that gets good. No be chief. You know me. See me that the caller saw that thing. Chief, you know me. No be chief. Me and that boy don't date person before. But you see what that girl do. So you see the girl for another person for house. We say no, they carry food go. But say because of say, he and that boy don't date before. They see love themselves. You know me. See me that the call that one chief. You know, no be chief. Well done.
2: Thank you, sir. You see, and they don't justify them now. No be thief with the thief. We just they take.
1: Collect.
2: Now collect. We they collect waiting below. Waiting below
1: now
2: to my man.
1: Right.
2: Belong
1: now my
2: to
1: own.
2: Me. Eh-heh. Now two of us get.
1: See, and the only exemption and be money. Because ladies now, we must overdo that one.
2: Yeah.
1: But you see, personal belongings like perfume, polo.
2: I go carry.
1: May just they leave your touch. May you know, say you can get woman for in life. If you buy five, I go collect two. You know, saying get babe.
2: Uh-huh.
1: Yes, now the privilege, the benefit of having the man.
2: Girlfriend's privilege. Uh-huh. I mean, boyfriend privilege.
1: And that time for Oscar, I know they buy perfume now. If I go to my man's house, it don't bother me if they come out to go, they search me. Yeah. And then they search me, say, what I collect? Say, one of the one where I collect.
2: Where you carry? Hey, now my sister, they do me that thing. Oh, yeah. I think that's why they go back school. Eh? Nobody mind, they're at peace. They go, so yeah,
1: bring your bag.
2: They don't know, say I don't sabi. I don't know say na a day before I travel, they go search my bag.
1: Okay.
2: I go carry and go hide my mama room. I don't go search. I go carry and put
1: it inside.
2: That's when one day give one fine slippers to my brother and buy. Why? Say I just carry slippers. I know reason I'm say Ingo. He don't even notice. You know who notice? Now my sister notice. No, so better check baby bag. Oh, she carry your slippers. Now so I'm sleeping my brother abroad. Enter the room. Oh yeah, open your bag. I vest for my sister that he paid me. Even my mama things too. And they carry. And you don't go know. That time why they year 1 year. So how you go take me and say my sister clothes? I'll call post. She'll go say, baby, if my clothes, my mama will say, get one top like this. When she like where I carry, this man called me the vest. Baby, do you carry that top?
1: Hey.
2: I said, mommy, I did not carry it. What get from this person? Hello, good afternoon.
3: Hello, good afternoon.
2: Yes.
3: Good afternoon.
2: Yeah, we did hear you.
3: All right,
2: we did hear you.
3: That woman has committed a offense called stealing.
1: I bet we're not hear you. Come again, what's he talk?
3: The offense is stealing. Because one, they are not in good health again. They are not in relationship again. Two, he carried the cloth without the consent of the man. And the man, the property has value. And there is an expectation.
2: No, the one we carry clothes, they still they date though. Now, do you know we carry food? Now, they know they date again.
3: Okay.
2: Yes.
3: Okay.
2: Yes.
3: The one carry food, you know, the man himself, he doesn't even know how to play. If he knows how to play the ball, the man will be some old friends, better than me. I think you understand me. Old friends is better than you. Whenever you see an old friend, love continues. So the idea of right or no right, the man, I feel that the man, because the man charged the man, that's why he grew annoyed.
2: Okay.
3: Because without that charging, they have the access of carrying the right without problem.
2: All right. Thank you, sir. Anyway, the advice I'll get for my ladies be say for normal things. Shall I know the kind of person you they date?
1: True.
2: May you know go carry, may they para for you, they shout for you, say you like either. Hey, if you know say your man are that kind of person, tell them before you carry. And for this auntie and brother, where do they date again? Where the boyfriend go, they call the girl, say may she come cook for them. If to say the girl not charge them, then
1: if you
2: carry. carry the pot safe.
1: They go carry souvenir.

0: slippers, yeah. Hair. That one safe. You know, if you use that medium, take
1: come
0: you,
1: back.
0: Cut hair. And I go, have you been now? Hey, from there. Oh, my sister, be cuckoo.
1: This food, girl. Yes.
0: Don't be saying you don't charge and finish. You won't come. Why they carry? Okay, if you go your customer house, you cook for your customer, finish. You go carry food, they go. If your customer not give you. Now the problem be that, they say you not charge this brother, if I allow you, carry your food, they go. So, my people, if you still want to come and post for this matter, make us find out on 080-55-51-1110
1: or 070-6677-1822.

0: Yes, so my people, we don't come back. Now, still, I'm a bucket kebby this. So, this gist I want you to know now. I know, anyway, make I first gist now. May I hear una feedback. Make I know I never want support anybody yet. Now, this young lady, they tell me say she meets one old man of 60 years. Yes, then a 60 the man be. Say the man family not they, Obodo Naija, all of them they Obodo Ibo. So she come the man call tell and say, ah, say he like her, this one, he want me they get relationship, but say he no want make the relationship be about money.
1: Yeah.
0: Now she come and say, waiting young girl like me one day do with old man like you. Number one, me and you not fit marry. Say she know they find marriage. Children, you get family, you get your own children, you get your own wife. You don't already old. Waiting me and if you they do now, if not be say waiting you get to offer me now money and material things. Yes, now because the man don't old, he gets your own children, he gets your wife. All of them, they Obodo Ibo. You come, she come to say, you see young, hot, young blood like me. You thought say, make. So she come to say, so wait till the more they do, make me say I love you and you love me. She say no. She tell the man. She said the man blunt. Me say, me and you, we no feel that kind of relationship. We say I love you, you love me. You could just say no. You don't 2 day old for that kind of thing. Say she should find children. She should find marriage. Say if the man no fit, they give him the money where she need and the material things. She no see any use of say she dey with him because he's a married man and he's old.
1: The man even get mind to talk that kind of thing.
0: See, she tell him say you get mind. Look me finish. Tell me say make our relationship no dey based on money. See, she almost vexed. So say why wait?
1: She get cheese though. She almost vexed. If not me. For even fight trouble,
0: because you didn't
1: want the benefits, made the girl they lose. Uncle,
0: what no, the girl come the
1: grandpa, you are wicked.
0: What is she okay? She'll just they say, and she love this man,
1: in love, she's 60 year
0: old man.
1: Sugar daddy, they call this guy
0: this one, sugar grandpa, sugar level, they low. Very, very
1: sugar
0: low.
1: Grandpa be this 60. May she not benefit, may she just day. Oh,
0: as an old man, maybe say you don't uncle, get children, you don't marry. Say you see young girl, you won't follow, obviously. Now, the you supposed not say now money. Money now be the first thing, self, when inside that relationship.
1: Wait, more not to the loud than before they go say girls today, okay. Materialistic.
0: Okay, Our callers, please. Make una call us, make una tell us what you think. When they say, she be the girl, they wrong. Say, she tell the man, say, nothing. Uh-huh. Say, she be the girl.
2: What we hear from Uncle Ibo?
0: Hello?
3: Hello?
0: Yes, do they hear you?
3: Yeah, what did the man talk?
0: The man not he just they look at him. He never talk anything because now anger the girl used to talk. He no expect say she go talk that kind of thing.
1: Yeah, the girl get respect.
3: The man and Jagoda. A Jagoda man in the Jagoda. You go see a young girl who you want to be friend. Mm. Tell the money to make and befriend you.
0: Oh.
3: Make the man go sleep one corner there. Now money to make the girl say agree for you.
0: Mm.
3: Now if you get money, don't come get money, you find somebody for Naija.
0: Mm.
3: And your family will bring you. That demand no money for popping Yanka for friends. Nothing goes down. To me, I never agree, make any girl do that kind of thing. Make you agree for that kind of nonsense.
0: Mm. All right. Thank you, sir. Because if you look and where, I don't know what this 60-year-old man. And young girl.
1: The man are wicked, man. Are wicked. Now, if not me, I'll go tell and say, Grandpa, you are wicked. Make you, they benefit from me. Make me know. Because old blood and young blood, if they mix, your sister, the girl, come, they ugly, they old. And healthy, they expect. Now, Grandpa. Now, you say, make the girl. See, now I tell you, Grandpa, at your age, the only thing we go fit make young girl look your side. Now, say you depress
0: money.
1: You
0: get money.
1: You depress funds. Now, we say you depress 5K, 10K.
0: Young girl go still take care of herself, everything. You get your own wife and your children. She
1: outside the, now you can't even let her know say your people they're outside the country. You see, she go want settle for less. Even if she want to settle for less, but as she don't hear that thing, Amura go come stand. You say for me to follow this kind of grandpa, something needs to come up with.
0: I don't want money to be our major this thing. What thing go come be a major thing for the relationship?
1: Grandpa and father relationship.
0: Eh? She'll come then, okay, she'll come carry you. Go. I don't understand. So she'll come be second wife or say she'll come, they say, I love the 60-year-old man. She go tell these people say I love this man. If you even tell your friends self, I don't say you don't say you can't tell me now. Say you don't you agree. I love the man. Hey, you can't tell me say you love this old man. We don't marry with your children. All of them they are abroad. You tell me say you love him. You not gonna be my friend again.
1: That man, see, I see they talk and see that man wicked. If you check that man daughters now, you not gonna use them joke.
0: You not gonna use them play now.
1: They not gonna act before you do.
0: Hey, even the girls, you get spark. I say, why you gonna tell me that kind thing?
1: You know, say since today, just the talk say, man, matter just the tire. He just the now matter just the tire me. Be quitting. More yeah, I be more the good part. Hey. Say you give the girl 1 million. Say she not. You give her 1 million. Make she think. No, 1 million to go fast. Am I? Before they go say, ladies today. But you give her tangible
0: people
1: something.
0: That 1 million people they
1: people there with depress them. But we're not the support now,
0: sha. People depress them. No, no, we're not supposed to now. But
1: 60 years,
0: no. You go, say you walk on stoop low to go 60 years, you go meet girl where you feel born. No, say man, you no. Want get a relationship with her, but say make money. No,
1: if money, no, you people. Young boy, no, go fit here, get this thing, no.
0: All these kind of people say, if they come with, don't worry, money is not the problem.
1: You get.
0: I will take care of you. We will not regret. Now, the kind of vibe people say they come with be this. You know, if you see old man, they go meet young girl, they talk say, I want us to be in a relationship, but I don't want money to be. As
1: I say, now. Even young guy, any guy with the entire relationship, you go not say, this girl's responsibility now. If now 10% she gets, 80% now they are own. Now their mindset be that one. Come be grandpa. Make now they study the word of God together.
0: Make the girl self, the man go look enticing for her and I say, the man gets money, the man they press the money. Because normally on a very good day, she no go just see you say, okay, she want day with this kind of person. No, now. Now the money be the cocoa, now that money now be the beauty. I'm going to do like this now. I'm going to stop him. Now know the right thing to do. Do him. You know, if you decide say you want to leave your wife, you want to cheat on your wife, your money go they talk. Your money has to talk, has to speak. My people, now still want to mark for this matter. Make you not find us on 080-5551-1110
1: or 070-6677-1822.

0: Hello, good afternoon.
1: Hello, good afternoon.
0: Yes, I see your name and where they call us.
1: Hello?
0: Yes, do they hear you?
1: Can you hear me? Hello, good afternoon.
0: Yeah, we hear you. Carry go, they hear you. Hello, good afternoon.
1: Hello, good afternoon.
0: Yes, what's your name and where they call us from? Hello? Make una try call us back. I beg. And if they come, make una they try the, if your phone there on speaker, reduce some, or you reduce the volume of your radio, because it disturb us, so you don't hear una.

0: Hello, good afternoon. Hello?
1: Hello?
0: Make you try call us back. Meanwhile, so the way people call, they call us, make you see they give them a gist, they go. This one, as I hear the matter, I laugh. So one girl now, when they thought, her neighbor go wedding. As her neighbor go wedding, come back. Her neighbor bring food inside nylon bag. Like, not be small, though. Like, the neighbor pack food inside nylon bag. So the neighbor come give them swallow. She go, they say, see how person go take go wedding. Go, they carry food for inside nylon bag. They come house. Say people, they do this kind thing.
1: Yeah.
0: Person go tell them, say, you don't even thank God, say, your neighbor. Na good neighbor, even get you for mind.
1: He go,
0: he go, he go wedding. He put you for mind. Carry food, can't give you. They ask, say, shebi people still they go wedding. They carry food, they come back. You know, some people that food they go carry 2 days. They don't go cook for us.
1: Once most people know, say party day, they know they cook
0: they
1: for house.
0: They cook again because they go play children. Mula better chop. If you chop, they go see the mother. You never see women.
1: You never see say you go cook 2 bags of rice. You know they rich. You go cook many food. You know go still rich. Land just normal. Person go stay this canopy and go eat.
0: You go go the other go, go, you go stay go, land go and eat. You go see women. They go they carry come out nylon from their bag.
1: See, woman if you go wedding or any occasion with one bag and come back with five. She go this black bag, yes, back all this thing.
0: They go
1: they go food for food and drinks.
0: They go put the food inside. They don't mind. They don't care. Women, either collect the food make you chop. Your neighbor gets it for mine. Bring better swallow for you. You don't say wedding food and they cook
1: the
0: and
1: sweet,
0: wear.
1: No man now.
0: They cook wedding food for you. They complain, say people yeah. Say they go wedding. They carry food inside nylon bag.
1: You never go my wedding. Sister. All of now don't chop. They go ask Nana, don't eat. You say no.
0: You never see people say they go. You see people where we say, oh, show all those women they part of people where they share the food.
1: Hey!
0: When
1: we get not go cook.
0: They carry kula.
1: When we?
0: Kula. You go see big kula of now rice for this one. The other small kula of meat.
1: You can't see there, they'll go, especially our Igbo mothers, they'll come put her for their head.
0: Yeah, you can't say, ah, no, this one, she follow for people where cook. Even people where cook, that morning, they come that morning, they carry their own cooler. They don't put my church now. People, they can't see they do for church. You see people they cook, they carry their own cooler, come.
1: Okay.
0: As before they go, before church go start, they don't cook, they don't pack
1: they don't share
0: glass.
1: Their own glass, come back.
0: Why they share for church? They go see carry, you.
1: Yeah.
0: They go see question, they go carry that put, yeah. So, get already her house near our church. She will go and picking one. Go bring that cooler. Bulu. This one go carry. How many people go come? Carry cooler of food. They go house. Carry later of food. They go. Because their house, they close to church now. So they go. They carry the food. They go house. You see, person, we help you.
1: We get it for mine. Sweet
0: who
1: party
0: know,
1: food.
0: Who know whether you even see food chop that day? You never carry swallow.
1: They ask some question. You know, you don't say thank
0: say,
1: you.
0: People still, they go wedding. They carry food.
1: That thing, you know, go feel ever. Now, you come blessing our tradition, our part of.
0: Yes, you know, if you ever stop.
1: You know, if you stop.
0: You know, see the person go say, far, party day. When they go call their friends. They go call their friends. All of them go their place, go chop. They go chop how many times? They go to the belly food for the grouse.
1: You can't be saying they go party of person, you know, say, hold money.
0: Hey!
1: You know, go chop food. Make your belly free.
0: You won't drink. They go carry back.
1: You'll carry cellophane for mine because you get them for mine.
0: I'm going to hear from this person. Hello, good afternoon.
2: No, Mr. Adi, only Michael.
0: Okay, we didn't hear you. So different.
2: That thing when you talk about the 50-year-old man.
0: Yes.
2: You just prove now, say, love no be Nigeria. There's no true love in Nigeria. Now, money love, woman Sabi for Nigeria.
0: What is it?
2: Because at that time, when he refused to marry, with a beggar make a man, he was 50. And he had money. In the journey of looking for a wife, once one day, called Tostan.
0: Yeah?
2: Yes. Meanwhile, he gets old women wearing the eye, saying, go marry. So the man got down and say, make we help him. He won't know the person who knows him. So they will carry a proof of prison. So he commit crime.
0: Ha.
2: So we do like that now. All the old women, all the 40 years and above, all of them, as they hear them, they abandon the man. But now the 20-year-old girl, smoke to kill. Now that one stay, she refused to leave that police station. She stayed there 4 days. You better tell them, say, go, this man is a criminal. you can not marry this kind of man. It's your grandfather. This kind of man. Because I'm old. Now, the man should not do that. So, that kind of man, where can I go talk?
0: That one now, na single man.
1: And if he be say that man, they do the game.
2: The man old person now.
1: Uh-huh. No, that...
2: She find full of the old man.
1: Yes.
2: The man is for that place now. You say, international, 52-year-old man.
0: No,
1: this one, this 60-year-old don't marry.
0: He don't marry, he don't get children. All of them, they obodo yibo. You can't define. Okay. And he tell the girl, say, I don't marry you. I get children, no. All of them, they obodo yibo. I want make me and you get relationship. But say, make it be, like, say, love relationship. Hell, another one. But say, if you be single, people they when they girls they when they marry these old people when they single
1: yes,
0: now.
1: Yes, now they single.
0: Now you know she never she see inside that place where she say she want now that man she won't marry. But this one you get your own family. You don't get your own family. You won't come follow small girl. You can't say make it be about love.
1: And
0: no,
1: for
0: no.
1: Man to open up like this, give you means he don't want anything
0: exactly.
1: Serious
0: you don't
1: with
0: want
1: you.
0: Anything serious with you. You don't want to make you come a second wife or anything. Now just in just now money now, nothing gonna make that girl now grieve for that 60-year-old man because he don't get in your family. And she talking she know they look though. Me and you know if he marry, we know if he born children together. Now money now be now money go bring two of them together. So that one now different cases. That one still they single. Now 60-year-old man where they single.
1: And this one now where they single. If you be say the man they treat him well, make no see forget that side. If you be say for the young girl to agree to even be by the side of the man, be saying something there about this man.
0: Where she
1: like. And the man, they single. Hey, that one, they different.
0: They different. People there where they marry single older men now. Who go leave older men for? People there where they where God grace for older men. this one now, your partner. Only be yes. Saying you go old past you. So, hey, people there. Not be everybody, but people there. Not be everybody go agree, but people there. So in a two different cases, yes. So if I see what you must put for this matter, make could not turn on 08055511110
1: or 07066771822.

0: Hello, good afternoon.
1: Hello, good afternoon.
0: Yes, we can hear you.
1: Hello?
0: Yeah, we can hear you.
1: Yes, I'm calling about that 60-year old man.
0: Okay.
1: Waiting go make that lady let him love him because of money. He get his own family. He just want cheat on that lady. Let the lady come on head from the...
0: Make you try call us back. Oh, I beg, try call us back. I be like, now network, now cut the call.

0: Yes, so we see now we still dey here. Now this story why I want gist una I want hear una opinion whether na the right thing to do or na the wrong thing to do. And you know saying to be say he consign children, go guys dey careful. Now this woman now they talk say her husband they don't they beat their pikin, their son. Same time say the boy misbehave. He gets where he gets the kind of punishment. I shall go call that one punishment. Say they go just they call that place naughty corner. They go just carry him. They go tell him say make him go sit down there. No TV, no playing, nothing. He go just sit down. They think about the things when he done. Think about the things when he done. So that the punishment say the papa they give him that. So recently now. Why the woman come out to talk like because of say recently the boy he get one rabbit toy like this way in they use they play he can carry the toy to go put for that place say in the punish that is in don't that punishment say papa they give him now in don't he don't enter in head in don't sabi him too come they punish him to in own in toy carry the toy keep for there too he no touch the toy just sit down for there. The woman call the toy say like at this point now say that two fathers they the house the father the pikin the father in toy say now so training they pass down from generation to generation. I beg go my own the thing where carry me can make me bring this just come down and say that thing where they do that boy business they will carry and make him go sit down for one place no TV no go talk to anybody go just there shit now good shit now punishment I won't call them. Now good punishment to give small pikin. You know better me you flog that pikin, beat him, make him cry. If he cry finish, you go sleep. Then say you just carry him, isolate him. Only I'm just dead outside. I be shared in the feast and our gentle parenting them they do. I be which one?
1: I be which one with gentle parenting? I don't support that kind of thing.
0: No, so gentle parents are saying you no flog your you pikin, flog. You don't do anything.
1: Flogging and that one way be say they do turn even better pass. What thing they do to that pikin? They torture that pikin and check them. If they not stop this kind of training now, that pikin go grow up to they keep malice one, and he go learn to keep for to himself. Pikin now, if they say pikin, children know they think. Children, I say they need guardians at that early stage. 9 things they enter their head. Now then they go come remember waiting this person talk for school. Now then they go come remember that thing where they watch for TV. Now then they come remember waiting their papa and mama they talk. See that form of training they bad. If your pikin do wrong, you better correct them. Correct them with cane, but not me. You go use cane, beat them, break their body. You no, that one to the extreme. But immediately say your pikin do wrong, call their attention to ram. Then
0: maybe
1: say you they send
0: them. They do bad.
1: You as an adult, if you stay for 30 minutes, 1 hour, if you stay for 1 hour, say you no use your phone, you no use anything. How you think say your mind go today? And the worst part, say you can't stay alone for a room, wet room. You know they see anything. You know they see person, nothing to play with. Only you and your thinking. What you say that thing go get for your health? You just say because in our children, see they know they get what thing that they think, or they know they get what thing that they do. No, you know if you put person for one room for wet place, nothing to play about, nothing to that thing today, that thing a torture. And what you they train that pikin to do? They train them to keep malice. That initial time where they say make him go there, make him go and think about what he do, that idea wrong. Uncle, that the beginning they think about what they do, and that thing they think. And now, if you can't be seen a boy child, they be say already, you can't stubborn. You just sow the seed of hatred for their mind. You just sow the seed of what? Hatred for their mind. If you can do something, immediately correct them. If not, can you want to use skin on them? If not, words of mouth you want to use them. But no, there's no form of gentle parenting. Maybe say, talk, say, make you go tell them, maybe go stay for empty room. Maybe say, no TV day or nothing day. If you even do it for the first few times, it's okay. But when you can be seen a form of punishment, you're going to do it every time. Now that one, not they good.
0: Okay, well, my country people, I bet we too nothing for this matter. Me kuna call us, me kuna tell us, na my parents, me kuna call us, tell us, na mine, tell us what you nothing. Where are the right thing, I'm not the wrong thing, and these people they do their picking. So, if you want to come out, put me kuna tell us on 080-55-51-1110
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0: Hello, good afternoon.
1: Good afternoon.
0: Yes, we can hear you.
1: I'm Mr. Truth, the call.
0: Okay, we can hear you.
1: Yes. You see, punishment. Hello?
0: Yeah, we can hear you.
1: Yes. Part of punishment that you can isolate a child from his or her friends. Because when it moves closer to the friends, she might even know, it may not even know the type of offense he committed. But when you isolate a child from playing or coming to her friends, it's part of punishment. It's better than beating or inflicting an injury on a child. Hello?
0: Yeah, but I hear you.
1: But it should not be too long. Mm. It should not be necessary. But isolation from child, from her parents, is part of a little punishment.
0: All right.
1: As I said, it should not be necessary.
0: Okay.
1: That's my submission.
0: All right. Thank you. All right, my people, Una here. Now we go feed drive Una reach for today. Our time, though, we don't to drive our time, don't go. So on behalf of my executive producer, Dr. Ezekiel Akonde, and my producer, Mike Halim Obafemi, and my studio manager, Mr. Yusuf, where they here today, make sure say everything they go smoothly. Hope say Una enjoyed this our keke ride today, and make Una no forget, same time, same station next week. We go there here for Una next week, Saturday, make Una no forget.
2: Yes, so with enough gist and as it always they be.
0: No, as they be. Yes, so my people, happy weekend. 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

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Heroes are remembered for who they are. Here or on the other side, we celebrate greatness and the little side spirit. We are here to celebrate truth, culture, and originality as it unfolds. We are here to glow. 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Let's go.

from the communities of Odigbo and Irele to our universities in Akumba, Okitipupa and Ondo, from Akura Street and businesses to the farms, coastal communities and traditional institutions across the state. What happened in Ondo State this week? What changed? What affected the people? And what development should residents know about? Is Ondo Highlight right here on Glow 99.1 FM Ijako Akure, your weekly review of the major stories and developments across Ondo State. I am Glory Atua. For the next few minutes, we will take you through some of the stories that shaped the state from Sunday, September 20th till today. Let's get into it. We'll be right back.

with the continuing investigation into the death linked to locally prepared herbal and alcoholic concoctions in parts of Ondo State, following the NAFDAC's confirmation of 48 deaths and 182 reported cases, with 5 victims suffering total blindness and 2 others partial blindness. The Ondo State government says it has begun reviewing the rules governing the preparation, production, distribution and sale and consumption of locally prepared herbal and alcoholic products. The State Attorney General and Commissioner for Justice, Olukayode Ajulo, also requested a coroner's court to investigate the circumstances surrounding the deaths. NAFDAC's preliminary laboratory findings detected high concentration of methanol in samples of the suspected drinks. While investigations continued, the agency said 15 people had been arrested in connection with the production, distribution and sale of the suspected product. The government says anyone found culpable will face prosecution subject to due process. And this story has moved beyond just simply counting casualties. The bigger conversation now is, how do we make sure something like this doesn't happen again? Because when a drink can move from somebody's local mixture to a hospital emergency in a matter of hours, then I say there is a lot going on and we need to know the reason why.

And from a public health crisis, let's move on to our universities, where another issue has been keeping students and workers on their toes. The Ondo State government

It says it has reached an agreement with unions in the state government owned universities over salary adjustment, allowances and implementation of the federal government university unions wage agreement. The affected institutions are Adekunle Ajayi University, Olusegun Agbègbè University of Science and Technology, Okutupupa, and the University of Medical Sciences, Ondo. The government said the agreement would address outstanding salary adjustments and allowances. But there is another side of the story. The Joint Action Congress of Ondo State Tertiary Institution, comprising SSANU and NASU and NAT, rejected the agreement and said the ongoing strike will continue until its demand are met. So while government says an agreement has been reached with some unions, the dispute has not been completely resolved. And as for students, this is probably the part that matters most. Not who signed what, not how many meetings were held, and when exactly, but what they want to know exactly is when are they going back to class? Because academic calendars don't wait for anybody, to only just lengthen the timeline.

and while university issues continues, there is some financial support coming directly to students. The Ondo State Government has flagged off a 400 million naira bursary scholarship and financial assistance program for 13,360 students of Ondo State origin studying in tertiary institutions across Nigeria. The beneficiaries include 11,907 bursary recipients, 614 scholarship beneficiaries, 239 law school students, 500 medical students undergoing clinical training, and 100 physically challenged students. The Commissioner for Education, Professor Igbekele Ajibefun, also disclosed that the state has released 633.918 million naira for 2026 WAEC registration fees for students in public secondary schools. Government says these interventions form part of its wider investment in education and human capital development. Well, 13,360 students. That's not just one student school fee problem. That's thousands of parents who may have one less financial headache to deal with. So we appreciate this. School stress is already enough, and at least the school fees can breathe now.

And still on education, this next one is a little bit different because sometimes the problem isn't about getting students into school. The Ondo State government says it has rehabilitated and reoriented some students of Oyemekun Grammar School and Aquinas College in Akure who were involved in what authorities described as wild and indecent celebrations after completing their WAEC examinations. The program was carried out during the holiday period by the Ministry of Education in collaboration with the Nigerian Correctional Service, the National Drug Law Enforcement Agency and the Ondo State Neuropsychiatric Specialist Hospital. The state says the intervention was aimed at correcting the students' behavior and reinforcing responsible conduct among young people. The exercise is part of the government's wider emphasis on discipline and accountability within schools. Well, while finishing WAEC is definitely worth celebrating, in my own time, I did celebrate, but apparently this particular celebration is over the top. And someone has to say that, please, I beg you, we should sit down. There's still too much for you to do in front. Let's just calm down.

And while schools are dealing with discipline, there is another education-related matter that has raised questions about student safety. The Nigerian Security and Civil Defense Corps in Ondo State has arrested a chemist operator and questioned the principal of CAC Adu Memorial Secondary School, Okearo, Akure, over the alleged collection of blood samples from newly admitted students. The NSCDC said its safe school units received a report concerning the alleged blood collection and commenced investigation. The principal reportedly denied the school's involvement, while the Minister of Education said blood testing is no longer a requirement for admission into schools in the state. The investigation is continuing, including efforts to establish who authorized or carried out the alleged testing and whether other people were involved. And this is one story where alleged or allegedly really matters. There are questions, there are claims, but before anybody starts drawing conclusion, the investigation still has to tell us exactly

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Welcome back. From schools and students, let's move on to marketplace, because what we buy and consume is also part of the Ondo story this week. The Ondo state government has begun enforcement against the production, distribution and sale of unregistered, counterfeit, adulterated and substandard products across the state. The Ondo state Competition and Consumer Protection Agency says its new law gives its stronger powers to sanction, fine and prosecute offenders. The enforcement covers areas including fake drinks, expired goods, adulterated consumables, and other products capable of putting consumers at risk. The agency also warned businesses, including filling station operators and sachet and bottled water producers, to comply with safety and consumer protection standards. It says offenders may face prosecution while premises and offending products could be sealed or removed from circulation. And I know that after everything we've been hearing about unsafe drinks, this one in particularly is very timely, because sometimes that cheap deal, cheap sale, cheap luck isn't actually cheap, especially when you eventually discover what was inside the package.

And now let's talk about young people, businesses and opportunities, because Ondo has been talking entrepreneurship this week. At the 2026 Ondo State Entrepreneurship Summit in Akure, the state government announced a number of initiatives targeted at young entrepreneurs. And Governor Lucky Aiyedatiwa said the government plans to acquire Dangote Group shares for 500 young entrepreneurs, while the Lucky Light initiative is expected to provide solar power support to 1,000 small businesses across the state's 18 local government areas. 20 young entrepreneurs were also selected for grants, business support and mentorship under the ONDEA My Idea initiative. The Entrepreneurship Summit attracted thousands of young people and focused on enterprise development, innovation, investment, and wealth creation. The government says the initiative are designed to expose young entrepreneurs to business support and investment opportunities. And here is some money. No, this

ceremony last Saturday. And moving away from business opportunities, let's move to government and technology. Ondo State has launched an artificial intelligence-powered digital system known as Ondo AI, designed to manage civil servant personnel records, payroll, retirement, and pension processes. Governor Lucky Aiyedatiwa launched the system in Akure with the government saying it is intended to replace outdated analog procedures, reduce bureaucratic bottlenecks, and provide real-time information for decision-making. According to the government, the platform contains information including appointment details, promotion records, qualification, and other employment records. It is also expected to improve the transition of workers, of retiring workers from active service into the pension system. And since we are talking about government systems and workers, let's stay with healthcare and the people who keep the health system running. Governor Lucky Aiyedatiwa says the Ondo State government will review the composition of the State Hospital Management Board and formally inaugurate the board. The governor made this known when newly elected executives of the Nigerian Medical Association in Ondo State visited him in Akure. He also spoke about healthcare investment and the need to attract and retain medical personnel in the state. And because we all know a hospital doesn't run on its own building alone, you need doctors, you need nurses, you need equipment, and you need people making sure all these things actually work together. So we are keeping our fingers crossed for positive reports.

Moving on to communities. The Ondo State Community Connect Initiative says it is expanding its intervention program to all 203 wards across the state, 18 local government areas. The initiative says about 800 communities have registered, while assessments have been carried out in 110 communities and interventions delivered in 74. The program allows communities to identify their own priority needs before intervention are selected. Reported interventions include solar streetlights, road grading, drainage, and boreholes, with different communities identifying different priorities. The organizer says the expansion will take the initiative beyond its initial focus around accurate to communities across Ondo State. And since development is coming, hopefully the people can actually point government directly to where it is needed. Land ownership has become a fresh issue in discussions around the proposed Olokola Free Trade Zone in Laje local government area. The Aewi Kingdom has raised concerns over proposed acquisitions of ancestral land, while the Seyin royal family of Ipare has now separately said Ipare and adjoining land are not under Aewi Kingdom and should not be represented by the Aewi community in negotiations concerning the proposed developments.

lecture in Akure, where the Raw Materials Research and Development Council's Ondo office reaffirmed its commitment to raw material development, enterprise development, and wealth creation.

Stakeholders in Ondo State have called for stronger collaboration among traditional institutions, government agencies, farmers, financial institutions, and entrepreneurs to improve food security and agricultural value addition. The discussion took place at the Ulefunta Festival Annual Public

And before we close, let's get some space to culture and sports, because Ondo State is not only about government meetings and policy documents. The Ondo State chapter of the Sport Writers Association of Nigeria, SWAN, honored 50 sports personalities, administrators, media organizations, and institutions for their contributions to sports development in the state. Those recognized included former Governor Olusegun Mimiko, Gbenga Elegbeleye, Seun Ogunkoya, Odun Ayo, Adekuru Oroye, Godfrey Oboa Bona, Joe Aribo, and Rashidat Ajibade. SWAN also called for stronger investment in sporting facilities, qualified coaches, competition, and athlete welfare, describing sport as an important part of youth development and empowerment. And I know this because we sometimes talk about developments, we remember road, budget, buildings, economy. But people also need culture, we need sports, we need something to celebrate on. A state that is not only what government build, it's also the people, stories and traditions that make the place feel like home. And briefly on the political front, before I go, former Ondo State governorship candidate Eita Ojekede has joined the African Democratic Congress, ADC, and was formally received into the party in Nakure. He previously contested the governorship election, the platform of the People's Democratic Party, and has resigned from the PDP before joining the ADC. Meanwhile, the Ondo State APC has warned its members against anti-party activities as political parties continue preparations and realignment ahead of the 2027 general elections. And just like that, another line has been drawn on the police. But as always, we will leave the politics there and allow the development to speak for themselves. And that's where we will draw the curtain on this week's edition of Ondo Highlight. And from the continuing health investigation to education, student welfare and university matters, from consumer protection and entrepreneurship to technology, healthcare, community development, agriculture, culture and sports. These are some of the stories that shaped the conversation across Ondo State this week. Remember, some of the stories we've brought to you are still developing, and where investigations are ongoing, we will continue to bring you verified updates every Saturday. This has been Ondo Highlight on Glow 99.1 FM, Ijako Akure. And until next time, on behalf of the executive producer, Ezekiel Akonde, my producer, Comfort Omolafe, I am Chloe Atua. Thank you for listening.

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3: Jesus.
4: Hallelujah.
3: Let us pray. Our God has
4: served.
3: Our mighty God. Our Jehovah Rabba. Thank you for everything you have done in every Saturday.
4: We
3: stand, O Lord. Speak again. All the people are listening. Let the mighty and the wonder and to happen to them. Bless them physically and spiritually. Thank you, Father. So I pray. The force of restoration come in every Saturday in Glow FM. That's number one. Today, by the grace of God, the Lord shall bless your life. Mighty shall uproot your life. Come up by the Lord. But more grace the body anointing. More grace more. In this afternoon, I want to share with you. He call you. And he call you. Why is call you? Because your time is come. Why is call you? Because he want to bless you. Why is call you? He want to lose your bandage. Why is call you? He want to give you everything the enemy take your hand to give back.
4: O fe fun o ni ohun gbogbo ti ota ti gba.
3: Oh, your cattle let me take, he want to give back.
4: O gbe ikolo re, o fe fun, o fi fun.
3: He call you this time.
4: O pe o ni akoko yi.
3: He better listen to him.
4: Je fe ti sile si.
3: It's only he can speak.
4: O nikan ni o le so.
3: Only he can do.
4: O nikan ni o le se.
3: Only can afana say.
4: O nikan ni o si ni ora.
3: This one. He want to see a fana say about yourself.
4: O fe so ra so ton si aye re.
3: He call you.
4: O pe o.
3: The John chapter 11:42. The time that Jesus and to went the place and to bury and Jesus shout, Lazarus, come out. A dead person for the 4 days by the anointing to be in the life of Jesus.
4: You
3: call him and he wake up. This one. I don't know everything the enemy thought to be a dead in your life. He call you now. He want to wake up in everything the enemy thought to be a dead. In your business, in your marital life, in your academic, your home, like your side, your husband, your wife, in your sister, your body. And what the doctor told you to tell you for the part of your body is not functioning again.
4: He called
3: you to wake up back again. Because it's a God of a mighty. This is why he prepared. And the man of prophets.
4: Oh, shit, so I want to leave.
3: To bless you. Brethren, I want to greet you. Congratulations. Because today, something wonderful want to happen.
4: Oh, today
3: to be a last Saturday. And to October 2. For the 7 days. The Lord wants to do a mighty in my life. He call you. He want to show power. He want to defeat enemy to not allow to go in. He want to silence every the tongue of enemy in your life. Every the tongue in your life, you want to go down. The Jesus is stop the tongue and the tongue of river. At the time the storm and to rise. All the disciples to be the boat is start to shake. And the boat now and it want to turn down. And the disciples shout, Master, don't look us to dead
4: inside.
3: And Jesus is stood up because is a person the Lord sees author and power.
4: He
3: speak in tongues. And the son hear the voice and his
4: tongue.
3: Somebody now. In this time, like you are busy on the boat now. Everything want to die down now. My father call you now. He prepare the servant to stop your tongue. And to do the magic of our life. You must know the people not get on like what you want to mock you now.
4: You
3: want to say now you are finished. This is why my father call you now. The one progress that is start to be to start today. And is conduct at the moment now. And the night now, 7 night now, and it waits for you.
4: All
3: the people want to mock you. Because it's think everything want to go down. It's time. The Lord shall be disgraced. We shall be testified and we shall be rejoiced. You shall be known you are served a God. The child of prophet and the gada.
4: He
3: want to mock Elisha.
4: He
3: want to mock him. He said, let's start to look at him. He shall be seen. How the way shall be turned back.
4: Be your sick father.
3: Look at me.
4: Don't work.
3: And hear what we are. The God do much and a wonder.
4: Oh, Lord, we shall not.
3: And the man called the God of man or servant, the man of prayer.
4: Olorun baba oga re.
3: And the God make a way.
4: Olorun si la ona.
3: River Jordan and the Lord make a way the Israel.
4: Okun Jordan Olorun la ona ni be.
3: And all the shadow of prophet he bowed down for him.
4: Gbogbo awon omo woli si.
3: I declare.
4: Mo so
3: all the river Jordan your way.
4: Gbogbo okun Jordan ni ona.
3: All the good to be sir want to mock you.
4: Gbogbo awon ti won wa ni odikeji.
3: The Lord want to do again.
4: Olorun fe se le kan.
3: The God of man and prophet now, and he wants to do much and wonder in the first verse of all Christian ministry, and it shall start today. Any place you are hearing
4: it
3: now, go and prepare yourself now, and go and come. Your chance is come, the hours is come, the time your story shall be set is come. After the God or prophet to make a way. And for the Elisha.
4: For Elisha.
3: And all the servant and he bowed down for him. All the people want to mock you now. He shall bow down for you. Are you saying amen?
4: Don't share.
3: This is why. The one program is start today.
4: But they know better, don't
3: he start about 8 years. And the God used it to share the story of people to come. He
4: come
3: once in a year with a different prophet in every year. And this year the theme is a man of prophets. He's a man of prophets. He's a man and the Lord
4: chooses.
3: And the Lord give them power and authority. Present is your time. This is why he call you. Matthew chapter 11 verse 8.
4: Matthew.
3: 11 verse 8.
4: Ori kokanla
3: se court mo le bu to be lebo
4: oni wa si odo mi gbogbo eyin tin sise.
3: I will give you rest.
4: Won ji fun oni isin.
3: I want to now to beat you. The rest is waiting for you now.
4: Mo fe so ji fun o wi pe ji ti o ku o nduro de o.
3: The rest shall be just give you to not have a pain again and wait for you.
4: Ti ko ni je ki oni irora mo o nduro de o.
3: On those states in Akure in Okobere.
4: Oni ilu Akure ni Oke Obere.
3: And the Lord, he wants to give rest.
4: Olorun o fe fun oni isimi.
3: Oh, your tribulation, God want to give rest.
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3: Your trouble to not give rest, and this time the Lord he want to set free.
4: Idamu ti ko fun oni isimi Olorun fe tu o sile.
3: The rest God he want to give this time.
4: Isimi Olorun o fe fun oni.
3: Somebody will shall not borrow again.
4: Enikan o ni so.
3: All the borrow every time. All the many debts and this has to be your neck now. The Lord want to lose it now. He must know it's the one part of behind. The business you have do, somebody do it and you make it. Why you not make it? Why so soon to be a death? And it's time. The Lord is calling you.
4: Olorun npe o.
3: All the people hear me.
4: Gbogbo eyin ti en gbo mi.
3: And all the people be in Akure.
4: Gbogbo eyin ti en be ni ilu Akure.
3: All the people be in another state.
4: Eyin ti en be ni ipinle.
3: Can be Ekiti.
4: Ni ilu.
3: Can be in Osun and in Lagos.
4: Ni Osun ni ipinle.
3: I don't know the country you have been at just now.
4: Mo ipinle ti o wa ba.
3: Now we can attend this program. I want to tell you, your admission shall be going. The Lord, he want to rebuke the power to not allow to make it. He want to lose the spirit of
4: blindness.
3: The spirit of blindness. No
4: style,
3: banner, not to come marry, banner, no job. The Lord wants to lose in. Brethren, this time, go and prepare to join them in this time. In Ijoka, in Akure, on those days, the first word of Christ said,
5: The Lord, He wants to do much and a wonder.
4: Olorun fe se
5: onla. He prepared the servant of this time.
4: O ti seto iran awon iran share.
5: And to use them for life.
4: Lati lo won fun aye.
5: Brother, welcome in this time.
4: Adaji ni akoko.
5: And this time, don't allow anything to be the injury for you.
4: Akoko, you ma se je ki ohunkohun ki o.
5: Come and see the man seen and a wonder.
4: Ari agbara nla.
5: The one man be in Bible.
4: Okunrin kan be ninu Bible.
5: For the many years.
4: Ni opolopo odun.
5: And the man can never walk.
4: Okunrin yi ko si le.
5: Person.
4: Our
5: Bible says, he shall be taken at the front of temple. Why can never enter a temple? Because he can never walk. They lean the leg and weak. And the second one is start to look the eyes and to beg. Somebody else. The power to turn you as a lame and to not allow to meet up with you. The Lord is prepared the servant of God in this time. Man of prophets.
4: You
5: want to start to declare the lie.
4: You
5: want to start you also to rescue. You are the next to enter the glory, to enter the testimony, to enter people to see them, they won't have a
4: thing.
5: Let's see what happened in this, in this story. Acts chapter 3 verse 6. And the Peter says, I don't have a silver and gold. See the man of prophets. And sit down with authority. I saw in this man. Yes. Yes.
4: Peteru wi pe padaka ti wura emi ko ni.
5: Yes.
4: Ṣugbọn ohun kan ni mo ni. Eyi ni mo fi fun o.
5: The man of prophet and the man shall fit authority.
4: Ọkunrin woli ẹnu wọn a máa kún fún àṣẹ.
5: He has something in life can turn you to be billionaire and a millionaire.
4: Ni o ohun kan ninu ni ẹnu wọn ti o le so di.
5: Because the Lord sees them.
4: Tori pe Olorun ti yan.
5: He put power in the mouth.
4: O fi agbara si ẹnu wọn.
5: Anything to declare your life, the apple shall back in, because Bible says,
4: it's
5: a God to grant in the word of servants.
4: It's
5: a God to be in the life the man of prophets. Please, why? He speaks and the man is kicked the man of God out. He speaks the man of God out. Anything to speak out, the power of God are following, and the Peter told him, this man, I don't have a silver that I will give you. I have something the money cannot buy. Brethren, I want to tell you, before your life to turn to glory, before you turn to as to be a somebody person, we need a solution by the authority, and this authority shall be start to make a way for you. Everything we need, we need the first one, and the God in the spiritual life. Why you have a people to be a thought to not help you? Because your life and your life meets and it meets an authority and the man of prophets.
4: Why
5: you are start to eager? You wake up early to go to business. And everything starts to go down. Something lost in your life. Your life means the authority and the man of prophets. Reason why he prepared them now. In the first word of all Christian ministry in Ijoka. In Okobere. To bless you for 7 days. Man shall be the 10 to 12.
4: Owurọ yóò jẹ agogo.
5: the night shall be a great and a wonder. Come and receive the authority your life needs. You got that no job. We need authors of God. Shall my come out? Your way shall be open. Not the way the job will be started in this country. The God speak through the man of prophets. Brother, it shall be easy for you. After the Peter, and you hold the hand. Say by the name of Christ. By the name of Christ. Rise and walk. The man do not walk, do not walk for the many years. It's not to walk. The story says, because the man of prophet is true to him. Someone now you are hearing me now. I don't know the year you are starting your life to start to stand still. Reason why the Lord he prepared the one program which a nine man of prophet to be a nine this year. Some prophets and two prophets that call this year. And the Lord he want to bless your life this time. And nothing and for your life need now and he works for you in Ijoka, Okobet, Ondo State. More we can attend in. I want to tell you, your victory shall be going. Your failure shall be turned to glory. Somebody else, I'm making the enemy to comfort the people to help you. The way to close with you, no one to see you, because Santi covered her. The Lord prepare and the man of prophets. He want to declare.
4: Let me
5: to cover the empire this time. By the authority. He shall remove. He shall be start to assist you.
4: It's
5: time for you to rejoice. After the woman and the man start and rejoice.
4: He's
5: entered the temple.
4: Oh, why no?
5: He meet up. Somebody else. All the people think, and the level is higher above you. More we can attend this program. That's all you need to do now. Is to commit yourself. Let's start to show to attend the program. The Lord prepared the prophets. And want to bless your life. And the man start to meet up and rejoice. It's time for you to meet up. It's time for you to rejoice. More we can attend in. The second King chapter 6. Verse 1 to 6. We shall show this happen the place. And they shall the prophets. The blessing for you is very small for them. And it needs to increase. Someone now we need to increase. Your cost you need to increase. Your business need to increase. We need to reach more. And this senior and again and gather. He went and to board the ark. To call the wood. Because we expand the coast. Was struggling and the this ark and is entered the water and he run to man of prophets. He know he have a man of prophets. I want to tell today he have a man of prophets which you read we read the book of place. See, he have a man of prophets. He have a man of prophets to have authority and he went to shout to him. The man of prophets, there's something to need to explore our course now.
4: ti fi mú kí
5: a fi gbé wá sí. And now the enemy now he removing and he enter and the water.
4: O ti jábọ́ sí inú
5: mi. And he told them.
4: O sì sọ fún
5: wọn. He told them to go and fire and the wood.
4: Kí wọn kí ó lọ gé igi.
5: Brother Lamo talk today.
4: Ara mo fẹ́ sọ fún ọlọ́run.
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5: 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My God is wait for you.
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5: 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He prepared the servant.
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5: Use your tongue.
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5: 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Bring me to this program.
4: Ní ìpàdé yìí.
5: You are being struggling with losing. You lose something you cannot see.
4: Ni òun pàdánù ojú rẹ.
5: Come and see.
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5: 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He born with a plan. Come and come.
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5: We be a lane. 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
5: I don't know what Sunday the enemy done your life.
4: Ohun tí ọ̀sá ti ṣe nínú ayé.
5: The Lord prepared the servant.
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5: And he want to bless your life.
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5: Don't miss in this time.
4: Má ṣe pàdánù àkókò.
5: And the power of God is wait for you.
4: Gbàrà Ọlọ́run dúró.
5: Brethren, wake up now.
4: Ara jí ní.
5: Just now, let run to come to Ijoka. In Oke Obere, Temidre. More you are going to Ijoka. People know the Ijoka in Akure. Just the first of resurrection. And the Lord and it expects you. Come and see Matt and the great
4: thing.
5: If you want to ask anything, let me give a number to ask. 080-62-20-19-37. The second one, 080-28-37-12-47. Brethren, wake up now. God and it expects you.
4: Ọlọ́run
5: 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You are blessed. I will expect you. Don't miss him.
4: Má ṣe pàdánù.
5: You are blessed.
6: 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You also watch us live as the program goes. Just fast forever. 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

It takes courage to stand alone when everyone else is going the other way. Let me say that again, Glow Kiddies. It takes courage to stand alone when everybody else is going the other way. Hello, my amazing children. Welcome to another exciting episode of Glow Kiddies. And if you're just joining us, where have you been? This is the place where we learn, laugh, think, ask questions, and discover something new every single time from Saturdays by 4 p.m. to 5 p.m.

course, I'm your favorite auntie on radio, Auntie Rachel. And today, we are back again to learn as beautiful, wonderfully made children. If this is your first time listening, I'm so excited to have you here with me today. Now, before I tell you what we are going to be talking about today, let me ask you something. Have you ever had a friend that said, "Come on now, everybody else is doing it," and maybe you didn't even want to do it initially, but then they said, "Why are you scared? Don't be boring. If you're really my friend, you'll do it." And suddenly you are thinking, should I do it? Should I not do it? Well, today we are going to be talking about exactly that. And it is called peer pressure. And trust me, this is something we all need to understand, because sometimes the people around us can influence the decisions we make, even when we know better.

before we dive in properly into today's topic, let's see our glow affirmations together. Now, I want you to sit up wherever you are and say this with me confidently. See, I am kind. I am smart. I am special. I can learn new things. I will shine today. And finally, say this confidently. I have the courage to be myself. Now, if you said all that, that was absolutely beautiful. Now, let's get into today's conversation. What exactly is peer pressure? Now, let's understand what peer means first. Peer is spelled as P-E-E-R. Now, your peers are people who are around your age or people who belong to your social group. They could be your classmates, your friends, or the people you spend time with. Let me say that again. Your peers are people who are around your age or people who belong to your social group. That is your classmates, your friends, and people you spend time with. I hope we all understand what peer means now, or who a peer is. Now, what is peer pressure? You might have heard somebody talking about peer pressure before. Now, listen carefully, Glow Kiddies. Peer pressure is when people around you influence you to behave or make a decision in a particular way because you want to fit in, you want to be accepted, or you want to avoid being left out. Let me say that again. Peer pressure is when people around you influence you to behave or make a decision in a particular way because you want to fit in, you want to be accepted, or you want to avoid being left out.

Now, peer pressure can be positive or negative. It means it can be good or bad for you. Now, for example, your friends can encourage you to study. They can encourage you to practice your talent. They can encourage you to join a competition. They can encourage you to exercise, to read your books, or to do something kind. Now, that is positive influence. But if your friends encourage you to lie, to cheat, to bully people, to break rules, or do something that you know is wrong simply because you want to fit in, then that is negative peer pressure. Now let's make this real. Let me give you examples so that you can better understand what I am saying. Now your friend starts using a new slang, and this slang, it is not a godly slang. It is not a good slang. It is not a right slang. It is not the kind of slang that you know that if mommy hears you saying, she's going to be happy about it. It's not the kind of slang that you know that if your dad hears you say it, he's not going to be happy about it. But your friend is using that slang, and your friends are using that slang. At first, you're like, what does this even mean? But you know it is not a good slang. But after hearing it about 10 times, 20 times, 30 times, 40 times, 100 times, your friends are always using it. Suddenly, you now find yourself using that same slang because you want to belong, because you want to fit in. You know that it is not good. You know that that thing is not right. But because you don't want to look like the odd person. After all, Femi is saying it. Daniel is saying it. Dami is saying it. Tolu is saying it. Let me just say it too. That is what peer pressure is.

let me give you another example. You know, you have homework. Your teacher gave you homework. You took your homework to your house. Now your friend comes home and you tell your friend. Your friend comes home and says, Toby Loba, let's go and play football. Let's go and play football in Daniel's house. And you're like, no, I've not done my homework. Let me go and do it first. I need to finish up. And then your friend says, you safe. You are too serious. Every time you are carrying book on your head. Every time, book, book, book, book, book, book, book. Leave it now. You are too serious. Have fun. Play. And now, because you don't want your friends to think that you are a boring person, so you close your book and then you follow your friend to go and play ball. What is that? That is what peer pressure. Because he has influenced you now to leave your books and treat playing as a more important thing. He has influenced you. That is what peer pressure.

give you another example. Now, imagine that your friend starts laughing at another student. Maybe because the haircut that he cut, the way he cut his hair, is making him look funny to your friends. It looks funny to your friends. And then they're laughing at him. Like, hey, can you see his head? Look at the shape of his head. Oh, it looks funny. And they're laughing at him. And it feels bad because they're laughing at him at his front. But then you don't even think it is funny. You honestly don't think the haircut looks funny. But because your friends are laughing, the person at your left is laughing, your seatmate is laughing, the person at your front is laughing, everybody's laughing, and you don't want to look like the odd one. So you join them to laugh and mock and bully your classmates. That is peer pressure, because you have been influenced by the people around you to do the exact same thing they are doing, which is what? Mocking or bullying your classmates. That is peer pressure.

remember that I said that peer pressure can be good or bad. You can have friends that influence you to do good things and friends that influence you to do bad things. Now imagine that your friend says, come, let's practice for the school competition. We can do this. We can win this together. I believe that if we practice really hard, we will make our parents proud and we will make our friends proud. And then your friend encourages you. Your friend starts to rehearse with you. Your friend starts to look at the materials with you. And because there's somebody pushing you, you are influenced, and then you practice so hard for that competition and you do well in the competition. That is an example of what positive peer pressure. Or imagine that your friend looks at you and says, don't cheat. Don't cheat in the examination. Maybe you've been cheating before. You've been cheating before you met that person. And then that person asks you, how do you pass your exams? And then you tell him, I don't even used to read. Oh, what I do is that I cheat. I carry expo into the examination hall. And then your friend tells you, no, please, that is bad. It is not good to cheat. Okay, you know what? What subjects do you find difficult? I will help you study. And if we study, we can pass without cheating. That is peer pressure, but it is a positive kind of peer pressure.

So, Glorkidis, this evening, I want you to ask yourself this question. The question shouldn't be, am I influenced by my friends? But the question should be, where are my friends influencing me to go to? Is it the good side or the bad side?

This is because peer pressure is not always somebody forcing you. Sometimes, nobody actually needs to say anything. You might look around and you just see everybody doing something. And then you think, if everybody is doing it, maybe I should do it too. Now, nobody is telling you, Toby, do this. Toby, do this. But because you are seeing that the people around you are doing something in a particular way, you feel like, since everybody is doing it this way, maybe I should do it. That is still influence. So we should be careful about the people that are around us. Are these people going to influence us positively or negatively? Now, Glow Kiddies, I want us to go on a very short music break. Now, when we come back, I'm going to tell you a story about a young girl named Tommy. Don't go anywhere, guys. We'll be right back.

Welcome back, my amazing Glow Kiddies. Now, if you're just joining us, this is Glow Kiddies on Glow 99.1 FM, your favorite children's program where we learn, we laugh, and we explore various life values on Saturdays from the hour of 4 p.m. to 5 p.m. Now, today we are talking about peer pressure. And before the break, we said that peer pressure is when people around you influence you to behave or make a decision in a particular way because you want to fit in, you want to be accepted, or you want to avoid being left out. And we gave various examples where we can see peer pressure coming to play. And I also said that peer pressure can be positive or negative, meaning that the people around you can influence you to do positive things or negative things. Now, just like I promised before the break, I said I was going to share a story about a girl called Tommy. Now, I want you to listen very carefully. Now, there was a girl called Tommy, and she had just moved to a new school. Everything was new. New teachers, new classmates, new environment, and most importantly, she wanted to make friends, new friends. After a few weeks, she became close to a group of girls. They were funny, they were confident, and everybody seemed to like them. Now, Tommy was happy because she finally felt like she belonged. But then she began noticing something, that these girls would sometimes make fun of other students. At first, Tommy didn't join them. But one day, one of the girls said, "Tommy, why are you always so quiet? Come and laugh with us." So Tommy laughed a little. The next day, they did it again. They made fun of another student. Soon, Tommy started joining them. She knew it was not kind. She knew it wasn't good. But she didn't want to be the only person saying no. So one afternoon, they started making fun of another student who was not there. Tommy suddenly stopped. She thought about how she would feel if people were talking about her when she was not around. And she said, "Guys, I don't think we should do this." The girls looked at her. One laughed. Another said, "Ha, Tommy has suddenly become a good girl." And Tommy felt embarrassed, but she stood her ground. And eventually she realized something important. Being accepted by a group is not worth being someone you don't want to be. She still made friends after that, but friends who did not require her to hurt other people just to belong.

Now, Glockidis, what did we learn from that story? Lesson 1. Wanting friends is normal, but you should not change your values just because you want to fit in. Number 2. Sometimes saying no can feel uncomfortable, but being or feeling uncomfortable does not mean that you are wrong. Just like Tomi said no, she wasn't going to hurt other people anymore. She wasn't going to speak ill about other people anymore. She felt uncomfortable because the girls laughed at her, they mocked her, but she was not wrong. She was right. So you might feel uncomfortable about something. That does not mean that you are wrong. And number 3, the people you choose as friends can influence the kind of person you become. Like we saw in the story, Tomi was not that kind of girl, but because her friends were the kind of people that would laugh at other students and mock them, she gradually, unknowingly, she starts act like her friends. And finally, lastly, you don't have to follow the crowd to prove that you belong. You don't have to belong anywhere. You don't have to do things that you are not comfortable with, or do the things that you know that they are not right, simply because you want to fit into a circle or you want to belong.

let's look at someone whose life gives us another way to think about standing your ground. Let's think about Simone Biles, one of the world's most famous gymnasts. Now, at the Tokyo Olympics in 2021, he withdrew from several events after experiencing a dangerous loss of awareness of where the body is in the air. There was enormous attention on her decision because she was expected to compete. Now, Simone Biles is a lady. But instead of allowing expectations to make the decision for her, she stepped back and she prioritized her safety. She later returned to the competition. Now, this isn't exactly the same as a friend saying, come and do this with us. But there is an important lesson here about pressure. Because pressure may not always come from our friends. It can come from people that are watching us. It can come from expectations. Just like she was, people were expecting her to still go into the competition, but she was not well. She was not fit. She wanted to be okay first. So instead of listening to what everybody was saying, she stepped back. She decided not to participate in that competition, and she waited till she was okay, till she was ready before she went back into the competition. What can we learn from this story? Now, you don't have to do something simply because people expect it from you. Now, imagine if Simone Biles decided to go into the competition like that because everybody was telling her to go into, knowing fully well that she was not okay. Who knows what might have happened to her? But she paused and she waited till she was ready. She waited till she was fit physically before she continued. Now, you can always pause. You can always think. You can always ask for help. And you can make a responsible decision. Even when other people may not immediately understand it, this is what courage simply means.

let's just talk about what can happen when we constantly give in to negative peer pressure. When we allow those friends that keep telling us to do the wrong things, when we constantly listen to them, when we continue doing those things, what can happen or what happens? Number one, you may make choices you don't really want to make. You know something is not right, but you do it because you want your friend's approval. You want your friends to say, wow. You want your friends to clap for you, even when you know that it is not right. Now, let me give you an example. Your friend has come to you and your friend has told you, when everybody is going for break time, when everybody has gone out of the class to play during break time, I want us to open somebody's bag and take the person's pencil and the person's eraser. And then you tell your friend, isn't that stealing? Your friend says, no, it's not stealing. It is Tokpe. Tokpe annoyed me this morning. I want Tokpe to pay for what he did to me. I just want Tokpe to look for his pencil everywhere and not see it. I want to make him pay. It's just for fun. Nothing serious. Later I will return it. I'm not a thief. I just want him to feel for what he did to me this morning. So, and because you don't want your friend to think that you're a weakling. You don't want your friend to feel like you are not bold. You tell your friend, okay, what if they catch us? Your friend is like, no, they're not going to catch us. Let's just do it. And then you see, okay. And then when nobody is in the class, you and your friend, you go to Tokwe's bag. He opens the bag. He tells you, put your hand inside his bag and take the pencil. Take the pencil. Deep down, you know that it is not right. But because you don't want your friend to see you as weak, you join your friend to take Tokwe's pencil and eraser to punish him. Now, your friend has influenced you to do something that you don't want to do. Number two, you may begin copying behaviors that are not good for you. Now, before you became friends with these guys or before you became friends with these girls, after school closes, you pick up your bag and you go straight to your house without branching anywhere. But after you became friends with these people, instead of going home straight after school, you and your friends, you go and play ball. You go and play ball. You dirty your school in your school uniform. You dirty your school uniform and you get back home late. Now, school closes by 3 p.m., but you'll be coming back home around 5:30 p.m. because you've gone to go and play with your friends. And you know that that is not good for you. You know that it is not a good behavior. But now, all of a sudden, you find yourself always coming back home around 5 p.m. and your mom is always beating you. But despite the fact that she's beating you, it does not stop the fact that you enjoy coming back home around 5:30 p.m. because your friends also go back home around that same time. Now, you've copied a behavior that is not good for you because of the kind of friends that you keep. Number three, it can affect your schoolwork and your goals. If your friends are the kinds of people that encourage you, they encourage you to ignore your responsibilities, they encourage you to not read your books. Before you became friends with Tofumi, you used to carry first position. But after you and Tofumi became best friends, meanwhile, Tofumi used to carry last in the class. After you and Tofumina became best friends, from first position, you started taking 36th position in the class. Why? Because you are with somebody that can, when you want to read, that Tofumi can tell you, let's go and play ball. Let's go and play games. You say, if you want book, keep that book. Let's go and have fun. Now, it will now start affecting your schoolwork and your goals. Number four, you can get into trouble. Because your friend told you to do it. You now went to go and do that thing that is bad. You now got into trouble. You did something wrong in school. The school authorities caught you and they dealt with you and your friends. Your friend has landed you into trouble.
We've talked about what negative peer influence can do. Now let's look at what positive peer influence can do to you. Or rather, why should we have good friends? Number one, a good friend can tell you you can do better. That means a good friend can encourage you to be better. Number two, a good friend can encourage you to study, to read your books, to take your education seriously. That is what a good friend will do. They will influence you in a positive way in your academics. Number three, a good friend will tell you, don't treat that person like that. A good friend can affect the way you treat other people. A good friend will teach you kindness. A good friend will always ask you, are you okay? Are you fine? They will care for you genuinely. They want to know how you are doing. And lastly, a good friend can always tell you, I will help you. They are always ready to render assistance to you. They're always ready to help you out in any way you need help in your academy. If you're not understanding a particular subject, they'll come to you and tell you, oh, you don't understand this particular topic. Don't worry, I will help you. I will teach you. Now, those are the kind of people that you want around you. Because your friends can influence your choices, your habits, your confidence, your attitudes, and even your goals.

Okay, this. I hope we have learned a lot about friendships, about peer pressure, and about choosing the right kind of friends and how the wrong friends can influence us in negative ways. Now, I want us to go on a music break. Now, when we come back, the phone lines will be open for calls. You can call us to ask questions, or you can even call to answer Auntie Rachel's questions. The phone line to call is 080-555-11110, but that will be after the break. Now let's go on this break. We'll be right back.

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The phone lines are now open for calls. You can call us on 080-555-11110. 080-555-11110. Now, when you call, tell us your name, your age, and your location.

kiddies, I want us to quickly look at the disadvantages of keeping bad friends. Now, number one, you may start seeing wrong things as normal because the people around you are doing wrong things. You may feel like they're not so bad after all, and then you begin to do those same things. Number two, your relationship with responsible people may suffer. If you've been friends with good people and then suddenly you're mixing with people that do a lot of bad things, you will no longer be comfortable being around those older people that do what is right, because you are now beginning to see wrong things as normal things. Number three, your goals may be affected. You may be the bright student, the brilliant student that just wants to do well in school. You just want to make your parents proud, make your family proud by facing your studies. And then suddenly you're moving with a circle of people that like to play and they don't take the academics seriously. And before you know it, you are just playing along with them and then you forget that you have a goal ahead. Lastly, you may begin to behave differently just because you want to maintain that friendship. And here is something I really want you to remember. Having many friends is not the goal, but you should have healthy friendships.

Well, kiddies, today we have talked about something that can be very powerful. We've spoken about peer pressure. And remember, I said that being influenced by people around you is not automatically bad. But the important thing you should know is that where is that influence taking you to? Are your friends the kind of friends that encourage you to learn, to grow, to be kind, to work hard, to make good decisions? Or are they those friends that are constantly pushing you to doing things that are not right? You don't always have to follow everybody just because they are your friends. You don't always have to prove that you are cool. You should not do bad things simply because you want to fit in or because you want to belong. But you should choose friends that can celebrate with you. Choose friends that can correct you when you are wrong. Choose friends that can encourage you when things are difficult. And choose friends that want to see you become better. And remember our quote from the beginning: it takes courage to stand alone when everybody else is going the other way. Special thanks to the executive producer, Dr. Ezekiel Akonde, and to the entire production crew. My name is Auntie Rachel, and it has been a beautiful time here today on Glow Kiddies. Now, I want you to keep learning, keep growing, keep making good choices. And remember, the people around you can influence your direction. So choose your circle wisely. See you next week, Saturday. Bye.

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0: Good evening, distinguished listener, and welcome to another insightful edition of The Blend on Glow 99.1 FM in Japo Estate, Akure Ondo State. And of course, I am your host, Kingsley Iniovusari is my name. Ondo State is richly blessed with abundant natural resources that many states in Nigeria can only dream of. You know, from the vast deposits of bitumen, crude oil and gas, industrial minerals, vital agricultural lands, timber resources, waterways, fisheries, and marine resources. Ondo State possesses enormous economic opportunities capable of transforming not only the state's economy, but also improving the lives of millions of residents. Yet, despite these abundant resources, questions remain. Why is the state not maximizing these opportunities? How can these resources create jobs and reduce poverty? What role should governments, private investors, and local communities play? Then how can exploitation of resources be done sustainably without damaging environment? Tonight, we shall be examining these issues and more as we discuss. Joining us in the studio is an accomplished scholar and industrious expert, Dr. Akinbebije Damilola, a native of Odenrinje in Okutukwa local government area of Ondo State. Dr. Damilola is a dedicated and result-oriented academician, geophysicist, semicist. You're welcome into the studio of GLOW 99.1 FM.
1: Thank you. Good morning. Glad being here.
0: Our guest, Dr. Damilola, is a dedicated and result-oriented academician, geophysicist, seismic stratigrapher, petrographic analyst, geotechnical and environmental engineer, climate scientist, sustainable development manager, and project monitoring expert with over 20 years of experience managing government and private sector projects worth billions of naira. Dr. Akinbebije, welcome to The Blend.
1: Thank you once again. I'm glad to be here.
0: All right, Dr. Damilola, would you please tell us, your academic and professional journey?
1: Well, my name is Dr. Akinbebije Damilola. Like the question you asked about my academic trajectory, it has not been easy, rosy rather, but with God, all things are possible. I hail from Odenrinje in Okutukwa local government, precisely. And I'm born to the family of Akinbebije Fanayajo and Mrs. Akinbebije Comfort. I started my elementary primary school from Methodist Primary School, Odenrinje. That was 1977-78, in which I finished my secondary school 1985. Then I moved to Iringe Grammar School, Iringe, in which I finished 1990. From there, we have been moving up and down. I gained admission in 1994 to Ondo State University, Adokiti, to study geology. Then after my graduation in 1999, I did my service 1999-2000. I first got employment into Ondo State Teaching Service Commission as a class teacher. And I was posted to Lugokun Comprehensive High School, Igbotako. Thereafter, my journey between those schools, about two or three schools, Erekiti. Later, that was 2010, when Mimiko was on board, he was trying to look for expert professionals in the service. So I was deployed to PPM, you call it Project and Price Monitoring Unit.
0: Okay.
1: Meanwhile, before that time, in 2003, I started my master's in project management. Oweri. That was then. Then I finished maybe 2 years. That was 2005 thereafter. But in between that time, I started my master's in geophysics in Futa. So I was running the two together. So immediately I finished, I a little bit relaxed. But later, I had one conviction.
0: Okay.
1: Then when I was working, we have two units. We have road and water. Roads are always managed by engineers. While water, we are always managed by geophysicists or geoscientists.
0: Okay.
1: We have a director who usually be an engineer. So one day I sat down. That was the time my director and I myself were on the same level.
0: Okay.
1: I said, why? No. I need to become an engineer.
0: Mm.
1: You know, when I was mentioning my name, I never said engineer, doctor.
0: Yeah.
1: But that my career has just been approved.
0: Wow. Congratulations. So,
1: no, thank you. Though in my geoscience line, I belong to the apex body, which is COMEG. I'm member since 2015. Been a member, and I've served geoscientists at national level, that's everywhere. Served Nigeria Association of Geologists, which have represented the Southwest at the national level.
0: Mm.
1: So immediately, that thing just came to my mind that there will be a time in my life that will be a vacant position. Quick, they must say, no, we don't need another profession than engineer.
0: Mm.
1: So I have to move to Futa. Then I did my master's in civil engineering. I finished in 2019. Immediately, I picked up my PhD from. I did my PhD in civil engineering, geotechnical and environmental engineering. So then, immediately, I left the place. And I said, one day they will say, they could ask me, you don't have a background in civil engineering. So I have to go back for my PhD, which I finished in 2022.
0: Oh, my God.
1: So for my passion and a lot of things I've been learning in government, in dealing with people, I said, okay, that's the case. Let me see how I can use my life to serve the society.
0: Mm-hmm.
1: Where I noticed there are a lot of areas which people are yet to go into.
0: Mm.
1: And those areas are very, very important to nowadays problems.
0: Mm.
1: So, immediately I went to sustainable development practices. I started my PhD, which I finished already. So, I'm a PhD holder in sustainable development practice, where we have few people.
0: In that field. Wow.
1: From Uni Osun, I think I'm the first person to be the first graduate in that field. Do I have about three of us, we did the presentation that day, but I was the first person. So it's on record being the first PhD graduate of that institute or that department.
0: Hmm.
1: So thereafter, now look, okay, the world is going by talking about sustainability, talking about development, whatever you do, all facets of life, sustainability has to be there.
0: Yeah.
1: So, and then the world is also talking about climate science, which is a natural challenge. So I have to go back to Futa to start meteorology and climate science.
0: You're just following the trend.
1: Yes, I was looking at the trend and I was moving according to the trend.
0: Oh my God.
1: So I said, yes, my education will not complete.
0: Hmm.
1: Yes, haven't thinking about how to sustain every policy or this. Then haven't thinking about society and climate, which is a major challenge. Then let me look about the public health. So I now went to public health, master's in public health, which is already done. Then I now sat down. I started listening to reading papers, comment about countries to country, continental war, and this and that, Ukraine, Russia, Iran, Israel. What is the cause of this problem?
0: Hmm.
1: So I have to start international law and diplomacy, which in a few months time I will complete.
0: Dr. Akin Bevije.
1: So this is how far I've gone. But all my target is to solve the societal problem. To harness most of this knowledge together so that I can apply it to solve any problem we can think about in the society. And I thank God who has been helping me. I like in my public health project,
0: yeah,
1: I discovered that men are dying. You just wake up, just receive a call as somebody died. I say, yeah, wow. But we met yesterday, we talked. What happened? Why men are dying? Why are they dying?
0: Mm.
1: So I try to look at the perception, the attitude of men towards health screening.
0: Hmm. The attitude of men towards health screening.
1: Screening.
0: Wow.
1: How men perceive their attitude, their awareness about health screening, how to carry out some of these medical tests. What are the attitude of men? Then I pick men, asthmatic men that never experience sickness, that never maybe visited hospital for a critical issues.
0: Mm.
1: So I selected them. When I picked them, I carried out my research with them. I understand that men, they find it difficult to wake and say, okay, let me go for a medical test. Let me go and test myself.
0: Mm.
1: Until they are down. And when you are down, when they are referring, you are 50% gone. But if you have tested yourself and know the condition of your kidney, your liver, your blood, your sugar, everything, you have no doctor will have advised you, Mr. Man, something is coming. The next 2 years, something will have affected your kidney or your liver. Then you have worked towards it. So, you know, preventing it then will have been better than curing it. So, you know, in looking at that, I was trying to solve the problem of men. Then one of my discoveries was that men, some of them are aware. It's good. The attitude is okay. But there are some fears. That fear is what has been causing the barren men. It's a big constraint affecting men.
0: Fear of what?
1: Fear of the cost, one. Fear of the kind of result they are going to get from the medical doctor.
0: Maybe it's going to be a negative.
1: Yeah, like I have a friend one time ago. I said, call him. I said, oh boy, where are you? He said, I'm at home. What happened? Why are you not going? I said, no, I'm waiting for my judgment. I said, what kind of judgment? He said, come. So I go to his house. He said, my wife went for HIV test. So I'm waiting for my judgment. For what? He sat down waiting. The wife came. The wife knocked and opened. I was there. She stood up. She said, what was the result? The wife said, ah, why are you scared? That shows you have done something. Forget about what was the result. He said, the wife said, no, it's negative. Damn it, there is no HIV.
0: Hey, let's go out.
1: Let's go out.
0: Oh my God.
1: So, I discovered some men that are religious by God. They say, well, in Jesus' name, no, I can't be sick. Their belief system.
0: Nothing will happen to me.
1: Nothing will happen
0: name.
1: To them. Meanwhile, they are dying or not to them.
0: And they are aware.
1: So, in view of that, we have to advise the government and people, churches, government, in every churches, if we can do it so that every churches we have a medical unit where when you go for service, you can easily check your BP, you can monitor your sugar. That's okay. Check your BP, monitor your, there is no church you will get to in Nigeria that won't have a medical personnel. Either a nurse or a quack or a doctor.
0: Sure.
1: We have one.
0: Sure.
1: The churches you made that one, or a mosque you made that person the medical test director. The church. So this is how we have been doing. Like in my meteorology and climate science, I look at this header farmers conflict. What could happen? So that one, we are almost completing that. We look at the grasses. We pick about three grasses, Centrosimon, we pick Guinean grasses, Napier, and Brachyria. We are growing them.
0: Okay.
1: We want to know their rate of regeneration. So at the end of it, we will know out of these grasses which one is better. That when you cut it, when you take your cattle or herders to go there to go and eat it, which one can readily regrow within how many weeks? How many plots, how many acres of these grasses you can plant that can satisfy 50 cattle or whatever. So we are working on. So I have been living my life, my research on how to solve problems. Like in my PhD in civil engineering, I did a tailing dams.
0: A tailing dam?
1: Yeah, bituminous tailing dam. I tried to locate where they can put the dam in the bitumen bed at the southern side of the industry.
0: We are coming to that.
1: Okay.
0: We are coming to that. Because going through your bio data, I was like, wow, I want to know this man. Because, as you know, I saw a lot of things there. I couldn't even, written out everything. I have to pick out some of the ones that I need. But now, away from that, let's talk about harnessing the potentials for greater benefits. I'm talking about the Ondo State's natural resources. Dr. Damilola, Ondo State, you agree with me that Ondo State is often described as one of the Nigeria's, most natural endowed states. Yet, many residents still struggle with unemployment, poor infrastructure, and poverty. How do you explain the paradox of, abundant natural resources existing alongside widespread, economic hardship?
1: Yeah, thank you. During your introduction, you mentioned one or two things that Virtually correct. But there is an impression I want to correct.
0: Okay, what impression?
1: You say Ondo State is one of the... If we are using that language, one of the... We are underestimating the mercy and the favor of God on Ondo State. I'm stunned to be corrected or criticized.
0: Okay.
1: No other state in Nigeria that is as blessed as Ondo State.
0: You know, we have Lagos states. We have River states.
1: When you talk about Lagos, you are talking about human resources.
0: What about Rivers?
1: Building companies, they are human resources.
0: What about Rivers?
1: But natural resources. Rivers is crude oil. It's only crude oil. What else do they have? Tell me, what else do they have?
0: So you're saying now that Ondo State is...
1: We have the crude oil. The production, crude oil production in Nigeria, Ondo State is producing 10%. So the other 90, let them share it. Let the other 8 Niger Delta states share it.
0: Are you saying Ondo State is the major oil producing state in Nigeria?
1: No. We have almost 9 states. Whatever been the estimated barrel they are producing, Ondo State is producing 10%.
0: Then why the hardship?
1: Yeah, I'm coming to that. So, when you look at all other states, Nigeria.
0: Yeah.
1: When you talk about bitumen.
0: Yeah.
1: Ondo State has the largest deposit. In fact, the bitumen, I mean, though, is not economically too viable. Let's look at it that way. Commercially, it's not too viable. You have to spend millions to get it out. So what you're going to spend on it might be more than what you are going to get from it.
0: Okay.
1: So when you talk about Ogun State, it's not as viable as the one in Ondo State. So when you leave that side, coming back to silica sand in Elijah, that's massive. Tell me. I think it's only in Lalaja, in Delta State.

0: resources.
1: We have good. When you move from Ife to Bajari, Bajari has this, there are good deposits around that place. From our to Ute has this, we have good deposits. Then are your deposits in Akuno?
0: Then what is happening?
1: How gas is? Yeah.
0: What you is have happening? All these things.
1: Yes. There is,
0: yes.
1: There is
0: what is happening?
1: There is something that is very fundamental that what? Is happening.
0: What?
1: Until we address that.
0: What's that?
1: Are you aware that all the lands in Ondo State belongs to Mr. Governor under Nigeria Constitution? Are we? Are you aware of that?
0: Is it true?
1: Yes. He owns all the land in Ondo State. He has power over all the lands in Ondo State.
0: Really?
1: Yeah. But are you also aware that everything under that land that belongs to him belongs to the federal government? That's a conflict of interest. Are you aware of that? It's synonymous to you buying a land, I build on it. Who owns it? So the autonomous power doesn't belong to the state. You know, under the Nigerian law, all mineral resources is under the exclusive list of the federal government. So it belongs to them. But the land belongs to the governor. So if you are to take anything under the ground, you have to get to the federal government and get approval, not the state. So if the state wants to own the land, he has to go and get approval from the federal government. So these are factors that have been restricting the state from having its utmost performance in terms of natural resources. Natural resources? Do you want to talk about cocoa?
0: Are you saying not all these things belongs to the federal government, not the state government? Are you saying the federal government is the one controlling everything?
1: Yes, except those in terms of agriculture, which is the cocoa, palm oil. Tell me the state that has a large quantity of, volume of palm oil, except those states. Cocoa, name that state, Nigeria. Bauxite. Bauxite that we normally use for aluminium. We have it. Along Elegbeka, Kaolin, we have maximum deposit in Igbotako, Omififun area, along Oktupa, we have them massively deposited. So most of these things are in Ondo State. But this clause is always a case.
0: What was the clause?
1: I said, Ondo State governor owns the land. The federal government owns all the mineral resources there. So there's no way we can control it. If you are to take anything, sand, you have to get a license from them.
0: From the
1: federal government.
0: Federal government.
1: Yes. On those states, we only give you a consent of being a state and some other little things. So there's no way we can maximize our profit in respect of that.
0: Why is it like that?
1: You know, until the federal government deregulate, you know, just of recent, the power on energy, generation of light or power, abstained to the state. You stay go and do that. You will see in the next 5 years, this epileptic light we are seeing will be in a thing of the past. For example, ordinarily, if the situation where we are in Ondo State has been existing over 10 years ago, we might not be recording epileptic light. Because of what the state is doing now. Since the government approved that they can generate light on their own. See what is coming up in Ondo State. See the way they are working on it. Ondo State is at the verges of generating their own light now. Massively. I want to say maybe probably by the end of 2027, light will be very, very stable in Ondo State. So if they can deregulate this, allow the state to control their resources, you will see that within the next few years, all these things, everybody will be enjoying it. So then the other issue is that all these mineral resources, they are capital intensive, very, very capital intensive, like the bitumen of a thing. Before you can exploit a barrel of bitumen, you will spend billions, because the processes, they are very, very hard, and the environmental implication is always very much. Then you see in terms of other mineral resources, those ones I mentioned, kaolin, gold, and this thing, limestone. You see, there are some conspirators, complicit, that will never allow the state to have maximum control of it because they are benefiting from it. until the federal government, like

0: set can close their eyes and, okay, we are conceding it to the state, but the state should bring so percentage. That is why, just sit down. Try to take coordinate of where we usually have criminals attacking villagers. You will observe that those coordinates are areas of where we have mineral deposit.
1: Hmm. Can you measure fear of this area?
0: Yes, look at Uteos area, the afforestation. So it's a style, it's a tactic, it's a strategy to chase people out of that place so that they can, those criminals can do whatever they want to do.
1: Hmm.
0: By the time they kidnap, killing, people will leave their community. Then they can perpetrate whatever they want to do. Then if it's controlled by the state, it will not be possible for any criminal to move into those bushes and communities to do whatever they want to do. Because the state will have incorporated all the communities into it. We have been inclusive in terms of discovering the mineral, in terms of processing it, in terms of marketing and export, the community will be involved. So these things will be reduced. So these are some of the things that is affecting the state from getting the maximum benefit from all these minerals which we are endowed with.
1: All right. Thank you, Dr. Akin Bebije. I have a lot of questions there, but I feel that you've been touching some of my questions. But at the same time, I would like to ask concerning the Caroline you just mentioned, beyond oil and bitumen. Ondo State is blessed with limestone, granite, kaolin, silica sand that you just mentioned, and other industrial minerals. How significant are these resources? And then why do solid minerals receive less attention compared to crude oil in Nigeria? Let's talk about the solid minerals and industrial minerals.
0: Yeah, you see, one of the reasons is because we still have alternatives. We still have alternative, which is crude oil. So what you see, if you want to involve in a business or you are into a business that earns you like 1 million naira in a week, and you have other business that can earn you 300,000, 400,000 in a week, which one will you opt for? If you want to say that of 300,000, just reserve yourself.
1: Okay.
0: That is why solid mineral is not getting much attention. But we forgot that we have some countries that are not having oil, crude oil, but living on solid mineral. And they are making their life. And the citizens are living a better life. So I think the only thing the government should do is to look at how to synergize the two together so that if we are getting 1 million from there, we are getting 300. That's about 1,300,000. And the deployment opportunity is there. You know, like I said the other time, I said the way on those states, the way we were blessed, we're supposed to seclude a week or, 7 days for God to be thanking him and asking, what have we done that makes us to deserve this? You know, in those states, we are covered with our landmass is about 14,595 square kilometers. And I want to tell you, 90% of this is blessed with natural resources.
1: But we are not seeing the impact of these resources on those states, are we?
0: That's what I'm saying. We are blessed with it, but we are not the owner. We are not controlling it.
1: But what can the state government do, to make them control this?
0: There's only one thing the state can do, that is getting the licenses of all the mineral resources in those states. For example, or pleading with the federal government that they should allow resource control in each state. So if we can be controlling it, we have maximum output or uses of all these things. And if the federal government refuses, I think the state government can as well push out all these geoscientists in the service.
1: Okay.
0: Go into the bush. Mr. Gordon can call all of them.
1: Okay.
0: Please, I need the list of mineral resources in Ondo State from you and their locations. And possibly get me the estimated reserve. Then he could invite all the tertiary institutions, both people in academy. We have high institutions in Ondo State. Let them synergize with people in the service. Go into the field. Go and get this data. By the time we get this data, then the state can as well acquire all the licenses. We have the right to acquire the licenses. By the time we acquire it, we cannot call the whole world. On Kowloon, this is the reserve we have. This is where it is. On Bosa, this is what we have. On Ayo, this is what we have. Give you then the 2D, 3D estimate. Then, in terms of glass, this is what we have. Come around. We give you incentives. We ensure the environment is conducive for you. We give you tax holiday. Give you the land. We secure the land for you. Give you the security. Once they know we have this quantity of kaolin, which they can use medically is good, pharmaceutically is good for us. That's what they are using. In terms of painting, paint, they are using it for it. Chalk, which we use, is part of what they use. So a lot of things that we have in Ondo State which we can use. So by the time we do that, you will see the gold. We have partners. For example, let's just pick like 10 mineral resources out of all. Just pick 10. And by the time we have 10 or 20 investors on them.
1: Mm-hmm.
0: I know virtually each of them will not employ nothing less than 50 Ondo State TDG. And we monitor whatever they want to get out of it. Our royalty collection should be sliding one. So everybody, the communities, once they're involved, things will work.
1: What is depriving the state government, you know, to have control over this thing, to do all these things that you just mentioned? What is depriving the state government?
0: Yes, in doing that, Ondo State set up an agency, which you call Ondo State Investment Promotion Agency.
1: Okay.
0: Which lately they have started getting the list of these mineral resources, and they are saddled with the responsibility of attending to investors.
1: Mm.
0: And like on bitumen now, we are having some investors on the site working.
1: We'll be hearing this for a very long time.
0: I'm telling you authoritatively.
1: So many administrations came up.
0: I am telling you authoritatively. We have some of them on site now. On those licenses that Ondo State has, they are working on it. And you see, when these people want to work, for example, if you are coming to start a project and the investment outlay will cost you about $3 billion, you know, you need to look at it critically. You know, it's only businesses you can see with your eyes physically that you can say, okay, let me just go into this business and start this business. But when we are talking about bitumen, it's very complex. The extraction process is complex. The distillation is also complex. The environmental impact is very complex. So we have to involve the sustainability of how this, the social, the economic, and the environmental will be stable, will be sustainable. We have to ensure this. But that agency, which I said, they have been seeing investors now that are coming one way or the other. They have been coming. Some have even moved to site doing what is called exploration to know the actual quantity of what we have. But I think the best thing we should have done, which will have attracted more investors, is if we do carry out the exploration by ourselves, the state carry it out, then we know this is what we have. Because without carrying out, I'm looking at one or two shortcomings.
1: What are the shortcomings?
0: Being what we are in Nigeria.
1: Okay.
0: No investor we see 100 barrels, 100, I mean, maybe about 10 million barrels of bitumen in his block. They will come back to tell the state that I've seen 10 million barrels. They come back to tell us they have seen 6. How do I account for it? For that 4? These are some of the things I said. The state, we need to. So I think the state is working on the modality to find out or to have the estimated reserve of most of the minerals we have in Ondo State. I think having done that, I think the present government is trying to do something about that. And by the time they submit the list of those estimated reserves of those minerals to him, he will take the necessary actions by probably by acquiring the licenses on exploration. Then by the time we do that, we can now call for investors to come and partner with Ondo State. We don't have much to lose. Once we finish the exploration, other things, investors will start flopping on Ondo State with their money, and this will start becoming a business hub in Nigeria, mineral business of Nigeria.
1: Okay. All right. Thank you very much, Dr. Dami Akinbebije. And you as a developer, we'll be talking about bitumen. You say people are already there working.
0: Yeah.
1: Yes. So you as a resource, you know, resources developer, you will agree with me that Ondo State possesses one of the, we've said that before, we have the largest bitumen, you know, deposit in Africa. You wish you can confirm that. So then, why has this resource, you know, remained largely underdeveloped despite its enormous commercial value? I wish you've just said that now. Now, my question now is that some experts believe bitumen could be more economically beneficial to Ondo State than crude oil. Do you agree with this assertion, and why?
0: It's going to be a relative answer.
1: How?
0: It depends on the perspective at which you are looking at it. In terms of road construction, bitumen is there. So you can also get some of these fractions from crude oil from it. You can get petrol. You can get a lot of this diesels, oil, everything from the bitumen. You can get it.
1: Okay.
0: But the quantity might not be as when you are getting from crude oil. I think you are getting me.
1: Yeah.
0: Then, if you are saying what is going to give us will be more than crude oil, I want to disagree a little bit.
1: Okay.
0: Because the cost of barrel internationally now is big. But I'm of the opinion, I join people to believe that if the two, we can be harnessing the two together, Ondo State will never remain the same. We'll be the best. We are saying Lagos, Ogunda, they are rich. By the time we combine all these resources together, in fact, most of those states will be leveraging on our breadth and our influence. So I still feel taking the two, if we are living, it's like we say that, you see, they said the first house in the town might not be the best.
1: Best. Okay.
0: You don't know whether by next year somebody is coming to build another one. So whatever we are getting until we start bitumen and compare whatever the two of them are giving to us.
1: All
0: but
1: right.
0: From perspective and perceptions, we know if we start bitumen, Ondo State will be better than starting bitumen, crude, and seaport. Ondo State is a lot of them. Because look at the seaport, which they are about to start now. We are taking
1: where?
0: Because of
1: you
0: congestion.
1: Said you're about to start. Where is the location?
0: In Araromisi side area.
1: Okay.
0: You see, Akiti got the approval, and this present governor has worked on it seriously, and we have seen some investor who has signed some partnership with Ondo State in investment. And if you recall, virtually last week, the federal government approved commencement of, I think, about 7 or thereabout in the whole country.
1: Okay.
0: In which Ondo State seaport is even included. So, and the seaport will be at that coastal line, on coastal road, going from Lagos to, I think, Akwa Ibom or Calabar, that coastal road. So, you see, by the time they finish the construction of roads from Oktukwak, which is ongoing now, to that area, you see what will happen massively.
1: All right, so we'll go on a break now. After the break, we'll come back and talk about the agriculture and agribusiness in Ondo State. This is The Blend on Glow 99.1 FM in Jabwe State, Akure, Ondo State. We'll be back after this time. And we'll be having Dr. Akinbebije Damilola is our guest today. We'll be back after this time. Please stay with us.

0: Yes, you're welcome back from that break. And the blend continues with Dr. Akinbebije Damilola. Doctor, let's talk about agriculture. Agriculture remains one of Ondo State's, you know, strongest economic sectors. What makes the state particularly, you know, suitable for agricultural development? And at the same time, you agree with me, Ondo State is famous for cocoa production. So why has cocoa not generated the level of prosperity seen in countries, you know, that process and export finished cocoa products? Why?
1: Okay. Thank you very much. I want to feel, you asked the first question, that why is it that our land is so blessed in terms of growing agricultural, I mean, some natural resources in terms of agricultural services or whatever.
0: Mm.
1: Yes, if you look at, I think about last week or 2 weeks ago, I was reading a caption where they said Saudi Arabia imported sand to grow some of their, in terms of their construction activities, because the sand they have, they are loose sands that cannot have, that doesn't have gummy materials with cement. So whatever they want to do, the sand are very loose, and their sands can easily be eroded by wind to other places. So they have to import sand. But in Ondo State, we are not importing sand. And the sand, the soil organic content in Ondo State is very rich. Very, very rich. To the extent that whatever you plant in Ondo State will grow. You know, I think about 4 or 5 years ago, we never knew planting tomato can germinate in Ondo State. Until we are hit. Oh, no, until Ondo State we face the scarcity of tomato and pepper. See the output now in Ondo State. Our soil is good for anything. Whatever you want to grow, the soil in Ondo State is good. Then, when you advise us to be practicing agriculture, I will always support it in one or two conditions.
0: Okay.
1: You see, if we say we should continue with agricultural system or the practices as it's been practiced during Ajasi and Co., we might not go a long way. The world has moved to mechanized system, whereby, you know, in the olden days, my father, we have a farm of maybe about 120 feet by 60, like a plot of house, planting cassava. And you will believe at the end of 6 months, by the time we face the whole family, everything will have gone. Is that agriculture that we can live on? No. And the cocoa we are having, in the only days, the climate was still very favorable.
0: In the early days, was still
1: very favorable. Okay. That you can get maybe 10 tons from your farm. You can easily get it. But now, the climatic condition, variability in climate, has affected the production of this cocoa. So it is assumed that Ondo State is not working. It's assumed the people, the farmer, it's assumed they are not working. They are trying their best. But the only thing left for them is to shift from their agricultural practices to the mechanized one, whereby government can subsidize those chemicals and insecticides that can enhance maximum production. So without doing that, it will be as if we are working, but we are not seeing the benefit of the work we are doing. It's as if, like a man that go out every day to work, and whatever he's bringing home does not feed his family. You know, the family will think the man is not working. And after all, we are left home by 8, work, and come back with maybe 3,000 naira. Because there are some factors, conditions that are militating against him. So if we can put up, you know, in those states, put up a cocoa revolution, these things, which is, they are working. But we need to go beyond it by having a sustainable framework, cocoa revolution sustainable framework. Those sustainable framework will have taken care of those climatic conditions, the soil pattern, the theft, terrorists, pursuing them from farm, a lot of things. So until we put all these things together before we can have maximum. And also in this side of the world, we believe in them. We have this, produce this. That's where we stop. Hmm. We stop at production.
0: Okay.
1: So we only export our gain, our profit, our market. So in Nigeria, we own the discovery. We discover what we have to some extent. Then the production, we own it about 60-70%. But thereafter, we don't own anything. After cocoa here, by the time they harvest, they process, other things, they lift and export.
0: Why is it like that?
1: That's what the system. That's the system they build. You are what you are programmed for. That's what we are programmed for. And I want to say the Western world will never allow us to start processing it. That shows the benefit they are deriving from getting exported to their country. We have to be reduced.
0: Don't you have what we can use to process all these things in Nigeria?
1: So let us come back and leave Rodot. And meanwhile, raw cocoa powder is better than those ones.
0: Economically, they said
1: it's cheaper.
0: Instead of being cheaper, let's talk about the real cocoa, the one we are producing in our state.
1: For example, the one they are producing in Lelouji.
0: Okay.
1: How many of Ondo State indigenous are taking it? Hadn't been all of us are taking it. They'll be selling, they'll be advancing in their method of production. Before you know what is happening, when other investors consider what they are producing, the annual returns, other investors want to invest in Idari. But if their production, their profit, whatever annual return is always stagnant, it's dwindling, we want to invest in it because we are not taking it. Go and sample 100 homes. Ask them how many of them are having cocoa tea.
0: Is there any way we can, the government can do this thing to make it more suitable?
1: Until we have a change of mind.
0: Then let the government start first, then I'll see.
1: And maybe we will ask the government to deliver us, not God. We might not ask God to come and deliver us. We will ask the government to deliver us by putting up an enabling environment. Hmm. Enabling environment, enabling policies. Enabling policies that will compel all of us, the medical doctors and everybody, come advise their patients. Go and take cocoa tea. Go and be taking this. But we may not believe it because our level of patronizing local product is very, very low. So unless we change our rotation.
0: All right. We'll be talking about agriculture. We'll be talking about agriculture and agribusiness. Can agriculture realistically solve the unemployment crisis facing many young people today?
1: Can it? Yes, it can solve it to some extent. Like I said the other time, we have some youths now.
0: Yes.
1: That they are now into tomato productions, okra productions, piggery productions, goat farming, most of these things. And some might start with the little resources they're having. So if the government can give out incentives like loan to them, maybe at one digit interest, most of the youth will go into it. I know some of those youths now, if you give them white collar job, they won't go. If you ask them to join the government job, they won't go because of what they are getting from it. But they will have done better if there are a lot of incentives and we can mechanize all the activities in that farm. So they will do better. So agriculture is still okay. It's still okay for us. But I will not solely believe that government should think agriculture will solve the problem of the youth.
0: Really?
1: Yeah. If we believe we solve the problem of the youth, we are wasting this generation. We should allow them to go into technology. You see, around the whole world, it's technology that is saving a lot of countries now.
0: The late former president, Muhammadu Buhari, brought the agenda of Nigerians' return to farm. So these statements, although sparked a lot of controversies among the graduates, the young people, and now you're saying that the youth government should venture more in the technology rather than agriculture.
1: Yeah.
0: Why?
1: Okay, let's take a history. Advancement in terms of technology. By our advancement in technology, we help our agriculture. You see what is happening, what they are producing in China today. They are producing a lot of things. You see, you know, plowing, a lot of things you want to harvest, rice harvesting machines. They make it easy. You can do a lot of things on your

0: yourself alone with machine. Tell me a graduate that can heat these yam heaps up to 500 a graduate. But then heaps 100, you say, no, this is, I'm dying. This is suffering. As a graduate. But I didn't mean he has seen a machine that can heap 1,000. It will involve in agriculture. So like I said, that's my own opinion. Agriculture may not solve our problem 100%. And we shouldn't think of going to agriculture to satisfy our domestic request or needs. We think of what we can do that we can export. I mentioned the other time, like 5 years ago, we never knew that tomato can be what it is. But how many of us can go into tomato farming? Do you know what is costing these guys to go into tomato farming? Most of them, when we have drought, they're always in problem. Times that won't be rain. You see them fetching water, doing irrigation. But the government can't involve in irrigation. How many irrigation will government involve in without mechanizing irrigation? So I'm of the opinion, if I have my way, I was okay, let us develop ourselves in type of technology. Agriculture won't die. It will go, be going with it. Later, the technology will help.
1: We have the agriculture. Wow.
0: Not that everybody should go into agriculture. We will still be living the way we were living. If what China tried to put aside in 1980, if that's what we want to start today, so when are we meeting them? Tell me, most of these developed nations now, it's only their technologies that is helping them. Go to China, you see, in primary school children, you should teach them how to design one or two things. Let us teach our youth to design one or two things. By the time they design a lot of things, I think a Futa graduate designed an app that when you enter a forest, you can use to count the number of trees in that place.
1: Wow.
0: Yes. Without seeing 1, 2, 3, 4. No. Capture it. And so you can use GIS to know the soil content of a place. It will tell you, this is the soil content of this place, so you can plant maize. Because agriculture will have make you to realize the type of percentage of phosphorus, carbon, whatever, that should exist in a land before a maize can produce very well, before tomato can produce very well. So you can use your GI to decode most of these things. So if the user to go, if the government will say you should go into this, we must make most of this technology to be available for them. I want to buy a land in Eleyowo. I should be able to go into my system, carry on my GI, this thing, which side will be best suited for my tomato. What is the soil organic content here? What are the types of plants that are there? How will I get water? What is the water level, static water level? What is the climate of this place? If I start tomato, what will be the climate? What is the precipitation in this place? What is the value of the precipitation? Once all these things are not there, what we are doing will be zero. We'll just be laboring in vain. And if you labor, if it's not in vain, it will just be for your family consumption. Tell me a graduate who started tomato work for a whole year, at the end of the year, is realizing 1 million naira. When you remove your investment outlay of 600,700, what is left? Where will it take it to? But if we should evolve in technology, at the end of it, you see what will happen. Agriculture will develop.
1: All right, Dr. Damilola, because of our time, let me ask this final question on this program, The Blend. Imagine on those states, in the year 2040, if governments, investors, communities, and stakeholders work together to, you know, harness bitumen, oil and gas, agriculture, forestry, industry, minerals, and the blue economy effectively, what kind of economy, employment opportunities, and quality of life should Ondo citizens expect?
0: Thank you. Same 40, 2040.
1: 2040.
0: We're in 2026.
1: Yes.
0: That's too long. That's too long. By 2032, 2033, those days should be better than where we are. I'm telling you, the coastal road is going. The seaport is about to commence now. And like I said, we have some people working on the bitumen. to construct their. I know of a company who already chipping his distillation materials in terms of bitumen. Some of those things are on site. I may not want to mention his name. They're on site. I was there. I saw most of those equipment. So let's give them 3 years if they commence. By the time we have a link road from Ore to the seaport, there'll be a lot of investors that will come around that want to avoid the congestion of trucks, containers in Apapa and Lekki seaport. So they want to come to Ondo State seaport. So by the time they are lifting, so you can easily lift. When you get to Ore, look at the number of kilometers you have reduced from Ore to that place. Don't take you more than maximum 1 hour. Maximum 1 hour. You are there. So you can easily link Benin, Port Harcourt, and you can easily link Abuja. You can go back to Ibadan. So in those states, it's still going to be a business hub that other states in Nigeria will still be looking up to.
1: How many years to go?
0: I'm saying if the speed at which we are going, this administration, the speed at which it put on ground, if it doesn't change in the next 5-6 years, and there's continuity in his policy after his tenure, and there's continuity.
1: I wish you about continuity, because it has not been effective in
0: our. That's the only thing we'll be praying for. That anybody, or that's the only thing we need to work for. That whosoever that is going to succeed him should have the same mind to continue. Once the seaport starts, you can't stop it, because they will have invested huge of money on it. And the bitumen we are talking about is a private business. And once they can construct that road to that place, I don't think there's anything that will stop them. And like I said, in the next, by 2027 or before 2027 ending, electricity will come stable because of what is on ground. Oh, those things have been generating light, electricity on their own. So some of those things have even consented to. There are a lot of concessions given to some investors in respect of that. So I think the thing is clear to some extent, because I know what is going on in between all those my facts which I'm putting on ground.
1: All right. Some other time. I have a lot of questions to ask. Some other time we'll be here again. We'll call on you. Then we believe you'll be here to give us more about Ondo State and the natural resources. All right, thank you very much, Dr. Akin Bebije Damilola, for sharing your wealth of knowledge and insights with us today. Thank you very much. Natural resources alone do not create prosperity. What creates prosperity is the ability of leaders, institutions, communities, and investors to harness those resources responsibly, sustainably, and strategically. So Ondo State possesses enormous opportunities in bitumen, oil and gas, industrial minerals, agriculture, forest, and the blue economy. The challenge before us is converting these natural blessings into jobs, industries, revenue, infrastructure, and improved living standards. On behalf of my producer, Mojisola Oladile, my name is Kingsley Iniovusa, and it has been The Blend on Glow 99.1 FM in Jakpo Estate, Akure. Thank you for listening, and stay for more enlightening programs. Thank you very much, Doctor.

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0: If you no be glow, you no fit grow. 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
1: It's 6 o'clock.

0: Good evening. Welcome to the news on Glow 99.1 FM, Ijeakpo Estate, Akure. I am Rachel Salami. The highlights. Ayedatiwa boosts workers' welfare. Naval chief urges military personnel to remain apolitical. And on the foreign scene, ex-Guinean Prime Minister dies at 81. Details in a moment.
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Now the news in detail. Governor of Ondo State, Lucky Aiyedatiwa, has urged residents to embrace peace, tolerance and unity as the country gradually approaches another election season. Aiyedatiwa made a call at the Jumat service held to commemorate Nigeria's 66th independence anniversary at the Akure Central Mosque in Akure, Ondo State. The governor, who was represented by his deputy, Olaide Adelami, said political differences should not be allowed to destroy the bonds that unite families, communities and citizens. Ondo State Governor Lucky Aiyedatiwa has approved a comprehensive review of welfare packages for workers in the state's public service, including upward adjustments to car loan, housing loan and duty toll allowance as part of measures to cushion the effect of current economic realities on the workforce. Report has it that the governor also approved an additional 500 million naira seed fund for the car loan and housing loan schemes, a move expected to expand access to the facilities and enhance their effectiveness in meeting the needs of public servants. Meanwhile, the state head of service, Segun Odusanya, disclosed the approvals in his office on Friday, explaining that the decision was informed by the need to bring the workers' welfare schemes in line with prevailing economic conditions. The Ekiti State government has charged livestock farmers in the state to adopt modern methods of improving livestock production through programs such as artificial insemination and breed improvement. The State Commissioner for Agriculture and Food Security, Ebenezer Boluwade, reiterated the government's commitment to supporting livestock producers and agribusiness entrepreneurs by ensuring sustainability through strategic investment and interventions. Boluwade spoke in Ado-Ekiti during the ongoing mass artificial insemination, training and induction of inseminators in Ekiti State, organized by the state's Livestock Productivity and Resilience Support Project. The Chief of the Naval Staff, Idi Abbas, has charged naval and other military personnel to remain apolitical, non-partisan and professional in the discharge of their duties ahead of the 2027 elections. The CNS gave the charge today while addressing personnel at the third quarter route March 2026. Abbas, represented by the Director of Marine Naval Headquarters, Rear Admiral Kolawole, said the armed forces remain the solemn responsibility to support the democratic process. He emphasized that the support provided by military personnel during elections must remain within the limits of the law and duly authorized directives as provided by the Constitution. The presidential candidate of the Nigerian Democratic Congress, Peter Obi, and the chief steward of the African Democratic Congress, Dele Momodu, have renewed calls for the release of former Kaduna State Governor Nasir El-Rufai, who has remained in custody since February. Obi's media aide, Idris Zikeri, disclosed to newsmen that the former Anambra State Governor had consistently demanded that El-Rufai's case be addressed through due process. However, Idris said Obi had been vocal about the former governor's continued detention, arguing that the court should establish any allegations against him rather than allowing them to remain detained for an extended period. The Congress Presidential Campaign Council has said it will announce more appointments as it expands its national campaign structure ahead of the 2027 presidential election. The Campaign Council made this known in a statement issued today by its Director of Strategy Communication, Frank Shaibu, following the release of its initial list of officials. Shaibu said the list represented an important stage in the organization of the campaign, but was not the final composition of the council. Former Governor of Ebonyi State and the Minister of Works, David Umahi, says there is no rainbow coalition in the state, insisting that the state remains aligned with the All Progressives Congress and its candidates.
Umahi spoke against the backdrop of disagreement between the Minister of the Federal Capital Territory, Yesum Wike, and some APC governors over political arrangement ahead of the 2027 elections. Report has it that the Rainbow Coalition is a multi-party political platform promoted by Wike to mobilize support for President Bola Tinubu's re-election in 2027. Wike has said the coalition is separate from the APC and allows politicians from different parties to support Tinubu for president while retaining the freedom to contest or support candidates in other elections. 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Still to come on the other side of the bulletin. Ex-Guinean Prime Minister dies at 81. Please stay with us.

0: 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For newsworld information and news coverage, please call, send SMS or WhatsApp chat to us at Glow FM Newsroom on these numbers 0704-7001-991 or 0805-3335-045. Now to the rest of the bulletin. Troops of the Joint Task Force Northwest Operation, Fasanyama, have reportedly thwarted a suspected terrorist attack, recovered an AK-47 rifle, and arrested a suspected criminal during separate operations in Kaduna State. The operations were conducted between September 23rd and 24th, 2026, in Kachia local government area of the state. In a statement issued today, the media information officer of the JTF Northwest, Aliyu Danja, said troops of Sector 1 acted on credible intelligence about the movement of terrorists through the bushes around Rijana Kachia local government area. The Speaker of the Jigawa State House of Assembly has confirmed receipt of the Constitution Amendment Bill transmitted by the National Assembly, vowing that the state legislature will do the needful before the deadline at the end of this month. Speaking during an interactive session with newsmen in his office at the Assembly Complex in Dutse, the Speaker, Haruna Dangyatim, said the Assembly had already received the bill and would soon commence work on it within the stipulated timeline. He also disclosed that the bill had been transmitted since last Wednesday to all state houses of Assembly for concurrence as required by law, adding that Jigawa will not be left behind. Former Prime Minister Sidya Touré and a leading opposition figure in Guinea, where dissenting voices and political parties have been stifled, has reportedly died at age 81. Report has it that Touré had been leading one of the country's major opposition parties, the Union of Republican Forces, from exile in Ivory Coast. Recall that UFR was among 40 political parties dissolved in March in a major crackdown on civil liberties under the country's longtime strongman, Mamadi Doumbouya. And on sports, Saudi club Al Ittihad have congratulated George Ilekina on his maiden goal for the Super Eagles. He had scored on his debut appearance for Nigeria in the 2027 Africa Cup of Nations qualifier against the Barrier of Madagascar at the Goswill Akpabio International Stadium, Uyo, on Friday night. Karius Shan gave Madagascar a shock lead from his superb header in the 16th minute. To end the news, a quick recap of our major stories.
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told you that the governor of Ondo State, Lucky Aiyedatiwa, has urged residents to embrace peace, tolerance and unity as the country gradually approaches another election season. We also brought it to you that the Chief of the Naval Staff, E.D. Abbas, has charged naval and other military personnel to remain apolitical, non-partisan and professional in the discharge of their duties ahead of the 2027 elections. Lastly, former Prime Minister Sidya Touré and leading opposition figure in Guinea, where dissenting voices and political parties have been stifled, has reportedly died at age 81.

0: That was the news on Glow 99.1 FM, Ijakpo Estate, Akure. The news was edited by Comfort Omolafe. I am Rachel Salami. Coming up at 6:45 p.m. is Iroyin, the Yoruba version of the news. Many thanks for listening. Good evening.
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North and South rejoice, for a light has come, as Honorable Babatunde Faro is bringing a difference into the service of a true representation. Babatunde Faro, a man who understands the struggle of you and I in Akure, courageous and bold. He hears a call and ready to stand up for the interest of all in Abuja. Oyato is the slogan that will definitely bring a vision for progress, for growth, and for change. Vote Babatunde Faro to represent Akure North and South Federal Constituency in the coming election under People's Democratic Party, PDP.

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4: 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Formerly known as Fire Within, now transformed into something deeper, stronger, intentional, mindful capital. 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
2: National Annual Prayer Conference. Send me all over my chef and chef. Only give you an additional. A Korea, lift up your head. Oh, yeah. And you're in Kenyan water. Lock on the Sunday 27th, the Wednesday, 30 September 2026. They share that I'm going to call my Yoki I want my money to send me a dream. So, Jenny, I don't go, yeah, let's say. The next go for me, I don't back to a lap. I don't look up for a shed in water. They got you only at Miami. Prophet Gideon, at Evangelist Boya de Shida. Oh, my son, I look like this. The Shabara, my shade. Lock on the Sunday 27th, the Tuesday 29th September. I go marry the little man. On your Wednesday, 30 September, I go make so running. But when you meet the family, I'll be landed in the National Ministry directly.

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